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2: From the National Newsroom of the Canadian Press, I'm Hannah Stoles. The Canadian suspect in a Belgian espionage case is appealing a pretrial detention decision. The Belgian Federal Prosecutor's Office says a ruling must be made within 15 days. An RCMP spokesman says while Mounties will continue to offer support to their international law enforcement partners, they do not comment on investigations being conducted by other countries. There are ways Ottawa could get involved after the union representing WestJet flight attendants issued a 72-hour strike notice. The federal government could invoke Section 107 of the Canada Labour Code to get workers back on the job, which happened last summer just hours after Air Canada flight attendants hit the picket lines. A labor critic says that collective bargaining works best when both parties are able to negotiate freely without government intervention. A new online poll from the Angus Reid Institute suggests that 1 in 6 2025 Liberal voters now say they would support the NDP.
3: The pollster found that half of those voters cited climate change as the issue that concerns them most. Angus Reid reports that 21% of respondents nationally said climate change is a top concern. That's an increase from 14% recorded just 4 months ago. Worry about climate change was particularly acute among those under the age of 45. The highest percentage of respondents citing climate change as a top issue at 30% was among respondents aged 18 to 24. The Canadian Research Insights Council says online surveys cannot be assigned a margin of error because they do not randomly sample the population. Naira Ahmed, The Canadian Press.
2: RCMP say the 2025 wildfire in northeastern Newfoundland that destroyed dozens of homes and left many people with nothing is considered suspicious. No arrests have been made, and the Major Crimes Unit has not confirmed whether arson was involved. A makeshift memorial continues to grow in a Calgary park just blocks from where an 11-year-old boy's body was found yesterday. Parker was autistic and nonverbal and disappeared nearly 2 weeks ago, with hundreds of people, like Natasha Courtney, spending countless hours looking for him. She brought flowers to add to the memorial.
4: Well, we've been searching since Friday morning, the day after he went missing. So we came back. We were actually here last night. I just felt like I needed to bring something out just to give him. It's just been really heartbreaking.
2: The memorial includes candles, flowers, and stuffed animals. Toronto music series Promise Cherry Beach is facing backlash after a dispute over Palestine. One of its co-founders was recorded arguing with an attendee over displaying a pro-Palestine message at the weekend event. In the video, Irving Shaw tells the person anyone who feels that they have a lock on what's right and wrong in the Middle East doesn't know what they're talking about. He issued a video apology on Instagram, calling his comments rude and inappropriate. This is the Canadian Press. In sports, North America's soccer body is joining European nations in boycotting the World Cup and all other FIFA competitions to protest FIFA President Gianni Infantino's plan to sell stakes in the World Cup to private equity investors. The International Ice Hockey Federation says Russia will not be allowed to participate in 4 tournaments next year after a review by the organization's council. The NHL has said it would follow the organization's lead when determining whether to permit Russian participation in the World Cup of Hockey in 2028. The Blue Bombers host the BC Lions in CFL action. The Lions will be minus injured quarterback Nathan Rourke. The Blue Jays have the day off before opening a 3-game set with the St. Louis Cardinals tomorrow night at Rogers Centre. And the Vancouver Golden Knights will have a familiar face behind the bench this season. Kara Gardner-Morey is transitioning from general manager to head coach. From the Canadian Press, I'm Hannah Stoles.
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9: Good evening to you. It is 5 minutes after the hour of 6 o'clock. Samantha Hilliard taking over after Mr. Chris Knight right here on NBC Saskatchewan's Indigenous Radio Network. I'll be hanging out with you guys up until 10 o'clock tonight. Got some great music on the way. And of course, you guys take over the playlist as per usual for your Thursday night pick and play, which runs from 8 until 10. I've also got the big reveal of who the new challenger is on the Real People Playoff very soon. But first, let's take a look at our NBC weather forecast for Thursday, July 30th of 2026. Nice to see that there's no weather alerts to tell you about for current conditions around the province in Stony Rapids right now. Mostly cloudy and 21, Uranium City 22, Collins Bay and Wollaston 20. In LaLoche, Buffalo Narrows, mostly cloudy and 23. Meadow Lake, Green Lake, The Dust, mostly cloudy and 24. For North Battleford, mainly sunny, 25. Creighton, Flin Flon, mostly cloudy and 24. Saskatoon this hour, partly cloudy and 26. Regina, mostly cloudy, 28. In Yorkton, 25, as well as Waskasoo, 25. In LaRonge, mostly cloudy and 25. And here in Prince Albert, it is mainly sunny, sitting at a current temperature of 24.
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All right, we are kicking off this week's Real People Playoff. And in this corner, we've got your four-time champions, Daryl Anderson and Fallon Baptiste, with their song, Watching the Sunrise. They are going for win number five, and if they get that win number five, they will be inducted into our NBC Real People Playoff Hall of Fame. But we've got a new challenger. And in this corner, we've got Broken Dreams with Say You Love Me. I'm going to play you both of these songs right now. You're going to take a listen. We have opened up those polls for you online at NBCRadio.com. Just click on the Real People Playoff banner. Tell us, who do you love? This is where you guys get to determine who this week's winner of the Real People Playoff will be with those votes. And every vote counts. All right. We've got Broken Dreams on deck with Say You Love Me. Right now, you're four-time champs right here on the Real People Playoff. It is Daryl Anderson, Fallon Baptiste. This is Watching the Sunrise.

0: The winning streak continues for Daryl Anderson and Fallon Baptiste on the NBC Real People Playoff. Now, 4 weeks in a row as a winner with Watching the Sunrise.
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little bit of ZZ Top for you. Sharp Dressed Man. Before that, Outfield and Your Love. Got your weather update coming up here very shortly. Also a great tune from Gina Vanelli coming up next before that with Black Cars. I just wanted to quickly mention on Saturday is the next Prince Albert Repair Cafe. 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
3: Taking a look at that NBC weather forecast for Thursday, as I like to call it, your Friday Eve, July 30th of 2026. In LaRonge, the North Central Region, Northwest Region, including Beauval, Buffalo Narrows, Isle of Crosse, and La Loche. Tonight, clearing this evening, a northwest wind, 20K gusting to 40K, and a low of 14. For tomorrow, mainly cloudy, 30% chance of some showers, and a high of 26. In Stony Rapids, Black Lake, Uranium City, and Fond du Lac, tonight partly cloudy, 30% chance of some showers, risk of a thunderstorm, fog patches developing overnight, and a low of 11. For tomorrow, fog patches dissipating in the morning, then a mix of sun and cloud, then a 30% chance of some showers in the afternoon with a risk of a thunderstorm, getting to a high of 24. And here in Prince Albert, along with Saskatoon and Regina, tonight partly cloudy, 30% chance of some showers overnight. West wind 20K gusting to 40K, a low of 14. Tomorrow we can expect a mix of sun and cloud. 30% chance of some showers in the morning, clearing up in the afternoon, and getting to a high of 26.

Nelly Furtado, Timberland, Promiscuous, before that Tom Cochran, and Big League. Right here on NBC. Samantha Hilliard. Back in the air chair. Oh, all right. I posted a meme. I'm just getting a laugh at comments here. I'm launching a website called Older Fans, where I post today's injury and the wildly normal thing that caused it. Someone said, true story. And someone, Cheryl, said, I would support this app. Older Fans, that's funny. All right, anyways, got some more great music on the way for you. And I'm right now telling you what's going on with the Powwow Trail in case you are out and about checking things out. Man, some great powwows going on, as well as the Tony Cody games. I got to watch a little bit of the games from afar as I was up in North Battleford for the last couple of days. You know how I always tell you guys, don't forget to tell your loved ones you love them every day because life and time fly by too fast? Well, yeah, it's so true. And things just happen on that second. You know what I mean? Like, it can change in just a second. Which, in fact, it has for my brother. So that's why I was at the hospital with him for a couple of days. So prayers out to my brother, Howard, and that things go good for him. I'm back at work here with you today. Tomorrow I'll be filling in for Chris in the afternoon as Chris fills in for Ken in the morning. And then Don will be, of course, taking you to your Friday evening. Powwow Trail. What's going on? We've got the Pheasant Rump Nakota First Nation Powwow kicking off tomorrow, July 31st to August 2nd, on the Powwow grounds near Kisby. $45,000 in prize money in the singing contest. You can call 575-6802 for more details. Touchwood Agency Tribal Council Powwow is July 31st as well to August 2nd with this year's host nation, Muskowakowin. The drum contest is in the feature with $75,000 in prize money. For details, call 639-999-3043. Muscadet First Nation 33rd Annual Traditional Powwow runs August 1st and 2nd, 20 kilometers east of Prince Albert on Highway 3, celebrating 150 years of treaty, honoring our past, protecting our future is the theme. Call for more details at 960-9682. And Sturgeon Lake First Nation Powwow is July 31st to August 2nd. Prize money adding up to $80,000 in the contemporary and original categories in the singing contest. Take a look at the poster at the Prince Albert Grand Council Facebook page. And that's what's going on with your Powwow Trail. Got more great music on the way, like you're going to be hearing from Matt Mays, Cocaine Cowgirl, Alana Miles, Black Velvet on Deck. Right now, here's Trooper, Thin White Line. It's NBC.

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5: 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At a time when wildfires are engulfing many parts of Turtle Island, it can be hard to think about fire as good. But Caleb says even though it can be destructive, fire can also cleanse and heal. How to build a good fire on Unreserved with me, Rosanna Deerchild.
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11: Taking a look at that MBC weather forecast for Thursday, July 30th of 2026. Again, current conditions around the province this hour. In Stony Rapids, some light rain and 19. In Uranium City, 21. Collins Bay and Wollaston, also 21. In the Lost Buffalo Narrows, cloudy and 23. Meadow Lake, Green Lake, the dust partly cloudy, 23. North Battleford, sunny and 24. Crete and Flin Flon sitting at 22. Saskatoon this hour, partly cloudy and 25. Regina mainly sunny in the hot spot this hour at 27. Yorkton 24, Waskasoo 23. In LaRonge, partly cloudy and 24. And here in Prince Albert, it is also partly cloudy and 24.
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11: I hope you're having a fantastic Thursday. Weather-wise, it's pretty nice. Oh, last night, as I was traveling home, looking at that beautiful full moon. Wasn't that a gorgeous full moon? Everything renewing again. I seen a meteor, and it honestly was kind of like the coolest one I've ever seen. It looked like a big lightsaber in the sky. It was so cool. There's a meteor shower going on right now, and the peak of it is like, I think, August 12th. I will double check the info on that meteor shower. Let me write that down so I don't forget. So that is on the go. I was just telling my friend, my dad used to wake up me and my younger brother all the time, and we'd sit out on their picnic table in the yard and watch the meteor showers. I think that's what got me so into watching Northern Lights and the meteors and just wanting to know more about everything up out there. It's pretty cool. I heard Chris talking about some items that went up for sale that for the first trip to the moon. A Playboy picture. Would it go for 100,000+? Something crazy like that. But yeah, can auction off anything these days. In fact, I forgot to check what the price was of the underwear that went for sale from Dirty Dancing what's her name? She was wearing the pink undies. And I know those went up for auction. Put them in a frame, you know. Yeah, this is from Dirty Dancing. I'd rather grab Patrick Swayze. Boxies. Anyways, we've got on the way for you. Shorty Got Swag, Johnny Lee, Daft Punk on deck with One More Time. And kicking things off, it is Fergie and Clumsy. It's M.

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forgive. I can't forgive the church for what they did. Why are you so quick to forget? They were children, this is not over yet. The survivors are still living in pain. The church is still not accepting the blame, or the government, or the mounted police, for the genocide of unconscious.

That is a tune from Chris Corey with Hard to Please. Luke Grimes before that with God and a Girl. And Rex Smallboy with My Heart is Broken for Them Little Kids. We've got some more great music on the way. In fact, you guys get to take over the playlist from 8 till 10 o'clock with your

0: two ways to get requests to me right on It Worked. You can head over to our Facebook page at NBC Radio Saskatchewan. I just dropped the post for tonight's pick and play. You can drop your request in the comments below there, or you can shoot me a text on the text line. That number, 306-425-4101. Got your Thursday night pick and play coming your way. Also, your weather update right after these messages.
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0: Taking a look at your NBC weather forecast for Thursday, July 30th of 2026. What? It's already July 30th. It's crazy how fast this summer's going by. This year, in fact. In LaRonge, the north central region, northwest region, including Beauval, Buffalo Narrows, Isle of Crosse, and La Loge. Tonight, clearing this evening, a northwest wind, 20K gusting to 40K, a low of 14. For tomorrow, mainly cloudy, 30% chance of some showers, a high of 26. Tomorrow, in Stony Rapids, Black Lake, Uranium City, and Fond du Lac, tonight, partly cloudy. 30% chance of some showers, risk of a thunderstorm, fog patches developing overnight, and a low of 11. For tomorrow, fog patches dissipating in the morning, then a mix of sun and cloud. 30% chance of showers in the afternoon with a risk of a thunderstorm, and getting to a high of 24. And here in Prince Albert, along with Saskatoon and Regina, tonight partly cloudy, 30% chance of some showers overnight. West wind 20K gusting to 40K, a low of 14. Tomorrow we can expect a mix of sun and cloud. 30% chance of showers in the morning, clearing up in the afternoon, and getting to a high of 26.
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William C. Look Good in Feathers. 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And on Friday nights, they're open for you till 3 a.m. All right, just wanted to quickly mention a few things that are going to be happening that you may want to check out. In Beauval, Indian residential school site in the La Ponge Reserve, they're having Honoring Our Stories, Building Our Future cultural gathering. This is kicking off on August 4th, and there's a welcoming camp set up. It runs till August 7th. Morning and afternoon participants, arrivals, and camp set up, 4 p.m. traditional feast, and evening will be visiting throughout the day. August 5th and 6th, sweat lodge available, hide tanning demonstration, hands-on. So cool. Wild meat cutting and traditional meat smoking. Drumming with Brian Ernest, powwow dance demonstration, energy healing, bouncy castles, youth craft booth, haircuts available, foot care, medicine pouch making, and sharing circles. And a whole bunch of other activities that I will get to once we get a little closer to the date again. That kicks off August 4th and runs till August 7th. Now, in community claim support is coming. If you or your family member have attended the Isle of Cross School anytime between 1860 and 1976, you may be eligible for compensation. This is going to be running from July 15th to the 18th. Class Council is hosting a series of town halls to answer your questions from July 17th to the 30th. Now, claim helpers will be in some of the communities to support you and your claim form. Now, the first one kicks off in La Loche at the Friendship Center July 15th from 10 a.m. to 5 p.m. And in La Ronge at their Friendship Center, 10 a.m. to 4 p.m. July 16th, Isle of Cross at the Event Center, 10 a.m. to 5 p.m. in Beauval Community Hall. Again, July 16th, 12:30 till 6:30. July 17th, Meadow Lake Friendship Center from 11 a.m. to 5 p.m. Prince Albert Friendship Center, 10 a.m. to 4 p.m. And July 18th at the Saskatoon Sheraton Hotel, 9 a.m. to 6 p.m. Claim support schedule in Buffalo Narrows, July 27th and 28th from 9 a.m. to 5 p.m. And then July 29th to the 30th, the claim support schedule is in Isle of Cross at the Friendship Center from 9 a.m. to 5 p.m. And if you can attend, more claim support sessions will be held in the fall. Class Council and the administrator are also available to provide claim support over the phone, which is really awesome. So we'll be giving you all those details when that arrives. All right, got your Thursday night pick and play coming your way. Again, kicking off in the next hour. You guys take over the playlist for the next couple of hours. So send me some good requests. You can get them to me through our Facebook page, NBC Radio Saskatchewan. Don't forget to give us that like and follow. Drop those requests in the comments below the post I made for tonight's pick and play. Or you can shoot me a text on the text line. That number, 306-425-4101. On the way for you to get you to the top, I've got Snark with BBE, Cardi B, I Like It with Bad Bunny, and Lil Wayne and Drake right now. Here's Believe Me.

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1: 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Open 7 a.m. to 10 p.m. 7 days a week. 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
12: It is 8:02. Samantha Hilliard here on NBC, Saskatchewan's Indigenous Radio Network. Thanks for tuning in, hanging out with me, and thanks for sending in those requests. We're going to get to your Thursday night pick and play in just a bit. First, taking a look at the weather for July 30th of 2026. Loving these longer days. Not loving all the mosquitoes, though. In North Battleford, guess what? They ran out of bug spray all throughout North. Hopefully they got a new shipment in. It's crazy, the whole city of North Battleford. Because of the Tony Cody games going on, everything outdoors, the mosquitoes are so bad. I'm surprised that that stuff's not sold out everywhere. But yeah. Kind of looking good for winter to get rid of these bugs. I think so. All right, current conditions around the province. Stony Rapids right now, cloudy and 18. Uranium City, 21. Collins Bay and Wollaston, 18. In La Loche, Buffalo Narrows, cloudy and 22. Meadow Lake, Green Lake, the dust partly cloudy and 22. In North Battleford, mainly sunny, 22. Creighton, Flin Flon, 21. Saskatoon this hour, partly cloudy and 23. Regina, mainly sunny, 27. Yorkton and Waskasoo, 21. LaRange, partly cloudy and 23, and here in Prince Albert, nice and sunny. Going to be a beautiful sunset. Sitting at a current temperature of 22.
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0: Thread, I've got your requests coming your way for your Thursday night pick and play. You got two ways to get those requests to me. Shoot me a text through the text line, that number 306-425-4101, or you can head to our Facebook page at NBC Radio Saskatchewan. Don't forget to give us a like and a follow, and then drop those requests in the comments below the post I made for tonight's pick and play, just like these people did. On the way for you, I've got Ella Langley with Choosing Texas. That one's going out to the bros in PA, coming from Patty. Nate Smith, Sleeve on Deck, going out to Brother, coming from your little sister. And kicking things off with a birthday greeting, a big happy second birthday going out to baby girl Shiloh. If you see Shiloh, make sure you wish her a big happy second birthday. This one coming with lots of love from your mommy and the family. It is Bruno Mars, Rosé, and Apata. Happy second birthday, Shiloh.
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All right. System crashed on me for a minute. Technology, it does that. Thanks to my morning guy, Ken Landers, here. Able to give me a hand, get me back up and running for you guys. I was like, oh, man, rest of the show is done. But no, Ken to the rescue. All right, you just heard 50 Cent, Best Friend. That one's going out to Dusty and everyone listening, coming from Margaret. Also going out to KT from your girl, Alaya, who's loving you and missing you. Also had Yukon from Justin Bieber by request. That one was going out to C White, coming from Keisha. Right now, a tune from the Black Eyed Peas. This is Alive, going out to K, Not a Moggin from your big sis, Love and Miss You. Also going out to Mason Josionen, coming from your second baby mama, with much love and respect.

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5: 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Drop us your requests under the comments below the post I made for tonight's pick and play. I just feel mind baffled right now. Let me try to get through our weather for Thursday, July 30th of 2026. In La Ronde, the north central region, northwest region, including

Oval, Buffalo Narrows, Isle of Crosse, and the Losh. Tonight, clearing this evening, northwest wind 20K gusting to 40K and a low of 14. Tomorrow, mainly cloudy, 30% chance of some showers, getting to a high of 26. In Stony Rapids, Black Lake, Uranium City, and Fond du Lac, tonight partly cloudy, 30% chance of some showers, risk of a thunderstorm, fog patches developing overnight and a low of 11. Tomorrow, fog patches dissipating in the morning, then a mix of sun and cloud, 30% chance of showers in the afternoon with a risk of a thunderstorm, getting to a high of 24. And here in Prince Albert, along with Saskatoon and Regina, tonight partly cloudy, 30% chance of showers overnight. West wind 20K gusting to 40K and a low of 14. Tomorrow, mix of sun and cloud, 30% chance of showers in the morning, clearing up for the afternoon, and a high of 26.

All right, by request on the way for you, Rihanna, Calvin Harris, We Found Love, going out to Love Kobe. Kaizi, coming from your wife, Tanea. Also got on the way, Zach McPhee with Smoke, going out to whoever's tuned in to the Thursday Night Pick and Play, coming from Richard Ballantyne. Rain Dance on Deck from Tim's. That one's going out to... That one's going out to Jazz and TK, coming from Tams, Tia and Mel, Fiona from Tiny Sis, Colby from Dana. Love and miss you so much. And right now, the Rez Boys with Mendocino by request. This one's going out to the Bronxsters in PA, coming from Uncle B.

This next one, Rain Dance and Tim's, also going out to Cassandra, Angela G, and Zadie, and Shantae, and Ashley D, and Miriam, and Maddie. Love you from Riri.

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See you at the bar, you was hardly talking. That's when I knew that your heart was scarring. Friends to lovers need a part to star in. Like, wait, babe, let me

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All right, we're into your second hour of your Thursday night pick and play. Samantha Hilliard here on MBC Saskatchewan's Indigenous Radio Network. I really hope you guys are having a fantastic Thursday evening. Thanks to everybody who sent in requests, by the way. To get requests to me, shoot me a text on our text line. That number 306-425-4101. Or you can also go to our Facebook page at MBC Radio Saskatchewan. Don't forget to give us that like and follow, and then drop your requests in the comments below the post I made for tonight's pick and play, and I'll do my best to try to get out as many as I can for you, as long as we don't have any more technical difficulties tonight. Of course, it just had to happen on my day back, and I'm like, just got me all fumbled here. On the way for you, Luke Combs with Be By You. This one going out to lovely wife Monica from your hubby Thomas, who's just got home after work of a long 14 days. Oh, must be nice. Be By You, Luke Combs, coming up. Jay-Z, Alicia Keys on deck with Empire State of Mind. That one going out to everybody tuned in, coming from Clay. And right now, Kylie Minogue, Can't Get You Out of My Head. This one, it is going out to Tyrone Herman, coming from Mandy Rose.

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10: All right, on the way for you by request on your Thursday night pick and play, Polo G and Through the Storm. That one, it is going out to Freedom and the boys, coming from Tyler. Speaking of Through the Storm, I'm still traumatized from a couple weeks ago in Meadow Lake. That was quite a crazy storm. Also, Noel is heading from Battleford to Meadow Lake and around Glasson that time when there was that tornado touchdown there. It's crazy, crazy weather. Come on, Mother Nature. Give us some good stuff for the rest of the summer. Nazareth on deck. Love leads to madness. Sure does. Going out to Daryl, coming from Ashley. And Oklahoma Smoke Show right now. Zach Bryan by request. Going out to Easy, coming from your little sis, Jew.

0: 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Venice House. Prince Albert. Darren Tainlisi. 2 a.m. Ochan. Sint Azuce. 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

That one, it is going out to... Dun, dun, dun, dun. One quick second here. Pink and What About Us going out to Marcus, coming from Kristen. I'm sorry, I'm just laughing at your song on deck. Genuine Pony, it's going out to all the big back aunties. Also, all to the anti-deadlies, coming from Joe. And Moonwalking, Calabasas. That one's going out to Kels, Thomas, Cody, Matthew, friends and family, and everyone listening, coming from Kelly B.

On the way for you by request on the Thursday night pick and play. Vince Gill, No Future in the Past. That one, it is going out to Doug Sanderson, who wanted to hear it. Coleman Hell with Two Heads on the way. That one, it is going out to Mirko and Kirko, coming from Shy. And Constant Reminder right now with Loved You All Along, going out to everyone listening, mostly to Love Hogan from Your Love. Also going out to Cookham. Also going out to Love Sunny, Elcrow, who's at work and listens to NBC, feels like he's back at home. Coming with lots of love from the wife and kids. I hear that a lot. People say they listen to NBC, feel like they're back at home. Constant Reminder, Loved You All Along. That wraps things up for me. I will be back tomorrow. Ken is off. Thank God he answered the phone tonight to help me get things back up and running smoothly. But yeah, he is off on holidays now. So we've got Chris Knight filling in for Ken in the morning, Samantha Hilliard filling in the afternoon for Chris Knight, and Don Barkman filling in for the evening tomorrow for me. So that's what's up. You guys have yourselves a fantastic Thursday evening. As I always say, don't forget to work, drive, play safe, be kind to one another, and don't forget to tell your loved ones you love them every day, because life and time, they really fly by way too fast. Much love to you, much respect. Yo, I am out of here.

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1: 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Ku ADEA. D. Sequir Donald Tanquin. Tanonet Nissan. 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Tenecha New. 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Tenadonet Antan. Dreoya. Traditional K. Hotsin. Great 12. 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Edridavare. Saskatchewan's teacher. Salary grit. Yot Inuant Asan. CBS La Reunion. Who knows me? 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The banana nisi. 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Deed other limit samba. No tana nisa. Attendant no teoha. 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Who benefits? Who pension plan? 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Guathabasca Denison Cine Education Authority. Who done it? And some school families to staff no hara waliando is seen it. Who height Ozzy September no neither day, nasit only la.
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1: Fire is created by a triangle. You have heat, fuel, and oxygen. When you combine those at the right ratio, you get fire. If you don't get them at the right ratio, you don't get fire.
2: Caleb Musgrave is preparing a fire for a men's sweat lodge ceremony in Hiawatha First Nation. He's been a traditional fire keeper for 24 years. Fire is an important part of this ceremony. The way it's built is just as important as the fire itself.
1: What we want to always remember is intention. There's tobacco put into this place already. We're coming from a good place. We're coming from the idea that we want to take care of these men who are coming in to have a sweat tonight, to help heal themselves, cleanse themselves, all those beautiful things.
2: There are many ways to light a fire with matches or lighters. Caleb prefers to use flintstone and iron steel.
1: Downwards, and I'm going to strike pretty aggressive. There, almost. There we go. As it starts to burn, I feed it more. Fire is a living being. That aspect of zikage, when that fire comes to life, we need to treat it like a child when they're born. You got to give them what they need when they're needing it.
2: It's hard to think of fire as anything but destructive, especially now, as wildfires continue to rage across many parts of Turtle Island. Thousands of hectares of land are left devastated. Tens of thousands of people displaced from their homes. Firefighters continue to battle the fires. Leaders and communities continue to welcome evacuees as they flee the flames. And we hold those affected in our hearts and thoughts. Fire is a powerful force, but fire can also be good. As one of the four elements, earth, air, water, and fire, it is a building block of our universe. Fire can restore ecosystems and prepare lands for planting. And it is central to many cultures, celebrations, and ceremonies around the world. Danse, Anin, Buju, hello and welcome. This is Unreserved. I'm Rosanna Deerchild. Amy Cardinal Christensen is bringing back the good fire her ancestors used to burn for its many benefits for the land and its people.
3: Indigenous people have had a long relationship with fire where we used fire to achieve things on the land that we wanted to achieve. And so that's what we would call a good fire.
2: Gracie Crafts studies the connection between fire and plants in Silk's territory. She says cultural and prescribed fires help support and rejuvenate plants and promote healthy ecosystems.
4: A lot of those culturally significant plants are either medicines, foods, or used for technology, meaning that they're used to either build housing or to help start fires or to use for clothing. So fire actually helps to maintain to ensure that they're all growing very well.
2: As a firekeeper, Caleb Musgrave plays an important role in ceremonies like the Sweat Lodge, a cleansing and healing space.
1: And so when we have ceremony, we have that fire. And that fire becomes a central focal point for our people to gather, to put offerings to their ancestors. That is what that fire's role is. And the firekeeper's role is to take care of that fire.
2: Today, we learn and unlearn about fire. It's wildfire season across Turtle Island, and from Jasper to Los Angeles, it's easy to see how bad fire can be. So what does it take for a fire to be good? Amy Cardinal Christensen is a Métis researcher with many years of experience in wildfire management. She's currently a senior fire advisor at the Indigenous Leadership Initiative, and she's the co-host of a podcast called Good Fire. Amy, welcome to Unreserved.
3: Thanks for having me here, Rosanna. Great to chat with you.
2: Well, thank you for being here. Well, I guess the first question would be, what is good fire?
3: Yeah, so, you know, I think that in Canada, what we've seen is these fires that are impacting us, impacting our forests. And Indigenous people have had a long relationship with fire, where we used fire to achieve things on the land that we wanted to achieve. And so that's what we would call a good fire, is a fire that we put on the land when we want to put it on, that achieves good things for us as nations.
2: Mm. Can you give an example of how good fire was used by Indigenous people?
3: Sure. So what we refer to it as now is Indigenous, like, cultural burning practices. And so basically, historically, I think Indigenous people, you know, would have seen the amazing role that our relative lightning plays with the forest, right? Where you see these, like, lightning cause fires, and then you see lots of positive effects afterwards. So, you know, you get nice berries growing in, you get a lot of fireweed and other things that we use for medicinal plants. It would clear the forest so that the next time there was a fire, there was less to burn and the fire wouldn't be as intense. And so there are literally across Canada hundreds of reasons why Indigenous people would use fire on the landscape. And so I think that that's the idea of good fire. And we can get into it, but, you know, when settlers came, they basically made that practice illegal.
2: They made many practices illegal.
3: Yeah.
2: But what about in particular in relation to the Métis, your Métis ancestors? How did they use fire as part of, you know, something like the buffalo hunt?
3: The buffalo hunt was really neat because of the relationship with fire. So historically, like on the prairies, Indigenous people would have gone in and burned areas to basically improve the habitat for buffalo. So the buffalo then would be attracted to those areas because there was lots of new healthy growth that they could come to. So Indigenous people also didn't have to chase the buffalo, you know, all around the prairie. They could literally kind of pull them towards them. And then some nations in the buffalo hunt used fire, you know, to drive the direction of buffalo and other things, and in the processing after the hunt. And one really cool thing I think that not many people know about is even after a hunt, like in the years after, people would return to that area and then burn the landscape again, because the land would turn black, but the bones of the buffalo that were left behind would be white on the landscape. So then they could go and harvest them and then use buffalo bones for needles and other instruments that they needed as well.
2: Amazing.
3: Yeah.
2: Gosh, our ancestors were smart, hey?
3: I know, and that's what frustrates me, because I, you know, now we're in this era where we're seeing really the bad fires, and I often just think, like, man, what would it be like if they would have listened to, like, our ancestors from the beginning? Like, how would Canada be different?
2: Mm. You mentioned a little bit about how colonization affected those practices and, you know, ultimately banned those kinds of controls. Mm-hmm. How did colonization change how we burn?
3: Yeah, so, you know, when settlers first came to Canada, they brought with them their ideas of how forests should be managed, right? And a lot of that was based on, like, a European model of fire exclusion. And so when they came to Canada and they saw, you know, all the trees, what they were seeing was money signs, right? Like, that there was a lot of timber and that it was burning in fires unnecessarily. And so their idea, you know, was, and it does make sense, you know, to just stop the fires in the forest. But what they didn't realize was that our forests in Canada are fire dependent. They need fire to be healthy. When they eliminated those practices, they were then, you know, kind of making us so that what we're living in now, right, these unhealthy landscapes. And so the first, like, fire exclusion policies in Canada were actually, like, in the 1600s in Newfoundland. And then as settlers moved across Canada, they, you know, continued. And so that's why, like, in British Columbia, there's been a less, like, lengthy period of colonization. So there's many nations there that are still strong in their cultural fire practice compared to, like, out east, right, where the history of colonization has been much, much longer. And so the frustration is, you know, again, it was that discrediting Indigenous knowledge as being inferior to this European type of knowledge about the land.
2: And what is the long-term effect of that been, you know, the suppression and the outlawing of these practices?
3: When I first started working in this area, you know, I heard from elders all the time, we need to clean up the forest. And so what they were really talking about was, because we didn't have these regular fires occurring on the landscape, that what happens then is your forests then tend to be older. They tend to have a lot more deadfall or dead vegetation in them. They tend to trend towards being like almost a monoculture type of forest. So, you know, lots of like the coniferous trees, the spruce and the pine and others that are really susceptible to very high severity crown fire. And so, you know, when Indigenous people were using fire on the landscape, like people always say to me, like, well, you couldn't have managed the land through fire as Indigenous people. Like, you know, the boreal forest is huge and there weren't enough of you. And it's like, well, we weren't managing like the entire forest, right? Like we were stewarding areas that were important to us, right? And then lightning, our relative, was also taking care of areas. And together, between having that great stewardship on the land combined, is it meant that the forests were much more of a mosaic. So they were different ages, types of species, and other things. So we wouldn't get those big high intensity fires we see now rolling across the landscape.
2: And of course, that is a good example of what a bad fire can do, destroy and rather than nurture. Are people surprised by your insistence that fire can be good?
3: You know, I think when I started in this 20 years ago, it was pretty unheard of in a way. Like there was prescribed burning that was being done by agencies, but even myself, like I would go to northern communities where I'm related to a lot of different folks. And when I first got up there, they would say like, oh no, we never burn up here, because, you know, there was that relationship with it being illegal. Like people were prosecuted and fined and jailed for burning. The second they would get to know me and know like I wasn't going to rat them out or whatever, then it all came out, right? That they were still burning on reserves and on Métis settlements where the authorities basically kind of couldn't see. So the practice to them was so important and vital to the land that they were still willing to risk, you know, it being illegal. They just felt like it was so important to continue to do.
2: In terms of wildfires, those out of control, high intensity fires that you spoke about, is good fire something that you can use to slow or stop those? And how would you do that?
3: Sure. Yep. So I think like one of the best examples I can think of is Jasper, you know, because lots of people have been there and they obviously had the terrible fire last year. And so when we go to the mountains a lot, you know, and now we go to these viewing platforms and we look out and we see these like solid green forests and we're like, wow, that is a natural, beautiful landscape. When really that's not a natural landscape at all. That's an unhealthy forest because it's a monotype. It's all the same species. It's all the same age. And it's very prone to disturbances, like not only fire, but then also from pests and diseases and other things. And so in Jasper, like we saw the big mountain pine beetle outbreak that went through that forest, right? And then the big fire last summer that unfortunately burned down part of the community, right? And so one of the first texts I got that next morning was from a relative there with a mountain Métis. And he was saying to me, like, you know, if they would have allowed us to continue to do our practices around the Jasper town site, this would never have happened. And the reason why is because you're maintaining a mosaic on the landscape. So like when we go and look at historical photos of Jasper National Park from like 100 years ago, you can see a lot of open meadows. You can see like a lot of deciduous like aspen, poplar, willow trees. You can see through to the forest floor. And now because we haven't had fire, the forest hasn't had anything kind of to reset it or to reintroduce those mosaics. And our elders often refer to that as like a hungry forest. Like I've heard them talk about that, because you have to go like a really far way to get a bunch of different cultural resources. So, you know, there might be a lot of Labrador tea or something like that. But, you know, if you want other types of things, you have to go a far way. And so that's why Indigenous people burn around where we lived, right? Because you were introducing a whole bunch of diversity to that area.
2: You're listening to Unreserved on CBC Radio 1, Sirius XM, US Public Radio, and Native Voice 1. I'm Rosanna Deerchild. My guest today is Indigenous fire stewardship expert, Amy Cardinal Christensen. She's been studying fire in Indigenous communities for 20 years, from destructive wildfires to good fires, cultural burns that bring people together and help heal the land.
3: I grew up in northern Alberta, and so there, you know, I would say that fire was a much more natural part of the landscape. Like, it wasn't until I moved south to go to university that I realized, like, you know, having fire, having relatives as firefighters or people you knew, that that wasn't like a normal thing. And so I think that for me, that was something that I was like, okay, you know, I guess I have a different relationship with fire than a lot of people. And then I actually was trained as a volcanologist, which is another long side story. But when I came home, I really wanted to go back and work in fire and work with Métis communities. So I did my PhD with Peavine Métis Settlement. And when I was there, elders kept referring to cleaning up the land. They just said that over and over, like, the land is unhealthy, we need to clean it. And then started learning a lot about cultural practices, and then even practices that my own family was doing as trappers in the north, you know, that we hadn't, because of disconnection from cultural practice. So, and then just seeing the impact of recent fire seasons on communities, on people, on our cultural landscapes, when, you know, we know that there's a better way.
2: Mm. So you didn't grow up with the cultural, like, basis knowledge about fire and how to use it?
3: Is that, no.
2: How did you relearn it? How did you start relearning that?
3: Yeah, so that was when I went back up north to do my PhD. So I was probably about 25. My family was a Métis activist, but they were a lot focused on children's welfare. And because they had moved from the north to Edmonton, they were kind of disconnected from those landscape cultural practices, so we didn't learn them. But it was when I then went north and started meeting with relatives there at Peavine that then that was that cleaning the land, clear the land. And I just got so interested. And then, you know, started looking at basically anthropologists, you know, white anthropologists that had worked in the north, like Henry Lewis, who had documented Indigenous cultural fire practices in the 70s. And that was when I really got like, okay, well, this seems very common sense. Like, why are we not doing this? And I think for me too, like, fire is one part of the story, but I think even for cultural burners and stuff, it's about more than fire, right? It's about like confronting power and confronting structural racism and things, you know, that are placed on our communities. So like Indigenous people are the most impacted by wildfire in Canada. Like, we make up about 5% of the population, but about 42% of wildfire evacuation events impact us. Yet we're completely, almost across Canada, kept out of decision making related to fire. And so that for me was like one of these big, like, well, why questions? Like, again, this seems like an easy solution. Why aren't we involved in these places?
2: Why aren't we involved in these places? Of course, we know with the context of the history that we weren't allowed to do these kinds of things. But if it's common knowledge or common sense, then why wouldn't mainstream want to pick up on that?
3: Yeah, so I think, you know, it has a lot to do with like the structural racism we have embedded in systems, right? And so Indigenous people basically were almost pushed out of wildland firefighting because of issues around racism and other things like that. And we have all these things now that we just accept as normal, but really we have to call out, I think, the racism that exists. And as well, there's power and funding that are tied to these things too, right? And nobody wants to give up power or their job or funding.
2: Yeah, absolutely. You advocate for, you know, Indigenous guardians to be given a bigger role in wildfire management in Canada. How would these fire guardians manage fires in your view?
3: With Indigenous Leadership Initiative, the organization I work for now, they have done a great job in advocating for guardian programs across Canada. So I've gone from about, you know, 12 a few years ago to now there's over 200 across Canada. And it's been a wonderful success story. But the one thing that we see is the need for more involvement in fire, right? And so what we're advocating for is employment of Indigenous people by their nations year round in fire. So not only in this firefighting or response, but also like preparing for reducing the risk, doing cultural burning, doing firefighting, but then also recovery as well in communities, emergency management. And so what we see it as is a really cost effective way to address the fire problem in Canada. And we also see it as a really good partner for agencies. So many of the communities that are interested in Fire Guardian programs are in remote areas, you know, where agencies aren't often well represented. Like we have some communities where, you know, it took agencies like 3 to 4 days to send help when there was a fire event near their community. And so we really see Guardians as a very like good and natural partner for welfare agencies.
2: Do you have an example of a positive change you've seen, you know, through these Guardians or a similar program?
3: Yeah, so actually currently right now, we actually don't have any Fire Guardian programs in Canada, which is a shame and like something that we're trying to work for all the time. So I think there's one group like with the Blood Tribe in Southern Alberta where they're starting to establish the first Fire Guardian program. And I was just down there last week and they did their first cultural burn in the last 40 years in their on their reserve. And so that was really exciting for the community. I think a good example of the fire response is actually like the Fort Good Hope Guardians. And so that was where they were impacted by a fire last year. And again, they're quite a ways away from, you know, any help from an agency. And so with their local fire brigade and also their Indigenous guardians there who had taken firefighter training were able to respond very quickly to the fire that was impacting their community and evacuate their nation to like a local fish camp that the Guardians had set up. And so by the time the agency folks arrived, they were already had actively responded to the fire. And they feel that if they would have had to wait, it would have been a much different outcome for the community.
2: Yeah, absolutely. That's amazing. Thank you for sharing that. Earlier, you had mentioned some of the, you know, culturally based teachings and knowledge that is contained in fire. You mentioned strength and speaking truth to power. Mm-hmm. What does fire teach us as Indigenous people?
3: I think to me, fire is like a real gift from Creator, right? To restore and renew relationships. And that's why I was saying too, like, for me, the fire is one thing, like putting the fire on the land is great and it's important. But when I'm out doing cultural burns or using good fire, it's much more about like the community building, the relationships that are forming, like the pride that youth take in their culture and other things. And so, yeah, I think fire just has that natural like gathering force. You know, I think back to like I was working with Whiston First Nation, which is Bridge River First Nation in British Columbia. And I remember meeting with one of their elders there and he was just saying to me, like, the first time that they light the cultural fire on the landscape, he's like, I'm going to be there. He's like, even if I have to be like in a wheelchair, I will be there to watch the practice that was taken away from my grandfather return to the land. And like, I was just so emotional. Like it kind of broke my heart at that time, because at that time we were still quite a ways away from cultural burning. That was about 10 years ago, but they've burned and they've done it. And that elder was there like watching and celebrating. And I think even being with Blood Tribe, and I was just down in Cranbrook with Akam and Tanaha Nation, and you know, they were burning. And it's just like such a joy, I think, for people to bring that practice back. Like, again, the risk reduction from out of control fires is a great side benefit of putting good fire back on the landscape. But for me, it's just much more about that community revitalization, getting folks out on the land together and being proud of who we are.
2: Amy, thank you so much for sharing some of your knowledge with me.
3: Thanks, Rosanna.
2: Keep carrying that torch. Okay, that was the last one. That was the last one. Amy Cardinal Christensen is a senior fire advisor at the Indigenous Leadership Initiative. She's also the host of the Good Fire podcast, which is all about how Indigenous people around the globe are using fire in a good way. Amy is Métis from Treaty 8 territory. This is Unreserved on CBC Radio 1, Sirius XM, U.S. Public Radio, and Native Voice 1. I'm Rosanna Deerchild. Fire can take on powerful roles throughout our lives and relationships. When singer-songwriter William Prince wrote The Spark, he was thinking about the transformative power of finding love. For him, a spark can light up a life and offer salvation from darkness. Here's William Prince with The Spark.

0: That's William Prince with The Spark. You're listening to Unreserved on CBC Radio 1, Sirius XM, U.S. Public Radio, Native Voice 1. I'm Rosanna Deerchild. Let's check back in with Caleb Musgrave as he prepares for tonight's sweat. Caleb is a firekeeper, and the teachings he has been gifted remind us of the power of fire.
1: Because of all the roles fire has for us and what it does for us, whether it's clearing the land and cleaning the land and creating char and ash to take care of the plants and the fungi, or it's cooking my food that I got from that land, or it's helping me heat the home that I have on that land, or it's helping me dry my clothes that I got soaked when I was trying to get the food from that land and I fell through the ice, whatever it may be. It's taking care of me. That fire is always taking care of us. And that is the most like important part to remember about fire, is that it is a very powerful living being that thinks, that breathes, that consumes, and it demands respect.
0: Caleb Musgrave is a firekeeper. We'll head back to Hiawatha First Nation later to hear more about the power of fire and its role in ceremony. But our next stop is Silk's territory in the Okanagan Valley of BC. Vaso Lake spreads out along the Okanagan River on the unceded territories of the Silks. The Silks were displaced from those lands when Canada introduced its reserve system. But generations before cared for the territory and benefited from its abundance of plants and animals. Today, that ancient knowledge is helping researchers better understand the relationship between plants and fire. And it's what brought Gracie Crafts to Vaso Lake to study how low-intensity fire can benefit an ecosystem. Gracie is Anishinaabek and a member of Wasoxing First Nation. Gracie, welcome to Unreserved.
2: Hi.
0: Hello. How would you describe Vaso Lake and the surrounding Silks territory?
2: It's a really dry landscape. It's really unique, as one of the most unique landscapes in Canada, actually. And in fact, there's cactus on it, which is actually a traditional plant. Lots of grasslands and various ponderosa pine and Douglas fir. And most of these plants have been there forever and have been caretaken by the Silk Nation and are very culturally significant.
0: Mm. What purpose does fire serve in Silk territory?
2: So fire serves many purposes. So it's used to help rejuvenate the culturally significant plants for ecosystem health. And a lot of those culturally significant plants are either medicines, foods, or used for technology, meaning that they're used to either build housing or to help start fires or to use for clothing. So fire actually helps to maintain to ensure that they're all growing very well. It also has been used to clear out landscapes for people to move into them. Those are just some of the things that they've used fire for.
0: And how do they use it? When you say they're using fire to clear the territory, how are they doing that?
2: So it's through cultural burning, which is one type of low intensity burning. So cultural burning, they're just setting little fires across the landscape and often using some of those plants that I just mentioned, specifically blue bunch wheatgrass, I know was used for fire starting. It's also really neat because there's slopes, so they also can use the slope and the waterfront to kind of guide where their fires are also burning.
0: Mm. And what is the difference between a prescribed fire and a cultural fire?
2: So cultural burning, the intention behind it is a lot different than prescribed burning. So it's by Indigenous people, only by Indigenous people. And often it's very community-based and involves intergenerations of people, so from elders to children, because it's low intensity, meaning that it should be very safe. And again, it's used as a part of ceremony as well as for benefits for a community. Whereas prescribed burning, the intentions are different. It's very much one key goal in mind, often for a science purpose or for preventing for big fires that we may see.
0: I see. And so a cultural burn would be more the ceremony attached to it, cultural knowledge, trying to rejuvenate specific areas of the territory and involve the whole community.
2: Yeah, exactly what you just said. And again, there can be very specific goals or there can be really general goals, but a lot of the time it is focused on culturally significant plants and culturally significant areas.
0: Why did you want to learn more about how fire can be used in this area culturally?
2: I guess it goes back to A lot of what fire research that's taking place is happening in British Columbia right now in Canada and in Alberta. And being from Ontario, I wanted to be somewhere where I would be able to learn as much as I could and try to learn as much as I could from other nations as well.

0: go to you know, a university and learn how to be a firekeeper. What was it that, I guess to use a terrible pun, sparked your interest in firekeeping?
1: I wanted to be connected to other students, and I wanted to create a sense of community, and I wanted to be outside. And in order to kind of get all those things, I was really led towards firekeeping. And there was also some really cool people that were doing it at the time. And I was just like, I really want to hang out with those people. They seem really awesome. That was part of it. I like to learn. I like to be connected to land. I grew up on Georgian Bay, and I've always been connected to land. Water is a big part of that. So I've always thought a lot about balance and the importance of balance, and fire and water are those balances. And I think that was also a big part of it as well.
0: Amazing. In terms of, you know, fire's relationship with plants, what species of plants have you been able to look at more closely in your research?
1: Yeah, so this really specific ones, so blue bunch wheatgrass, which I mentioned, and then arrowleaf balsam root, and then the trees that I also had mentioned earlier, ponderosa pine and Douglas fir. Those are some of the highlights. Oh, prickly pear cactus. There's 25 culturally significant plants that I've identified in my research, and there's probably way more. But within the specifics of my research, there was 25 identified. So those are kind of the top ones that I talk about. So I've classified them either as a food, medicine, or technology, as I've mentioned. And a lot of these plants aren't just one thing, meaning they're not just a medicine, they're not just a food. They often are used for many, many different things. As I think most Indigenous people, with any plants we come across, that's very much the case across Canada.
0: And why did you want to, you know, identify and research those particular plants? Is it because of the region that they grow in, or their importance to the people, or both?
1: Yeah, both for sure. I knew coming into doing this research that I wanted to include as much culturally significant specific things as possible. So for me, plants was kind of the no-brainer, because they're so connected to fire. So that was the main thing, was just I identified and looked at all of the plants. So there's 123 plants, and then figured out which ones were culturally significant and which ones were native, meaning that they're just growing there forever, but they're not as significant. And then the introduced ones. So what had been introduced to the area, I wanted to make sure that the culturally significant plants were highlighted based off of the history we knew about the place.
0: Mm. And what about berries? What has your research taught you about the connection between fire and berries?
1: So through just little bits of research, I know definitely in Ontario that blueberries and fire have a really big connection. So often in areas that you'll see have had history of burning, there's often more blueberries that are growing. And a good example of this was actually there's a fire about 6 years ago north of Parry Sound where I grew up, and part of Henvey Inuit First Nation burnt. It was called Parry Sound 33. And I got to go back 6 years after this fire came through. It was not a low intensity fire, meaning that it was very destructive, but it managed to actually bring back a lot of the blueberries. And there's massive regrowth of blueberries in that area. You can very much tell that the blueberries have thrived after the fire, which is amazing.
0: Do you know why? What is the connection between a fire coming through a piece of land and then blueberries popping up?
1: It's likely to do to the soil health. So oftentimes fire can contribute to just creating the soil to be more healthy. So the blueberries then can grow better in those conditions because the soil is just better for them.
0: Cool. Who knew? I didn't know that. What's the most surprising species of plant that you're learning about?
1: I think the prickly pear cactus. Again, as I said, I wasn't expecting to see it. Like when you think of cactus, you're like, wow, desert, like very dry places. And this is a really dry place, but I just wasn't expecting it. And just learning that like it was really significant because they're really small. They're not like really big ones that you would usually think of when you think of a cactus. They're really small and they're kind of, yeah, I have a love-hate relationship with them.
0: Why? What's the love-hate here?
1: They're really prickly. They get in your shoes because they're really short. So they are around your ankles. So sometimes you don't mean to step in them because you're trying to be mindful of everywhere that you're stepping, but they just pop up. And I have sat on one.
0: Oh.
1: I'll be honest. That was not a great day, but they also have really beautiful flowers.
0: Thank you for sharing that. you've talked about your

0: your passion for fire and, you know, the effect it has across the land. But when did your interest in fire keeping turn into a passion for how it affects the land and growth of plants and berries?
1: So I was in the Indigenous Environmental Science program at Trent University. And through their program, you kind of got to choose what projects or what topics you were interested in that impact Indigenous people through environmental impacts. So because I was firekeeping, I was really interested in fire and was thinking a lot more about its impact for all sorts of different people. And that's kind of what started a lot of it, was just that I was able to explore it because I had the flexibility within my schoolwork to explore it. And then at the time as well, right before the pandemic, Australia had really massive fires. And I think that was in 2019. And I remember reading a bunch of articles about it, and a lot of information was coming out about Indigenous knowledge through fire and Indigenous fire stewardship, and especially in Australia, which we also know has a really rich history of cultural burning as well, in the same way that North America or Turtle Island does. So that definitely started that passion of wanting to learn more about my own home area in Georgian Bay, as well as just like across Canada, and just how flexible my schoolwork was that allowed that to spark, as you said.
0: And you know, you started your research journey on the wetlands around Georgian Bay, and then moved to Oaken Valley research. How did those differ in terms of study?
1: Very different. We have a lot of reptiles, as I've mentioned, so turtles and snakes. There's not really a lot of that out in BC. And again, as I mentioned, very dry. So the ecosystem that I'm working in is very dry. There's definitely parts of BC that have wetlands, but like anywhere that's a big province, there's going to be lots of different ecosystems you'll see. So yeah, wetlands, lots of bugs, very wet, lots of reptiles, way more berries, which for Anishinaabe is really, really cool. Lots more berries, different trees. Whereas, yeah, Okanagan, way less bugs, which I've been loving. And yeah, much drier.
0: Are there similarities in terms of how, you know, people in those very different terrains use fire culturally in terms of their land?
1: For sure, yeah. So a lot of the goals are the same, that it's a community-based fire and that it's for ecosystem health. A lot of it's the same in terms of that they're trying to use fire to rejuvenate certain species. There's definitely some differences about how they're going to use the fire because the landscapes are so different. And wetlands actually often do help to kind of control where that fire can be lit in like some very useful ways. But wetlands are also another challenge in itself, because if they're really dry in themselves, they can also become a hazard. So very much similar, but they're just looking with different plants in different landscapes. So mm-hmm. You need specific place-based knowledge to know how to light them and what's going to be the safest way to do it and how that's going to help those specific plants.
0: Mm-hmm. You know, fire for many Indigenous nations is very important, and we often talk about sacred fires and ceremonial fires, and now we're talking about cultural fires. You know, in the big picture, what have you learned about Indigenous knowledge and fire and what we can learn from it?
1: It's interesting because every nation seems to have their own teachings and stories about it, and a lot of them are very similar. My mom is a language teacher. I don't know Anishinaabe Mo'in as well, but a big thing for people when they're learning the language is breaking down the words to kind of help them understand it. So our word for it is shkode. Well, different dialects can say different things, but ours is shkode. And ode, that part of it means your heart, so your physical heart in your body. So I think it's just so interesting that the word ode is in that word shkode, meaning that we need our hearts to live and to survive. And just like the land, we need fire to be a part of that landscape to help it be healthy and for it to survive. So that's something that I've learned along the way that I think about a lot. There's other words too in different languages that connect to either storytelling and talking about embers in storytelling, and how those embers, when you hear a story, the embers from the fire, you kind of carry with you like you carry that story. So embers represent that. Language is so important within all of this as well.
0: Yeah, absolutely. And as more research and advocacy for Indigenous land stewardship is, you know, being done, have you noticed, you know, a change in the response to Indigenous cultural burning practices from non-Indigenous groups or communities?
1: Yeah, I would say so. I'm a part of a lab at UBC, so there's a lot of people doing different work, and a lot of them are doing different work with different nations. And a lot of them are non-Indigenous people that have collaborated very, very closely with these nations to basically just try to set them up so that they can do their own burning or that they can do their own research, and now are just there as supporters but have taken a step back. So there's a big shift in that, where you're coming in not just to gain for yourself personally for your own degree and research, but to make sure you're benefiting the community and helping them even beyond your time as a researcher there, to ensure that they can continue to do what they needed to do, and you can support them if that's what they would like. Back home in Parry Sound, Wisoxing area, there's non-Indigenous teachers that are really supportive of a lot of Indigenous students to allow us to be able to have ceremonial fires within our public school system. And so I think those hardcore allies are really important.
0: And finally, what do you hope to see, you know, in the future in terms of fire ecology as it relates to Indigenous knowledge and your research?
1: So there are some barriers, and a lot of it has to do with funding and capacity of communities as well. So I'm just hopeful that some communities will be able to either get the funding they need or build more capacity to be able to burn again. And I'm hopeful that more non-Indigenous agencies or government will be able to help support and include more Indigenous knowledge in burning. It is a bigger positive shift for sure. But yeah, we all need to work towards breaking down a lot of those barriers that are still in place. And I think that's the main thing, working towards breaking down some of those barriers that I don't think a lot of people still realize are still there.
0: Mm-hmm. Gracie, thank you so much for your time today.
1: Yeah, mi guach.
0: Gracie Crafts is a Master's of Science student in forestry at the University of British Columbia in Vancouver. She is Anishinaabek and a member of Wisoxing First Nation. This is Unreserved on CBC Radio 1, Sirius XM, U.S. Public Radio, and Native Voice 1. I'm Rosanna Deerchild. Today, we're learning and unlearning about our relationship to fire. As we're seeing across Turtle Island, it can have devastating effects, but it can also be a force for good. Pimadashka Dayung is Anishinaabe Moan. It means where the grasses are burned by the wind. It's also known as Hiawatha First Nation and is on the north shore of Rice Lake in southern Ontario. Caleb Musgrave is a firekeeper in the community. He's been keeping traditional and ceremonial fires for 24 years. Caleb has taken care of fires during the community powwow, for full moon ceremonies, and the four-day sacred fires after a community member has passed away. And once or twice a month, he firekeeps for sweat lodge ceremonies. Our producer, Rhiannon Johnson, went to see how Caleb prepares for a sweat lodge ceremony and learned more about the role of a firekeeper and the cultural significance of fire in ceremony.
2: Fire is life, fire is survival. If water is life, fire is survival. And so when we have ceremony, whether it's a full moon ceremony for our women, or 4 days for the grieving of a lost one, or any kind of ceremony that we're having or time of sacredness, we have that fire. And that fire becomes a central focal point for our people to gather, to put offerings to their ancestors or offerings to those spirits that take care of us, those Minidwak. That is what that fire's role is, and the firekeeper's role is to take care of that fire. That's all my job is. I'm just supposed to take care of the fire. So I've been prepping for the day. We got the fire going. We got the grandfathers in there, and then around 5:30, we're going to go in, and we're going to have a sweat. We're going to have a madodosawan, hold a sweat inside that lodge sitting behind me. It's often referred to as the womb of our mother, because it's just like that pregnant belly. And you crawl in, when you come out, you're crawling out like that baby again, and you're coming out with that water and that heat and that steam of life. Women are the water carriers, men are the fire keepers traditionally. And often people think of fire and water, and they think that that is two butting heads that don't mix. But when you include that grandfather, that's that asin, that stone, and you put that stone into the fire and you heat that stone up and you pour that water on that grandfather, fire and water create life. They create the steam, and that steam is the creation of the universe. There's steam all through life. You look at the hot springs, you look at the wildfires, you look at the fog and the clouds, that's all steam. That's all life. And so we're literally recreating creation when we're inside of that lodge. So these grandfathers, we're taught that these are one of the oldest beings on our planet. Through the four stages of life, there was the stones that created the sand and the gravel and eventually the dirt and the clay that supported the next level of life, which was the plants, which then support the next level of life, which is the animals, which supports the next level of life, which is the human beings. And so these stones, these grandfathers, as we describe them, have been waiting for eons, literally eons, for this one opportunity to help and take care of those human beings. And so some of those stones were used to make stone tools like chert and quartz. Some of them, like this granite, were waiting to become the grandfathers of a Dodosawan, a sweat lodge. And so their role has been to do that one time. Some teachings say you can use grandfathers multiple times. My teachings say once, and then they've supported that life like they were supposed to. And we are to then put them back on the land and let them rest because they've done their job that they've been waiting sometimes billions of years to do. This is a living being, even though it doesn't look living to us. And then when they pour that water on them, man, are they alive. You hear them talk, you hear them make those noises. And even sometimes move under that steam. And that's because they're giving themselves in that moment. They're doing what they've been waiting to do for eons. For the sweats that we usually conduct here, we heat them for about 2 to 3 hours. I've been in sweats where you heat them from sunrise till sunset, depending on what that sweat is for. You have healing sweats, you have teaching sweats, you have community sweats, you have monthly sweats, there's all types of sweats. And so each of them require a certain number of grandfathers. So you build a platform of wood to rest those grandfathers on top of, build the fire over them, light that fire, and then just keep covering them with more wood so that you never see the grandfathers, so that they can stay hot. One of my teachers said when I was growing up that you're building a home for those grandfathers, and those grandfathers don't want a draft. So you got to keep them insulated and warm in their house. You got to keep building the walls back up as the walls burn down. And so I was around sacred fire since I was really young. But the first one that I fire kept for was when my grandfather passed, when my father's father passed away in 2001. And so when he passed, we were traveling back from Saugeen, where we lived, to come here and be with the family for the funeral. And as we were driving, the decision was made to do a sacred fire for my grandfather. And I've heard of other ones being in the community before then, but that was the first one that was like out and public and out in the front yard and not hidden away. And so that gave me, and it was like trial by fire in a lot of ways, because it was like a downpour the entire time. The minute that fire was lit, it never stopped raining until after the funeral was done. And we were out in the elements, not knowing what we were doing. My father knew a little bit about it. My uncle knew a little bit about it. My auntie knew a little bit about it. And so they were giving us advice while they were grieving the loss of their dad. And there's me and my cousins just trucking through, trying to keep that fire going no matter what, and learning what those protocols were and learning what the rules around the fire were and learning the teachings that we need to learn. And it was kind of like sink or swim. And it was very formative for me, because now I had a connection that I could easily participate and help with. Like, it was something that I could do. I liked it. I enjoyed it. And so I wanted to do that more often. And sure enough, sadly, that year there was 4 or 5 people who passed away in Saugeen. And my dad, being an officer in Saugeen, would bring me out and ask me to fire keep and ask me to help out there. And then I met the elders who were from Saugeen that led ceremonies and were looking for fire keepers. And it all started from that. Was that one week in late September 2001, shivering less than 100 meters from where we're sitting right now, watching that fire from my granddad. There's one teaching I heard is like zikage is that moment where the coals burst to flame when you're starting a fire. when you're putting that tinder into the kindling bundle and letting that wind come to it, when it bursts to flames, one way of describing that is the kage. That has also been used in some communities to describe childbirth. Like when that child comes into life and starts screaming, they've come into life. Zikage. And I think that's really a beautiful like analogy of what fire is to us. That it is life, that it is the creation of life, it is the continuance of life. As that fire is first born, it's a very tiny, frail ember. And that fire grows, and as we feed it and we take care of it, it grows into a little flame that can just barely wave at you. And as it grows and you take care of it, it can get stronger and hold on to itself and stand up and take care of itself for a while. And once that fire is fully established and mature, I can walk away for an hour if I have, not walk away, I want to be nearby, keep an eye on it, but I can let it do its thing for an hour or so and it can take care of itself. And it's like that teaching of raising a child from birth, from conception to birth, to infancy, to childhood, to adolescence, to adulthood. We can be there as the parent of that child, or the parent of that fire, the firekeeper, and watch that fire come into life and do its thing. And when that fire is done doing its thing, when that human being is done doing their thing, they grow old, they grow gray, just like the ash of that fire. And when it's time for that fire to go out, a sacred fire, we don't suppress it. I don't take water and dump it on the fire. We let it go to rest. We feed it those medicines, we give it time, and we give it even more attention as it burns down to just ash, and we let it go to rest. And it's a beautiful way to look at life, from conception to death and the carrying on after death. And then what do we do when we die? We hold that fire, and that fire comes into life, carries that energy and carries that space and holds that space for us for those 4 days, and then it too dies and goes on to its existence in the next life.
0: Caleb Musgrave is an Anishinaabe firekeeper in Hiawatha First Nation. That's all our time on Radio Indigenous. This episode was produced by Kim Kasher, Rhiannon Johnson, Elena Hudgens-Lyle, Caitlin King, and Amanda Gear. 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I'm your favorite cousin, Rosanna Deerchild, coming at you from Winnipeg in Treaty 1 territory. Kina naskamit nawao. Ego say.
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5: Yagumuma, the John Humphrey Center for Peace, he said, Iwamina human rights. Iwi samisko, Igutuma, Tantuapi Nigina, the Munstuisiga, we at Yaguidu Tanama, human rights advocacy training. Igutuma Gistabinani. 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Certificate, gisi totamanuma. jhcenter.org. Yego commander gisidigati to the Royal Canadian Air Force. He tweeted, I was missing Mr. Enema federal spending. Lieutenant General Spire Blanchet said, I was missing Mr. Enema federal spending. to better prepare military. Gito itigman. We go federal government. Dagastaso agisanimi do federal spending. Tunisia billions of dollars. Yabotia tiganocho magaski. Yego isuchana manero commitment sote.
6: The winning streak continues for Daryl Anderson and Fallon Baptiste on the NBC Real People Playoff. 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
1: 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Yo mina ni Rogers Communications. Yo ane mina streaming service kisi di gatago. 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Ane himan Stanley Cup playoff series kisi di gatago. Ni soni he mitawiwa na first round tita nugutawa. 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
2: Jego misa Federal Appeals Court. President Donald Trump's executive order. Delivery of mail ballots. Donald Trump's administration effort to move forward mail-in voting restrictions. U.S. states. Sued ahead of November's midterm elections. Trump administration. Court documents. Clean energy projects. Political identity. Grant recipient state. They voted Yeguchana Democrat Kamala Harris. He was speaking of my 2024 presidential election. He go how Trump me those high any tariffs. Yeguido Michigan tapaga Michigan. He go Michigan oma. He was speaking of my 2024. He go these are on battlegrounds. He said he had that Trump kagigi so, but Yeguchana Democrat Joe Biden. He was speaking of my 2020. We go on my state is a. Imported cars auto parts. Import levies, yes, U.S. trading partners. We got Trump a week ago. Canada tariffs is on him. 50% of that he bought it. President. That's when he's in Tokyo. Oakland County. Detroit in the northern suburbs. Republican stronghold. Trump. He was speaking of 2020. He was Vice President Kamala Harris. United States or Iran. Regional officials armed groups, he said, they got these to get the missile. Lingering tensions, he had to get. He was a Saudi Arabia, he told his Peggy son, he had drones, he passed his stomach. Iraq. Petroleum facilities. Tunisia over $100,000 in more severe cases. Chocolate bar recall. Cadbury brand chocolate bar recall. Canadian Food Inspection Agency. na kauga na te tāga onde he. Tone sa miti, miti tīse o tāho tāna ma. Companies, dairy, milk, Oreo, chocolate bars. Go officials on the gito, miti tīse sāne he. Allergic reactions I gī ātik. 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It's set to last until August, itu isa. 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
2: 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At a time when wildfires are engulfing many parts of Turtle Island, it can be hard to think about fire as good. But Caleb says even though it can be destructive, fire can also cleanse and heal. How to build a good fire on Unreserved with me, Rosanna Deerchild.
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3: 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There's a youth and adult talent show. We Nan Tomioko get to Chigio Negamua, the Tati Hamano with the main Togasku Vichigano, 50-50 draws Mintaya, check the Inontagi Hotahigi Tawyak, Yogaminayak, Mitsuinatoga. There's various booths at the Manachamuin in Nipi Mastachigacha Mustawa Chigawa, Poitogi Menegiwaya Chawagis and Anrik. There's first state, Tau Sawyak Nanto Sip Mat Negis Chigotantaki Pamihout, this first state station. Yagonegoga, Hikotta Nipi Mastawaga, Yakotachamuin, wow, these booths, that's Gosha, the Youth Center, Health Center, Prevention, ICFA, Recreation. First aid, security, housing. Magayak the vendors say, "Wap mich Judy to the machine who go eat." 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
2: 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That is a Wednesday at the Urban Reserve in downtown LaRonge. 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

0: Si horel ya si chinit a health chinit aunit e alune si un chineke kuya si durante kulu a si le ka la ja si hot se ho ho the lot so hin kulu hot hot a trailer si Prince Albert, let's look at the solo to David McIntyre, who she saw, quit hands, quit hands, and toes, and belly, I teach it, don't sneak, quit the Bezini, Anisand, and hey, Anisand, Miss Indigenous Canada, Tasan Toads, Brianna Robillard, at Ubelo, I could see Ontario, it's another, Toronto, Coyer, Brantford, Ontario, Tasan, here, what you don't, I Miss Indigenous Canada, here, at Ubelo, I, well, old, yes, it's MBC, then a honnike, could they die hot in what CC to have a gas tube, seen it down, AC, a team bus, to temperatures and barb in Canada, but I are. You know, have a gas tinole. Don't you nigger? Yeah. Could they know at least no money to the jar? No ha, because you was tea. Da, galaxy, DC, no nanazan, cobalt intelligent, do who? Yat he san the lante, cine, ain't he san stane, honen, honen, not to tagayat he hania. Going to skate today at 3 o'clock. We are over, yeah, 4 o'clock. Won't easy. Had that the after the one either. It was not done at the Dutch and honey. I hear the guy, you know, co a pilgrimage. Oh, yeah, you can't go down. How could do could see a three take we hold a Bob Bellotina family. If a bit it, a hall in won't ask good at that. And I said, don't tell a your need deals. Yeah, fiddle, go at him to sound of ha, Ambrose, Corrigal, Jens Fields, Dennis, it's a sound music, but well, yes, anyway. Could do to the Galdes Chose, Mervyn Moran, Cones, George Malbo, Fintilus Totsi, not Dennis, Leonard, Tully, George, Alfred, Lemakewood, but in Cheddy, Gilbert, Wolverine. That Genesee, but in Chedi. Ever see Cho, don't think NBC did a whole new old see David McIntyre. Who she is, the country angel, no how you know the Osley. Country angel, the edge of my mind. NBC, Dena Honi.
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2: Da konin Leonil Jerona on 30, Nene no Hetau, a sonnet at you, Hogata, Nanayat you, abuse on a yim. 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
3: bit of NETHA, Northern Intertribal Health Authority, Benoist in West Nisi, Drizag and Nonanaki, Diultare, Brikasi Utsisi, World Hepatitis Day, Brinanoha theme, Hepatitis. Let's break it down. Hepatitis itata. No, there is silent as a dread art is a viral infection. Who hepatitis eat at dana, but there go on a sesa silent killer that dila, lo ansi, perahate el tila, perahruh chasana, e tenebanayuk tisna, hontibets ide, sansi dana, kotore lili, hepatitis tabetsi, not de nenet iose, kosnyaha, hepatitis, no tsilede, kunuts ide, dana nakanoit di honli. For a Lewis Haru daily, hepatitis, ka ualyeha, without that rezi to that utana yadani than a stigma. Healthcare provider Belioki, hepatitis ninet inoha. Begakos yarns ele tanus in Nitha Facebook page, Edriat Hino Anit Asi, a Jones in Northern Intertribal Health Authority.
1: Es geht hat also lenzen das Tat und da sie MBC denn honi rust a se kodri du tin kwe summer camp gaje disa so no en na hol trabon in der sandri sake et ka ase yanna disa na kol trot und da zine 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Cynthia Mercury, Brandon McDonald, Angela Fern, Annette Wetton, Wetham, yeah, with ADEA prevention. Three Friendship Center doing the not this on 9 o'clock, or say 5 o'clock morning. Claims support schedule. Ko nanito nalot in a laconce jar. 9, the Dale Cross School, 1860. So, that's a tigala, 1976. Some banant aha honi, that is a compensation. Ko claim support, then a not design. It's in the heart, it's an outlier, so here. No, on a question, oh, yeah. Isle Lacrosse Friendship Center, do 5 o'clock. It's an hasim. Cook on direct on him. The fire report, no, have a was he don't sinege. Panoresha hilladri. 24 hours. By tide the limit acid deep as soon as it thought honen knock 13,492 lightning strikes in later this 24 hours. Oh, yeah, could do it in a province. Get your donen a sola con direct answer. Co sola con direct at that this 24 hours. Quit a 3 minutes and the con. Direct anything on it to not to be chinos as it so tonen so la sang who son la nano ya question a deep best china ta best chinos as it so tonen is it ha who it a fire who it a 24 hour toll free fire watch number to the old chino 1-800-667-9660 ya to your nearest protection area office said. Not desire hot ni to chinit out as he knew how big it was to MBC. Then a hot nike, yeah. Lobo, Stony Julio Sadri, Lobo, classic country cover. No, I don't know, say MBC. Then a hot
4: nike. NBC Dana Honey with David McIntyre.

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4: Kamikos, Atin Nanoha, Northern Saskatchewan Scholarship Program, Green Nanoha 2026, Taharet Hase, Rikistan Uchudiha, July 31st, within Nuhaho Asi, Tan Dene Atin Nananate, Saskatchewan Gaya, Yan Nadoha, Ushiasa, Edrit A Kamiko Scholarship. Rikisuse, Tunzinige, Tanunshi, KamikoNorth.com/scholarship. Hey, Laura, the solo to the NBC, then a honey root ask, the Kutla honey no, it's a sinohabic you ask he. Saskatchewan Health Authority, then another on a ansi, retallari, tellari, hulyundi, toxic blue green algae, John Cot Shoy, Kuya Atinint, I, John Howard Disandri Tuge, Peter Pond Lake, Kuya Tellari, 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We tad Zino has not a day. Grand entry, Gambina on a 7 o'clock, only the Asi. Coast Saskatchewan Marshals Service, Clan Daneu, Tonanatabarai, Hilchusan, Tanusaraya, Sweetgrass First Nation. Nake Zine Marshals, Korati, I Dan Denotse, in it, then a quaint isis and lini, and that's the Naratu, I Dene Fish Shasan, to Chen Yatsen, Battleford's RCMP, the K9 unit, the Sweetgrass First Nation Security Officers, the Katana Traja, Udrona, Ul Asa, Yahil Chusi, I Dene. Saskatchewan Serious Incident Response Team, Donish Easy, Clan Dene, Vistolti, Damadarin Tani, Turtleford Sen, the Nazi Dener CMP Ratu, Dene U Tonena, Slasti, Tonena Totabarethi, Denega Hil Chusa, Clan Dene Quire, Nustaraya, Thunder Child First Nation, the Nazi Dener Ratu, Dene Medical Distress Ija, your Turtleford Detachment Cell, Kuna Kanaway Disa. Medical assistance, what I'm obese to see that the Nazi denaratu, Belotini, Belcordi, Kupe Asidi, Bamaso Diles. Slapo Secondary School, the Bezibant and Louis Riel, Taharet Hase, First Campus, Downtown Winnipeg, Quay College, Educational Affiliate Centre, Help Manitoba Métis Federation, Quay Dahanund, Tantabayas Denadonel Tanihal Isam. Ho al yal ya programs on Nasioha, Tanon Métis students see itipa, college at the land Nasa, on the Nunt Aha, Indigenous Focus, Bazir Tispan Chudiha Diploma Program, Nadanate Kwasan Liha, Kwanasi Diplomas, the only son healthcare aidu, the Indigenous Sendanet, early childhood education. 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
2: The Hennant, nineteen girls, we met each other at Bonita Riola, Arajani. It didn't sound like a competition. At first, I felt like the pressure, Ayuni Yaninko, Monday, Bantu, met a right here, SN. Into Ehwani Delu, and I felt that pressure. I felt the pressure to compete. And Paul Gaza said, "Oh, no answer. Cool. Oh, we met each other. I thought that day to on the U. Every day, it's a hell of a week in each other. Then each other do it. No, it's a day. And you don't mean Archo. We created a bond, sisterhood. Gaza, a father, it can do it you. I said, I struggled in the competition week. By wanting to live in the moment and to enjoy everyone's company. And it's always Elena, Sayaza, Dihi, Yana, Sayaza. But then I did the, on Hitzile, last minute Hitzilo, a trouble at the, Alana, Elena. So, I was keeping myself busy with the girls. None of the cause of the, And you don't need other comfort to call you a headache to comfort of that reason. And you don't need call you a bonnet that day, you know.
1: And John said he, Tanto Kusini, yard, best chine you was on to it, ah, yet all.
2: But, the shrink of his sawhurst in uncle, where your brother, me, song, got the dollar conga. I don't think in this hurdle in hell, but I get he, I don't know.
1: I try in Tao, who sit an int alloted aye, Tani Veni, Astane, Hunty hiring latch for Hoy in his arm.
2: A tender horse in the Astana could do canoe tower, a tender horse in there. Could do canoe, Toronto, Tanya, a tender horse in there. A Brentford, who yeah, it's in an hour, 45 minutes out of Toronto. It was new, it's about culture shock. I shouldn't do that to myself. Me being the hello. I don't think I was in the sea. I don't know. The cause of the people, but there are others in the agenda. Not just for myself, but for the girls too, for them to enjoy the experience. Or early on Monday. Sunday, get early on the tire. Monday, morning, day, honey. Good early on, get so, early on. Pressure, who is citizens? Pressure, I think, they used to call me, affirmation girl. A affirmation girl, that's who she's in the locket. Every Monday, affirmation stickers, positive affirmation stickers, workers sticker, last year, the Anikotasushijana. I took that with me to Miss Indigenous Canada Program Week. Affirmations at the hell nila. Every morning, the calls are in the Taurus list. Good, a note, I shouldn't group chat, I write on. In the Brenda, can you pull one affirmation out for me? That be I made a positive impact on their life. Mm-hmm. Actually, the stories I shared with the story I shared with you in the past interview. You should do this. You should try this. So with that being said, I think I found myself where what I think I'm good at. Introvert has So with that being said, I'm doing something out of my comfort zone. I'm going to do something that is out of my comfort zone. I'm going to go for motivational speaking, public speaking. And I shared that post I think I want to do, like, it's also a positive impact onto another person's life. And it's a real life experience for me. And I thought to myself, and maybe this is it for me, because for this motivational speaking, it's a win-win for myself, and it's my story could save another person's life. For the final show, in that point in time, I thought to myself, this is not for me. I'm doing this for my son. I'm doing this for my community. I'm doing this for the Dene community as well. I changed my mind shift to thinking about the people that I'm representing. Present cultural presentation, and I'm supposed to present with loud, confident way. And all day, I need to improve on this area. This is where I need to improve. But overall, all I can do is I did my best. And I'm proud to share the story of Loya Sainat Urban Yostina, a cultural presentation. The reason why I picked her was because she inspired me. She inspired me with her courageous move. Because I know her story, I didn't went with something new. I just went with something that I know. I said, go there, and this is about her, not honey. I would feel pressured.
1: Are you the barist? Any of the question and alter that deep than a legend? Tantu barins are not a year.
2: So, Utsam barist are the cornet after the natural and not pre, they didn't get along, especially European settlers. So, what happened was she was captured by the pre. Siku three, then it's sustainable by price, Lara, and now because Siku all in Australia, but that's his house.

0: European hunters on camp on me, you so go me. So the master figure out, the European master figure out the then Ayatu, then not the Ayatu to the Ayati. No, but translator him, you know, yen called the Ayati. So not the cross and the peace on the neighbor. Sitting on it, then it is a double tila, and not a kid a double sound. It's the unnecessary city, then people, but they're also never your cheated. There is a button at the window. It is not there. I know I saw on the service and headache as a peace service and communication with the honey. And you see, I'm not with our two tenants. Go the European settler. Hudson Bay, go the business. Anyways, AU. And they could get their head manager because that Hudson Bay worker thinks about the gold on the land to get them another. So I'm not there, then it's in the peace relationship with Kau. It's in an account with Boris Chanila.
1: Sitting to barista, the ramp saloon, who are you del cos narilia, who the north or the contenola, tanti banal ni a you del cos narilia.
0: A mercy some Christine, a positive some curse. You did cos here, not you're not sure this week, maybe not just because, by not the story, but also. They cause indigenous women, but they always carry the resilience. They're always been relationship builders. They're always they're resilient human beings. And to top it off, they are you, they cause you, I mean, sorry, Brandy, been a and you done about their representation that they're in loving memory of her, but also, Missing Murder Indigenous Women G2S. And you don't mean all the leader goes asking meeting on behalf of my late sister and also for the people that are going through, are currently going through or have went through, have survived, who didn't survive. I represented them because they the people that are going through they are loved. So yeah, they're wasting their time with the person they think they love, and they shouldn't do that. So that's a reminder for me. But yeah, you the cookie a senior girls and for starting the positive a how you do, and on behalf of that indigenous woman across the country.
1: And there's one in Brianda. Yeah, and you thought you're in you can do the Nesson Kine attendant or the Black Lake has on Twe, Kroya Nag and do the Hahing Miss Indigenous Canada. Yeah, or you're in a Tabi Nesa, Nepa. And then, don't do the Quito and a Quarter Bano Tony only, won't he hook an ate had another Nuril Kiha? Yakinisa
0: Hade,
1: then I
0: go there,
1: then I
0: go there, it will ruin the plan. It will ruin the plan. It will ruin, the presentation. It will ruin what you think it's going to provide. They're now going through this process. It was hard. It was challenging. But I just thought to myself, I'm not doing this for me. Even though it's complicated, there's challenging situations, that it's okay. It's okay, my son. How it is Felito and Anasto is it easy now. So could I let me say. So it's about borrowing and say. So I see me now. Yeah, listen, I know there. So what now, Nathan? I guess so right now I just post a poster for motivational empowering speaking. For as a testimony to share what I went through, I can also share the journey to Miss Indigenous Canada as well. So this is my new journey going for motivational speaking. Thank you for asking that.
1: Eso. Ya sin yes y don't tiene que segoni a Brianda. Ni dalar el to ya a toni data no sa. Y tiene cosa para el net ya. Pasin el santo tiene que segoni a.
0: Nice to the bonu on the healthy mini to my team. Phone in there, Miss Sunny, and the hot boy, phone host in our key and nodding. So thank you for that.
1: All right. Take care.
0: You too.

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2: A power outage planned for the LaRonge area. This will happen on Saturday. SAS Power working to improve the power system. They'll have to shut the power off in LaRonge. The outage will take place down by the band office, near where the town of LaRonge becomes part of Kitsaki Reserve 156B. Nunn Street, also Charles Place, and north and south of Francis Roberts Street from 7:30 a.m. until 3:30 p.m. Saturday, August the 1st. Once again, that power outage will be for 8 hours this Saturday, August the 1st, 7:30 a.m. through 3:30 p.m. And that's for the LaRonge area, Nunn Street, Charles Place, north and south of Francis Roberts Street. 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Sunday, August 2nd, 8 a.m. through 3 p.m. That's in LaRonge, 1,200 to 1,400 blocks, Poirier and Finlayson Street. 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
1: From the National Newsroom of the Canadian Press, I'm Rob Westgate. Prime Minister Mark Carney is backing a proposal to expand a major port facility on the West Coast. Carney outlined his support for the expansion of the Port of Vancouver's Roberts Bank Terminal No. 2 in Delta, BC, saying its existing capacity would not be enough to meet Ottawa's goals for growing and diversifying the economy over the next decade.
2: When you look at the capacity of Port of Vancouver, it's bigger than the capacity of the next five biggest ports in Canada combined. But within the next decade, it's not going to be enough.
1: Transport Minister Stephen McKinnon announced earlier this month that Ottawa was referring the plan to Canada's Major Projects Office for possible fast-tracking. About 4,400 WestJet flight attendants are on the verge of striking. Marnie Reed is traveling to Copenhagen with her family, and she says while she's scared about how it could affect their flight home, she still sympathizes with workers.
3: None of us would want to have to come and give an hour of our time, and they have to deal with the public. Public can be very cranky. It's not their fault when things happen, and they take the brunt of it. So I believe they deserve the increase in pay for the hours that they put in while they're on the ground.
1: The two sides are in a dispute over compensation for work done on the ground, which the union says is unpaid, but the company says is credited. A makeshift memorial is continuing to grow in a Calgary park just blocks from where an 11-year-old autistic boy's body was found on Wednesday. Autistic and nonverbal, Parker disappeared nearly 2 weeks ago, and hundreds of people like Natasha Courtney spent countless hours looking for him. She brought flowers to add to the memorial.
4: Well, we've been searching since Friday morning, the day after he went missing. So we came back. We were actually here last night. I just felt like I needed to bring something out just to give him. It's just been really heartbreaking.
1: People remembering Parker have brought candles, flowers, and stuffed animals. BC Hydro says about 1,100 customers remain without power in the Big Bar Complex wildfire zone after hundreds of transmission lines and distribution poles were damaged. It says crews have begun restoration work, but active wildfires continue to limit access to some areas. The utility also says Clinton, BC, could have power restored in about 2 weeks if conditions remain stable. And finally, Ontario's First Nations chiefs say the province was too slow to respond to this year's wildfires. Chief Merrill Loon of the Mishkigogamang Ojibwe First Nation says it's a systemic failure that requires policy reform.
5: At this point, the government should be crunching numbers, realizing that greater investment in wildland prevention and programs is the fiscally responsible avenue to take.
1: The wildfires in northern Ontario have sent thousands of people, mostly from First Nations communities, fleeing from their homes. It's also released clouds of thick smoke that have drifted right across southern Ontario and into parts of the U.S. This is the Canadian Press. In sports, Xander Horvath ran for 3 touchdowns in the BC Lions' latest contest against the Winnipeg Blue Bombers, the effort helping Lions rookie QB Caden Salter earn a 35-19 win in his first start, BC improving to 2-5 with the W. Over to the MLB now, where back-to-back homers in the 8th inning helped to lift the Boston Red Sox up and over the Athletics, 5-4 the final there. Meanwhile, San Diego right fielder Fernando Tatis Jr. made a spectacular leaping catch to rob San Francisco's Rafael Devers of a 3-run homer in the 1st inning of the Padres' ultimate 4-1 loss to the Giants. And finally, the European and North American Soccer Federation say they'll boycott all FIFA competitions in protest of Gianni Infantino's plan to sell stakes in the World Cup to private equity investors. Now, in a statement, FIFA said, quote, "Nobody is selling football," although it plans to continue the consultation process. From the Canadian Press, I'm Rob Westgate.
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1: The treatment of children in Indian residential schools is a sad chapter in our history. Two primary objectives of the residential school system were to remove and isolate children from the influence of their home, families, traditions, and cultures, and to assimilate them into the dominant culture.

residents have spoken positively about their experiences at residential schools. These stories are far overshadowed by tragic accounts of the emotional, physical abuse and neglect of helpless children.

extraordinary courage. For the thousands of survivors that have come forward to speak publicly about the abuse they suffer. It is a testament to their resilience as individuals and to the strengths

0: the Government of Canada. Therefore, on behalf of the Government of Canada and all Canadians, I stand before you in this chamber to apologize to Aboriginal peoples for the role the Government of Canada played in Indian residential schools system.
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1: From the National Newsroom of the Canadian Press, I'm Rob Westgate. The federal government says it's opening a new strategic exports office that will help Canada secure international business opportunities. International Trade Minister Maninder Sidhu says the office will be tasked with removing trade irritants, lifting market access barriers, and addressing infrastructure gaps.
2: One team, one goal, Canadian workers winning abroad as Team Canada and bringing home new international orders to power our economy and create thousands of jobs across our country.
1: The Liberals have set a target of doubling non-U.S. exports over the next decade. The government's spring economic update said non-U.S. goods and service exports increased by $33 billion in 2025 over 2024. Statistics Canada is set to give an early look at how the economy fared in the second quarter of the year.
3: StatCan's early indications from last month pointed to a 0.1% rise in real GDP for May, a slowdown from the solid 0.5% advance in April. The May and early June results will provide StatCan's first estimate for where the economy ended up in the second quarter, after two consecutive quarterly declines in real GDP. The Bank of Canada and most economists were surprised by the mild contraction in the first 3 months of the year. Michelle Zedekian, The Canadian Press.
1: Nearly 22,000 watercraft in Alberta were inspected last year for invasive mussel species. There are canines among the teams that scan for the creatures to ensure they stay out of Alberta's waterways. Cindy Sawchuk heads up the Aquatic Invasive Species Operation and Conservation Canine Program.
4: The dog has been trained to detect the odor of golden mussels, zebra, and quagga mussels. And so these mussels really like to hide in, you know, damp, dark places. A lot of them are hard to see with our eyes. So the dogs are really complementing that human inspection.
1: Large populations of invasive mussels can disrupt food chains with excessive feeding and can also lead to the depletion of local fisheries. The Liberal government is planning to eliminate the financial contribution requirement imposed on streaming services by the CRTC. It's indicated in a court document that it plans to replace this requirement with public funding. Earlier in June, the government had stated that it would instead provide $600 million annually to the sector. Bloc Québécois MP Alexis Brunel-Duceppe says the decision is Ottawa caving to the U.S.
5: This $600 million come from the pocket of all the citizens and all the taxpayers here in Canada and in Quebec. The money is in the pocket of the big company, the multinational company. Again, Mark Carney did a mistake again because he's afraid of Donald Trump and he doesn't get anything in return.
1: The PM maintains the decision was not made in the view to negotiate with the Americans, but rather to lower costs for Canadians. This is the Canadian Press. In sports, Xander Horvath ran for a trio of touchdowns to help rookie BC Lions quarterback Caden Salter record a 35-19 victory over the Winnipeg Blue Bombers in his first CFL start. Horvath scored on a one-yard run in the second quarter, but then burst through for 58 and 35-yard scores in the final 3 minutes of the contest. Over to the WNBA now, where Laura Yushkete and Marina Mabry led the tempo with 19 and 16 points respectively, but Toronto was still on the losing end to the Minnesota Lynx, 104-72 the final. The tempo have lost five straight. A hockey team in the Swedish Elite League has terminated the contract for defenseman Cal Foote over objections from fans. Färjestad Bäcka says it is not going to honor the contract after having conversations with stakeholders. Foote was one of the five players acquitted of sexual assault in the high-profile Hockey Canada 2018 World Junior case. From the Canadian Press, I'm Rob Westgate.
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2: The 4th Annual Sturgeon Landing Truth and Reconciliation Gathering takes place August 26th to 27th. 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
3: 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And your car comes back like the damage never happened. 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

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He never reached much further than his lonely arms would go. He wore a seatbelt around his heart, and they called him Safety Joe. Safety Joe.

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Now Joe, he lived in Baltimore, 'cause New York was too darn fast. He sometimes went down to Washington just to view our nation's past. He never ate his vegetables, 'cause they were just too darn chewy. And he never climbed much higher than the arch in old St. Louis.

Joe gradually grew meaner, by not changing his demeanor. But he never did nothing too much for too long. Therefore, his life never got much richer than the day they took that picture in his birthday suit on the day that he was born.

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1: From the National Newsroom of the Canadian Press, I'm Rob Westgate. A cold front with gusty winds could further fan the flames already threatening British Columbia's communities. The BC Wildfire Service says the front is expected to move through the province by Saturday with 30 to 40 kilometer per hour gusts, creating conditions that could grow fires quickly. Residents near Green Lake, northeast of Clinton, learned Thursday that an upgrade from evacuation alert to an order is a likely scenario in the coming days as the nearby Pear Lake wildfire moves in that direction. Statistics Canada is said to give an early look at how the economy fared in the second quarter of the year. The agency is expected this morning to report real gross domestic product results for May, as well as a flash estimate for June. Stats Can's early indications last month pointed to a 0.1% rise in real GDP for the month of May, a slowdown from the solid 0.5% advance it had in April. WestJet and its flight attendants union are continuing their contract talks as the clocks tick closer to a possible strike. If a deal has not been reached by Sunday morning, either side could begin a work stoppage that would see hundreds of flights canceled during a long weekend in much of the country. The Canadian Union of Public Employees, which represents 4,400 flight attendants at WestJet, triggered a 72-hour countdown that ends Sunday just after midnight in Calgary, where Canada's second-largest airline is headquartered. WestJet responded with a lockout notice on the same time frame. The Federal Prosecutor's Office in Belgium says a Canadian facing espionage charges is appealing a decision to keep her in pretrial detention. Canadian press reporter Diana Musina has more.
2: The prosecutor's office says a ruling on the appeal must come within 15 days. After a closed-door hearing on Tuesday, the office said the suspect would remain in custody. The prosecutor's office announced on Saturday that an investigating judge had placed a Canadian national of Chinese origin under arrest on charges of espionage and participation in a criminal organization.
1: The suspect worked as an intern at NATO's Supreme Headquarters Allied Powers Europe in Mons, Belgium. And finally, Alberta is adding to its roster of dogs who are inspecting boats for invasive mussels. Two black lab retrievers are now part of the teams that scan the thousands of boats that enter Alberta for the invasive species. In large numbers, they can affect both the environment and infrastructure. Cindy Sawchuk is the lead for the Aquatic Invasive Species Operations and Conservation Canine Program, and she says they are trained to search for the scent of mussels.
3: Find this, tell my human the information, get the special reward is really what it comes down to, and it is so exciting and fun for them.
1: Now, while the dogs were not involved in all of the searches in the last year, the province says it made nearly 22,000 inspections. This is the Canadian Press. In sports, Xander Horvath ran for three touchdowns in the BC Lions' latest contest against the Winnipeg Blue Bombers, the effort helping Lions rookie QB Caden Salter earn a 35-19 win in his first start, BC improving to 2-5 with the W. Over to the MLB now, where back-to-back homers in the eighth inning helped to lift the Boston Red Sox up and over the Athletics, 5-4 the final there. Meanwhile, San Diego right fielder Fernando Tatis Jr. made a spectacular leaping catch to rob San Francisco's Rafael Devers of a three-run homer in the first inning of the Padres' ultimate 4-1 loss to the Giants. And finally, the European and North American Soccer Federation say they'll boycott all FIFA competitions in protest of Gianni Infantino's plan to sell stakes in the World Cup to private equity investors. Now, in a statement, FIFA said, quote, nobody is selling football, although it plans to continue the consultation process. From the Canadian Press, I'm Rob Westgate.
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1: Tanse, Tawau. Poundmaker Cree Nation invites everyone to join them Tuesday, August the 11th for the historic Treaty 6 150th commemoration and competition powwow. Beginning at 9 a.m., the day honors the vision of the ancestors who entered into Treaty 6 in 1876, guided by peace, friendship, and mutual benefit for future generations. Experience a pipe ceremony, inspiring presentations from elders, historians, leaders, and knowledge keepers, along with cultural displays and heritage tours celebrating the legacy of Chief Poundmaker and the enduring treaty relationship. The celebration concludes with the competition powwow grand entry at 7 p.m. This celebration takes place on Poundmaker Cree Nation, north of Cutknife and south of Peyton. Everyone is welcome. Treaty 6 at 150. A Sotomatoan, a mutual vow. Honoring our past, understanding the present, building the next 150 years. For more information, visit the Poundmaker Cree Nation Facebook page.

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1: From the National Newsroom of the Canadian Press, I'm Rob Westgate. Statistics Canada is set to give an early look at how the economy fared in the second quarter of the year.
2: StatCan's early indications from last month pointed to a 0.1% rise in real

0: Real GDP for May, a slowdown from the solid 0.5% advance in April. The May and early June results will provide StatCan's first estimate for where the economy ended up in the second quarter, after two consecutive quarterly declines in real GDP. The Bank of Canada and most economists were surprised by the mild contraction in the first 3 months of the year. Michelle Zedekian, The Canadian Press.
1: The federal government says it's opening a new strategic exports office that will help Canada secure international business opportunities. International Trade Minister Maninder Sidhu says the office will be tasked with removing trade irritants, lifting market access barriers, as well as addressing infrastructure gaps. He says the goal is a simple one: Canadian workers winning abroad and creating thousands of jobs here at home right across the country. The Liberals have set a target of doubling non-U.S. exports over the next decade. Prime Minister Mark Carney, meanwhile, says Canada must increase its port capacity to meet Ottawa's goals for growing and diversifying the economy, especially when it comes to trading more with Asian countries.
2: When you look at the capacity of Port of Vancouver, it's bigger than the capacity of the next five biggest ports in Canada combined. But within the next decade, it's not going to be enough. And it's certainly not going to be enough if we're going to grow this economy, become stronger, more independent, more diversified.
1: Ottawa is eyeing fast-tracking the expansion of the port's Roberts Bank Terminal 2 through its major projects office, a move that was backed by Carney during a Thursday tour of the facility. The Ontario government is facing calls for a public inquiry into its wildfire response from First Nations leaders who accuse the province of failing to offer timely support to communities that self-evacuated as wildfires closed in. At a press conference yesterday, Natural Resources Minister Mike Harris says the government is presently focused on fire suppression.
3: Once we get through the fire season, just like we do after every fire season, we go through what's happened well, what hasn't worked the best with our teams, and we look to change those things for the following season.
1: Harris says more than 80 fires in Northern Ontario have been extinguished in the past 2 weeks, with 159 wildfires still raging and 30 of them considered burning out of control. And finally, firefighters in southwestern France are working to control the last hotspots of a massive wildfire that has burned an area four times the size of Paris and forced thousands out of their homes. The blazes that burned 420 square kilometers of pine forest and tourist resort areas in Bordeaux on the Atlantic coast haven't spread for the last several days. This is the Canadian Press. In sports, Xander Horvath ran for a trio of touchdowns to help rookie BC Lions quarterback Caden Salter record a 35-19 victory over the Winnipeg Blue Bombers in his first CFL start. Horvath scored on a one-yard run in the second quarter, but then burst through for 58 and 35-yard scores in the final 3 minutes of the contest. Over to the WNBA now, where Laura Yushkete and Marina Mabry led the tempo with 19 and 16 points respectively, but Toronto was still on the losing end to the Minnesota Lynx, 104-72 the final. The tempo have lost five straight. A hockey team in the Swedish Elite League has terminated the contract for defenseman Cal Foote over objections from fans. Färjestad BK says it is not going to honor the contract after having conversations with stakeholders. Foote was one of the five players acquitted of sexual assault in the high-profile Hockey Canada 2018 World Junior case. From the Canadian Press, I'm Rob Westgate.
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1: This is the NBC Community Events Calendar.
2: The 10th Annual Suicide Prevention Wellness Walk is taking place July 31st to August the 7th. This walk runs from Prince Albert to Stanley Mission. All are welcome. Camping will be available. There will also be a time to share stories. A candlelight vigil will take place at 7:30 on August the 5th. That is a Wednesday at the Urban Reserve in downtown LaRonche. For more information, contact Lorianne Roberts at 306-420-7232.
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2: From the National Newsroom of the Canadian Press, I'm Rob Westgate. Statistics Canada's latest report on the country's real gross domestic product for May is due out this morning. It is expected to feature a slight slowdown from April, clocking in with a 0.1% rise compared to the previous advance of 0.5%. Now, if you add in a flash estimate for June, the Bank of Canada is expecting real GDP rebound from a year of flat growth with an annualized gain of 2.5% over the second quarter. The federal government, meantime, says it's opening a new strategic exports office that'll help Canada secure international business opportunities. International Trade Minister Maninder Sidhu says the new strategic export office will be tasked with removing trade irritants, lifting market access barriers, and addressing infrastructure gaps.
3: One team, one goal, Canadian workers winning abroad as Team Canada and bringing home new international orders to power our economy and create thousands of jobs across our country.
2: The Liberal government has set a target of doubling non-U.S. exports over the next decade. The government's spring economic update said non-U.S. goods and service exports increased by $33 billion in 2025 compared to the year prior. Prime Minister Mark Carney says Canada must increase its port capacity to meet Ottawa's goals for growing and diversifying the economy over the next decade, trading more with Asian countries and moving exports away from the U.S.
4: When you look at the capacity of Port of Vancouver, it's bigger than the capacity of the next five biggest ports in Canada combined. But within the next decade, it's not going to be enough. And it's certainly not going to be enough if we're going to grow this economy, become stronger, more independent, more diversified.
2: Ottawa has referred the port's Roberts Bank Terminal 2 expansion project to Canada's Major Projects Office for possible fast-tracking, with Carney outlining his support for the proposal during a tour of the existing facility in Delta, BC. Nearly 22,000 watercraft have been inspected for invasive mussel species in Alberta this last year. There are canines among the teams that scan for the little creatures to ensure that they stay out of Alberta's waterways. Cindy Sawchuk is the lead of the Aquatic Invasive Species Operations and Conservation Canine Program.
5: The dog has been trained to detect the odor of golden mussels, zebra, and quagga mussels. And so these mussels really like to hide in damp, dark places. A lot of them are hard to see with our eyes. So the dogs are really complementing that human inspection.
2: Large population of the invasive species can disrupt food chains with excessive feeding that can lead to the depletion of fisheries. And finally, from the business world, energy companies Exxon and Chevron are raking in huge profits as fighting between the U.S. and Iran drive energy prices higher. This is the Canadian Press. In sports, Xander Horvath ran for three touchdowns in the BC Lions' latest contest against the Winnipeg Blue Bombers, the effort helping Lions rookie QB Caden Salter earn a 35-19 win in his first start, BC improving to 2-5 with the W. Over to the MLB now, where back-to-back homers in the eighth inning helped to lift the Boston Red Sox up and over the Athletics, 5-4 the final there. Meanwhile, San Diego right fielder Fernando Tatis Jr. made a spectacular leaping catch to rob San Francisco's Rafael Devers of a three-run homer in the first inning of the Padres' ultimate 4-1 loss to the Giants. And finally, the European and North American Soccer Federation say they'll boycott all FIFA competitions in protest of Gianni Infantino's plan to sell stakes in the World Cup to private equity investors. Now, in a statement, FIFA said, quote, "Nobody is selling football," although it plans to continue the consultation process. From the Canadian Press, I'm Rob Westgate.
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2: English River First Nation presents a cultural gathering honoring our stories, building our future at the Beauval Indian Residential School site on La Plange Reserve from August 4th to August the 7th. 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
1: From the National Newsroom of the Canadian Press, I'm Rob Westgate. Statistics Canada's latest report on the country's real gross domestic product for May is due out this morning. It is expected to feature a slight slowdown from April, clocking in with a 0.1% rise compared to the previous advance of 0.5%. Now, if you add in a flash estimate for June, the Bank of Canada is expecting real GDP rebound from a year of flat growth with an annualized gain of 2.5% over the second quarter. The federal government, meantime, says it's opening a new strategic exports office that'll help Canada secure international business opportunities. International Trade Minister Maninder Sidhu says the new strategic export office will be tasked with removing trade irritants, lifting market access barriers, and addressing infrastructure gaps.
2: One team, one goal, Canadian workers winning abroad as Team Canada and bringing home new international orders to power our economy and create thousands of jobs across our country.
1: The Liberal government has set a target of doubling non-U.S. exports over the next decade. The government's spring economic update said non-U.S. goods and service exports increased by $33 billion in 2025 compared to the year prior. Prime Minister Mark Carney says Canada must increase its port capacity to meet Ottawa's goals for growing and diversifying the economy over the next decade, trading more with Asian countries and moving exports away from the U.S.
3: When you look at the capacity of Port of Vancouver, it's bigger than the capacity of the next five biggest ports in Canada combined. But within the next decade, it's not going to be enough. And it's certainly not going to be enough if we're going to grow this economy, become stronger, more independent, more diversified.
1: Ottawa has referred the port's Roberts Bank Terminal 2 expansion project to Canada's Major Projects Office for possible fast-tracking, with Carney outlining his support for the proposal during a tour of the existing facility in Delta, BC. Nearly 22,000 watercraft have been inspected for invasive mussel species in Alberta this last year. There are canines among the teams that scan for the little creatures to ensure that they stay out of Alberta's waterways. Cindy Sawchuk is the lead of the Aquatic Invasive Species Operations and Conservation Canine Program.
4: The dog has been trained to detect the odor of golden mussels, zebra, and quagga mussels. And so these mussels really like to hide in damp, dark places. A lot of them are hard to see with our eyes. So the dogs are really complementing that human inspection.
1: Large population of the invasive species can disrupt food chains with excessive feeding that can lead to the depletion of fisheries. And finally, from the business world, energy companies Exxon and Chevron are raking in huge profits as fighting between the U.S. and Iran drive energy prices higher. This is the Canadian Press. In sports, Xander Horvath ran for three touchdowns in the BC Lions' latest contest against the Winnipeg Blue Bombers, the effort helping Lions rookie QB Caden Salter earn a 35-19 win in his first start, BC improving to 2-5 with the W. Over to the MLB now, where back-to-back homers in the eighth inning helped to lift the Boston Red Sox up and over the Athletics, 5-4 the final there. Meanwhile, San Diego right fielder Fernando Tatis Jr. made a spectacular leaping catch to rob San Francisco's Rafael Devers of a three-run homer in the first inning of the Padres' ultimate 4-1 loss to the Giants. And finally, the European and North American Soccer Federation say they'll boycott all FIFA competitions in protest of Gianni Infantino's plan to sell stakes in the World Cup to private equity investors. Now, in a statement, FIFA said, quote, "Nobody is selling football," although it plans to continue the consultation process. From the Canadian Press, I'm Rob Westgate.
5: Yagumuma, the John Humphrey Center for Peace, he said, "I mean, human rights." Human rights advocacy training. October 6th is
6: jhcenter.org.
7: NITHA, Northern Intertribal Health Authority, Benoitin Wetnisi, Drizag and Nonanaske, Dinultare, Brikesi Utsisi, World Hepatitis Day, Brinanoha theme Hepatitis. Let's break it down. Ku Hepatitis e data. 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
1: Northern Intertribal Health Authority, Katarusya, Toril Isi, Drid Sinege, July Nunanadi Hultade, Horyun Nanetsen, at the Kanus Ni Sinege Sutiasi, International Self Care Day, Suenna, Basi at Hide, at the Ranani Dehawatisi, No Ziu, No Niu, Kanto Sibiri Diu, Sinutan Yine, and Suenna Leoha. 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At the canoes near Dana Ast, a neat and anti lisse. A drill out disse. At the canil near Sanaret eta. Begagos yaros ide, Janos e Nitha, Facebook page. A drill yat he no anit as a Jonesy, Northern Intertribal Health Authority.
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4: 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And your car comes back like the damage never happened. TBS Collision, Prince Albert, 3 blocks east of the casino.

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1: It's 6:30, 15 degrees in LaRonge and Prince Albert, 17 in Saskatoon and 15 in Regina. I'm David Smith with NBC News. Prince Albert police say two teens are facing charges after a death in the city. Early yesterday morning, police received a report of a stabbing in the unit block of 14th Street East. A 27-year-old woman was taken to hospital and later died of her injuries. A 16-year-old boy and 15-year-old girl were taken into custody. Anyone with information is asked to contact Prince Albert Police or Crime Stoppers. RCMP say last year was the worst in a decade in Saskatchewan for vehicle crashes involving impairment. Mounties say they responded to 113 serious and fatal motor vehicle crashes in 2025 involving impairment by alcohol or drugs. There has been a steady upward trend since 2016, since there were 58 in the province. Mounties say that as of Tuesday, there were 60 deaths on the roadways so far this year. Alberta is now using dogs to inspect boats for invasive mussels. Two black labs are part of the teams that scan thousands of boats that enter Alberta for the species. Cindy Sawchuk with the Aquatic Invasive Species Operation and Conservation Canine Program says the dogs are trained to search for the scent of mussels.
2: Find this, tell my human the information, get the special reward is really what it comes down to, and it is so exciting and fun for them.
1: Officials say large populations of invasive mussels can disrupt food chains and lead to depleted fisheries. That's the latest from the NBC Newsroom. Remember, our news is available online anytime at NBCRadio.com. In sports in the CFL last night, the BC Lions picked up a 35-19 win over Winnipeg. BC's Xander Horvath ran for three touchdowns. Two of them were in the final 3 minutes of the game. With the win, the Lions improved to 2-5 on the season. The Blue Bombers are 4-4 as they head into a bye week. Dylan Cease gets the start tonight for the Blue Jays. They open up a 3-game series against the St. Louis Cardinals. Kyle Leahy will take to the mound for the Cardinals. Toronto had yesterday off and has won 4 of its past 10 games. And taking a look now at your Environment Canada weather forecast, beginning with the north central region, including LaRonge. Northeast, Pelican Narrow, Sandy Bay, Cumberland House, and Creighton. Northwest, Beauval, Buffalo Narrows, Isle La Crosse, and La Loche. A mix of sun and cloud today with a high of 27. Tonight, a low of 16. Tomorrow, mainly sunny and a high of 31. Athabasca region, including Stony Rapids, Black Lake, Uranium City, and Fond du Lac. A mix of sun and cloud, high of 25. Tonight, a low of 11. Tomorrow, chance of showers and a high of 24. Prince Albert, Saskatoon, and Regina, a mix of sun and cloud, chance of showers, highs 26 to 28. Tonight, a few clouds, a low of 14. Saturday, mainly sunny and highs 29 to 31. I'm checking our temperatures from around the province. Stony Rapids, Black Lake, and Wollaston are 10 degrees. Uranium City and Fond du Lac, 11. Buffalo Narrows and Meadow Lake, 12. The Battleford, 16. Creighton, Flin Flon, and The Paw, 13. Saskatoon is 17 this morning. Regina and Prince Albert are both at 15. Yorkton, 14 degrees. And for LaRonge, Stanley Mission, and Grandmother's Bay, mostly cloudy and 15 degrees.
3: NITHA, Northern Intertribal Health Authority, Benoitin Wechnisi, Drizag and Nonanaske, Diultare, Brikesi Utsisi, World Hepatitis Day, Brinanoha theme, Hepatitis. Let's break it down. Hepatitis e tata. 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Healthcare provider Belioski, hepatitis ninet inoha. 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
1: It's 7 o'clock, 15 degrees in LaRonde and Prince Albert, 17 in Saskatoon and 15 in Regina. I'm David Smith with NBC News. Prince Albert police are investigating the city's first homicide of the year. Shortly before 2 a.m. yesterday, police were called to a report of a stabbing in the unit block of 14th Street East. A 27-year-old woman was taken to hospital and later died of her injuries. Police say a 16-year-old boy and a 15-year-old girl were arrested and are in custody. Investigators have not said what charges will be laid. The man accused of fatally shooting a woman while she was traveling in a vehicle near Weyburn last year will remain behind bars until his trial. The Saskatchewan Court of Appeal has dismissed Christopher Fallman's request to have his bail denial reviewed. Fallman is charged with second-degree murder and firearms offenses in connection to the September 2025 death of Tanya Myers. A publication ban remains in effect, covering the evidence presented during the bail proceedings. Dogs are now being used to inspect boats in Alberta. Nearly 22,000 watercraft were inspected for invasive mussels last year. Cindy Sawchuk with the Aquatic Invasive Species Operation and Conservation Canine Program says the black labs receive specialized training.
2: The dog has been trained to detect the odor of golden mussels, zebra, and quagga mussels. And so these mussels really like to hide in, you know, damp, dark places. A lot of them are hard to see with our eyes. So the dogs are really complementing that human inspection.
1: Officials say large populations of invasive mussels can disrupt food chains and lead to depleted fisheries. And the Belgian Federal Prosecutor's Office says a Canadian facing espionage charges is appealing a decision to keep her in pre-trial detention.
3: The Prosecutor's Office says a ruling on the appeal must come within 15 days. On Saturday, it was announced a Canadian had been arrested on charges of espionage and participation in a criminal organization. The suspect worked as an intern at NATO's Supreme Headquarters Allied Powers Europe in Mons, Belgium. The prosecutor's office says it does not disclose the identities of suspects in ongoing investigations, citing the presumption of innocence and everyone's right to a fair trial. An RCMP spokesman says while Mounties will continue to offer support to their international law enforcement partners, they won't comment on investigations being conducted by other countries. Hannah Stoles, The Canadian Press.
1: That's the latest from the NBC newsroom. Remember, our news is available online anytime at NBCRadio.com. In sports, week 9 of the CFL season continues tonight. The winless Ottawa Redblacks are hosting the Montreal Alouettes. Ottawa's coming off a bye week. Montreal beat Hamilton 31-18 5 days ago to improve to 6-1 on the season. The Saskatchewan Roughriders are back in action tomorrow as they visit the Edmonton Elks. Major League Baseball's trade deadline is on Monday, and it's expected the Blue Jays will be sellers. Toronto is last in the American League East and 5.5 games out of a wild card spot. Tonight, the Jays open up a 3-game home series against the St. Louis Cardinals. That's the sports. Weather is next.
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4: NBC weather forecast for the North Central region, including LaRonge, Northeast region, including Pelican Narrows, Sandy Bay, Cumberland House, Creighton, and the Northwest region, Beauval, Buffalo Narrows, Isle La Crosse, and La Loche. Mix of sun and cloud up for today. Looks like a high to 27. Clearing late this evening, low 16. Tomorrow, mainly sunny, high 31. That Humidex is going to make things feel like 35. For the Athabasca region, Stony Rapids, Black Lake, Uranium City, and Fond du Lac. Sunshine today, high 25. Partly cloudy tonight, low 11. Tomorrow, increase in clouds early in the morning and high of 24. Prince Albert's getting a mix of sun and cloud today, high 26. A few clouds tonight, low 14. Mainly sunny tomorrow, high 29. Humidex rating to 36. Saskatoon and Regina, mix of sun and cloud today, high 30. Clearing late this evening, low 16. Mainly sunny tomorrow. It's going to be hazy with a high of 31 and a humidex rating to 35. Right now, Stony Rapids 13, Uranium City 11, Collins Bay, Wollaston Lake 12, La Loche, Buffalo Narrows 15, Meadow Lake, Green Lake 14, North Battleford 17, Flin Flon, Creighton 16, Saskatoon at 18, Regina 18, Yorkton 15, Waskasoo 14, LaRonge 16, and Prince Albert right now 16 degrees.
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4: Here we go. Hey, good morning. Chris Knight filling in for Ken Landers. It's Friday. It's a long weekend coming up. Don't worry, I'll help you out. I'm going to go ahead and say, Ken, take you today off. Very strategic. Getting in that extra long weekend holiday action going on. Smart guy. Don't worry, you and I, we're going to get through this. We're going to get through this Friday and get into the weekend before you know it. I do have a question. I posted this up on our Facebook already. Do you have plans for the long weekend? Get something going on? Honestly, for me, it's going to be a lot of like yard work stuff, chores I've been putting off, right? Like, I don't know. I can't believe we're halfway through summer already. Feels like it's getting away. It's getting away a little bit too fast. Because back in the wintertime, like when we were dealing with snow, it was like, well, by the time summer comes, it'll be easier to get outside and do all this stuff that I want to do, right? So you're waiting for summer to come along. Summer comes along, it's like, well, yeah, I still got plenty of summer. You can only do that so long. It'll get you. Let's get into the tunes. Kick it off your morning with Tyler Joe Miller, Under the Influence. NBC. Good morning.

Tyler Joe Miller under the influence, NBC, 7:13 on your Friday. Coming up just before 8 o'clock, we're going to get to our birthday show. If you've got birthdays or anniversaries for today or even into the long weekend, let me know about them. Okay, but you've got to let me know by 7:45 because I got to compile the whole list before we could talk about them, right? You can text me up 306-425-4101 or head to our Facebook post. Let me know birthdays and anniversaries. Shawnee Kidd.

0: Just shrouded dawn, NBC 716. It's your Friday. And it's time for a little good news.
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0: 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Now, when it comes to good news for this weekend, let's face it, long weekend should be plenty of excitement, right? But this is a weird convergence also. Maybe this happens way more often than I'm paying attention for. But how often does the Queen City X and the Saskatoon X happen at the same time? Those are both on right now. PAX coming up next week. But you got the two big ones going on. With all the fair foods, right? They're going to be part of this. The rides, the games, the OGT, your overall good times. Do not miss this out. Listen, one of the fair foods I was informed about this year round, deep fried butter tarts. I haven't personally tried them yet, but I've heard good things. All right, that's your good news for today.
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Gaza Jane Brown. Today I started loving you, NBC, Saskatchewan's Indigenous Radio Network. Hey, it's 7:24. It's your Friday. If you've ever finished a great book and found yourself basically struggling to reconnect in the real world, apparently this is a thing. It's called a book hangover, and it can last up to 2 weeks. Yeah, like you just get so intense into a book. Now, I've only had that happen to me once. Only once. Like, I went through, I found Waldo, and then for the next little while, I was looking for him all over the place. Threw me way off.

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1: It's 7:30, 16 degrees in LaRange and Prince Albert, 18 in Saskatoon and Regina. I'm David Smith with NBC News.
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1: Prince Albert police say two teens are facing charges after a death in the city. Early yesterday morning, police received a report of a stabbing in the unit block of 14th Street East. A 27-year-old woman was taken to hospital and later died of her injuries. A 16-year-old boy and a 15-year-old girl were arrested. Anyone with information is asked to contact Prince Albert police or Crime Stoppers. RCMP say last year was the worst in a decade in Saskatchewan for vehicle crashes involving impairment. Mounties say they responded to 113 serious and fatal motor vehicle crashes in 2025 involving impairment by alcohol or drugs. There's been a steady upward trend since 2016 when there were 58 in RCMP jurisdiction. Mounties say that as of Tuesday, there have been 60 deaths on Saskatchewan roadways so far this year. Negotiations continue between the union representing WestJet flight attendants and their employer. If a deal isn't reached by Sunday morning, there could be a work stoppage. It would see hundreds of flights canceled during the long weekend. WestJet has not said how many flights have been canceled in anticipation of a strike or lockout. And Statistics Canada is set to give a look at how the economy fared in the second quarter of the year.
4: StatCan's early indications from last month pointed to a 0.1% rise in real GDP for May, a slowdown from the solid 0.5% advance in April. The May and early June results will provide StatCan's first estimate for where the economy ended up in the second quarter, after two consecutive quarterly declines in real GDP. Bank of Canada and most economists were surprised by the mild contraction in the first 3 months of the year. Michelle Zedekian, The Canadian Press.
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1: In the CFL last night, the BC Lions picked up a 35-19 win over Winnipeg. BC's Xander Horvath ran for three touchdowns. Two of them came in the final 3 minutes of the game. With the win, the Lions improved to 2-5 on the season. The Blue Bombers are 4-4 as they head into a bye week. Dylan Cease gets the start tonight for the Blue Jays. They open up a 3-game home series against the St. Louis Cardinals. Kyle Leahy is expected to take the mound for the Cardinals. Toronto had yesterday off and has won 4 of its past 10 games. That's the sports. Weather is next.
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3: NBC weather forecast for the north central, the northeast, and the northwest regions. Get ready for some warm. Got a mix of sun and cloud expected today, high 27. Clearing late this evening, low 16. Tomorrow, mainly sunny, high 31. Humid X rating to 35. Athabasca region, sunshine today, high 25. Partly cloudy tonight, low 11. Tomorrow, increasing clouds early in the morning, high 24. Prince Albert, mix of sun and cloud today, high 26, few clouds tonight, low 14, mainly sunny tomorrow, high 29, humid X to 36. Saskatoon and Regina, a mix of sun and cloud today, high 30, clearing late this evening, low 16, then mainly sunny tomorrow, hazy, high 31, humid X rating to 35. Right now, Stony Rapids 13, Uranium City at 11, Collins Bay, Wollaston Lake 12. La Loche Buffalo Narrows 15, Meadow Lake Green Lake 14, North Battleford 17, Flint Flon Creighton 16, Saskatoon showing 18, Regina 18, Yorkton 15, Waskasoo 14, LaRange 16, and Prince Albert right now 16 degrees.
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3: Here we go. Up and at 'em. Chris Knight filling in for Ken Landers. It's Friday before the long weekend. My question for you today, what plans do you have for the long weekend? You got something coming up? Rachel already texting in this morning. Very excited that it is a go visit the grandbabies weekend. That's a good one. I like that one. Sounds way more fun than my yard work one, so... That's my own fault. I put it off way too long. What about you? What do you got planned for the long weekend? Join the conversation up on our Facebook or shoot me a text, 306-425-4101. It's 7:38 for your Friday morning. Coming up, got entertainment news. But first, that new one from Taylor Swift comes off the Toy Story 5 soundtrack. I knew it. I knew you. And BC.

0: Taylor Swift, I knew it, I knew you. NBC, Saskatchewan's Indigenous Radio Network. 7:41, it's your Friday. How about a little entertainment news? All right, starting things off, Netflix getting sued. Allegedly losing an unencrypted copy of a $45 million Nicolas Cage movie. Now, this took 7 years to produce, and the producers are very not happy about this getting leaked. The lawsuit's basically seeking $105 million in damages. That was filed by Op Fortitude Limited and its owner. Basically, it's a Swiss film producer, and they're accusing Netflix of covering up the security breach on this one as well. Netflix is denying any wrongdoing, saying that the movie that was delivered didn't have any kind of encryption or password protection. So the fact that it got leaked couldn't be Netflix's fault. I think this one's going to play out a little bit over the next little while. Also for your entertainment news, K-pop group BTS just earlier this week said they are not going to submit any music for consideration for the 69th annual Grammy Awards coming up in February. They're basically citing dissatisfaction with the new category for Best Asian Pop Music. Now, this decision will mark the first time that BTS, which is one of like the biggest names in K-pop, have opted out of the awards. They've opted out of the Grammys. Each member of the group did share their thoughts on this on Instagram, but basically it condensed into, we've decided not to enter the Grammys this year because they think that music should be bringing people together, should be heard and loved for what it is rather than being divided by region and language. There you go. That's your entertainment news for today.
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Shaboozy with a bar song, NBC, Saskatchewan's Indigenous Radio Network. NBC, it's 7:48. That song, I mean, a Good Friday song, right? But if you're itching for more Shaboozy, he's got a new album out this weekend. It's a 20-track concept album. So, I mean, it's going to be a little more ambitious, I guess. But from what I understand, this one really shows off more of his, like, vocal skills. Okay, like it's less party music, more in-depth, thoughtful, and vocal. Yeah, you might need to give that one a try. It's Shaboozy the Outlaw is the name of it. So yeah, keep an eye open for that one for this weekend. Josh Stumpf right now, that song, this truck.

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1: $7.55 on your Friday. It's July 31st. Birthdays, anniversaries. Well, actually, I've got an anniversary to talk about. Happy anniversary for Nola and Fred Bear. They're doing a 50th anniversary. That's coming from the Bear family in Sandy Bay. So congratulations. And have a great, I mean, what a great way to celebrate the long weekend than with a birthday, right? Or an anniversary in this case. I do also have, it's a birthday within the NBC family. Our friend and sales guy, James Young, celebrating a birthday coming up for tomorrow. Have a happy birthday, my man. I honestly thought this list was going to be a lot longer today with the long weekend coming up. As far as celebrities go, we've got Will Champion, drummer for Coldplay, is 48 today. Former Superman Dean Cain, 59. J.K. Rowling celebrating a 60th birthday. Wesley Snipes is 63. Fatboy Slim, also 63. Mark Cuban, 67. And celebrating a 48th birthday today, Mr. Zac Brown of the Zac Brown Band. We'll celebrate by playing Chicken Fried to take us up to 8 o'clock news, NBC.

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1: It's 8 o'clock, 16 degrees in LaRange and Prince Albert, 18 in Saskatoon and Regina. I'm David Smith with NBC News.
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1: Prince Albert police are investigating the city's first homicide of the year. Shortly before 2 a.m. yesterday, police were called to a report of a stabbing in the unit block of 14th Street East. A 27-year-old woman was taken to hospital and later died of her injuries. A 16-year-old boy and a 15-year-old girl were arrested and are in custody. Investigators have not said what charges will be laid. The man accused of fatally shooting a woman while she was traveling in a vehicle near Weyburn last year will remain behind bars until his trial. The Saskatchewan Court of Appeal has dismissed Christopher Fallman's request to have his bail denial reviewed. Fallman is charged with second-degree murder and firearms offenses in connection with the September 2025 death of Tanya Myers. A publication ban remains in effect covering the evidence presented during the bail proceedings. Dogs are now being used to inspect boats in Alberta. Nearly 22,000 watercraft were inspected for invasive mussel species last year. Cindy Sawchuk with the Aquatic Invasive Species Operation and Conservation Canine Program says the black labs received specialized training.
4: The dog has been trained to detect the odor of golden mussels, zebra, and quagga mussels. And so these mussels really like to hide in, you know, damp, dark places. A lot of them are hard to see with our eyes. So the dogs are really complementing that. A human inspection.
1: Large populations of invasive mussels can disrupt food chains and lead to depleted fisheries. And organizers of a popular African music festival in Toronto have announced that the event will not be taking place this summer.
5: Music Africa of Canada says it faced challenges getting a permit for the event scheduled for mid-August and did not get final direction from the city until June, leaving little time to pivot. It says Woodbine Park's long-standing capacity is 17,000 people, but the city told organizers that its operational limit would be just 5,000. This year. The organization says it will work with the city to secure a larger venue and plans to return in 2027. Diana Mussina, The Canadian Press, Toronto.
1: That's the latest from the NBC Newsroom. 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
1: In sports, week 9 of the CFL season continues tonight. The winless Ottawa Red Blacks are hosting the Montreal Alouettes. Ottawa is coming off a bye week. Montreal beat the Hamilton Tiger Cats 31-18 5 days ago to improve to 6-1 on the season. The Saskatchewan Roughriders, meanwhile, are back in action tomorrow as they visit the Edmonton Elks. Major League Baseball's trade deadline is on Monday. It's expected that the Blue Jays will be sellers. Toronto is last in the American League East and 5.5 games out of a wild card spot. Tonight, the Jays open a 3-game home series against the St. Louis Cardinals. Retired Romanian gymnast Nadia Comăneci is back in Montreal. She's there to mark the 50th anniversary of the 1976 Summer Games. She became the first gymnast to score a perfect 10 in Olympic competition. Comăneci says it's important to celebrate events like this.
12: We live in a world that the tendency is to forget very fast moments and to be here to celebrate this amazing 50 years since 76 is once in a lifetime event.
1: Comăneci won 5 medals, including 3 gold at the 76 Montreal Olympics. That's the sports. Weather is next.
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9: NBC weather forecast for the north central region, including LaRonge, northeast region, including Pelican Narrows, Sandy Bay, Cumberland House, Creighton, and the northwest region, Beauval, Buffalo Narrows, Isle La Crosse, and La Loche. Mix of sun and cloud coming up for today. You're going to see a high of 27, clearing late in the evening tonight, low 16, and mainly sunny tomorrow, high 31. That Humidex is going to feel like 35. Athabasca region, Stony Rapids, Black Lake, Uranium City, and Fond du Lac. Sunshine today, high 25. Partly cloudy tonight, low 11. Tomorrow, increasing clouds early in the morning, high 24. Prince Albert's getting a mix of sun and cloud today, high 26. A few clouds tonight, low 14. Mainly sunny tomorrow, high 29, with a Humidex to 36. Saskatoon and Regina, mix of sun and cloud today, high 30. Clearing late in the evening, low 16. And tomorrow, mainly sunny. Hazy, high 31, Humidex going to feel like 35. Right now, Stony Rapids 16, Uranium City 17, Collins Bay, Wollaston Lake 18, La Loche, Buffalo Narrows showing 18, Meadow Lake, Green Lake 17, North Battleford 19, Flin Flon, Creighton 18, Saskatoon at 19, Regina 17, Yorkton 18, Waskasoo 18, LaRonge 18, and Prince Albert right now 17 degrees.
19: God, get me out of this hick town. What a bunch of rednecks.
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9: Up and Adam, Chris Knight filling in for Ken Landers. It's Friday, but not just any Friday. It's the long weekend Friday. My question posted earlier, got any plans for the weekend? Get up to anything? Dina ended up commenting a little while ago, sent me a text saying wedding. Wedding bells are a ringing for Chris and Colton. She's very excited about this one. Although she did point out that she's not going to be able to dance at this thing due to an injury, which, like, honestly, when the song comes on, how are people going to know that it where it's fun to stay at? If you're not up there spelling out YMCA, right? Just nothing but confusion. Somebody will have to stand in for you, I guess, right? Weather-wise, yeah, it's going to be hot this weekend. Find some way to keep cool, all right? Keep cool, my friends. Got your horoscopes coming up in just a moment. Right now, it's JJ LaValle, where the crickets sing and be

0: Answers for yes, no, and maybe so. Here's the Daily Horoscopes on NBC, brought to you by Marodams, the clothing people.
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John Party, Heartache Medication, NBC, Saskatchewan's Indigenous Radio Network, 822, 823 now for your Friday. I caught word that Jeff's Beach at Candle Lake's under a health advisory. They've got cases of swimmer's itch being reported. Now, this is the resort village of Candle Lake warning the public about the issue. Most cases resolve on their own. Like, this isn't, this is going to be like some sort of weird pandemic of things. No, they will resolve on their own. Some people use antihistamines or baking soda baths to relieve the itching, but swimmers should get medical advice if they develop symptoms of infection. That's the problem. Swimmer's itch is actually caused by these parasitic flatworms. They start off as snails and then generally move, or begin in snails and then move to ducks and other water birds. But sometimes, rarely, but it happens, the parasites attach to humans. They try to burrow into the skin, and that's where they can cause an allergic reaction. Looks kind of like mosquito bites, actually. So if you happen to see these things, they say the best preventative measures are to thoroughly dry off with a towel right after swimming and then rinse with water that did not come from the same lake. You don't want to recontaminate yourself, right? Madeline Merlot right now.

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1: It's 8:30, 18 degrees in LaRange, 17 in Prince Albert and Regina, and 19 in Saskatoon. I'm David Smith with NBC News.
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1: Prince Albert police say two teens are facing charges after a death in the city. Early yesterday morning, police received a report of a stabbing in the unit block of 14th Street East. A 27-year-old woman was taken to hospital and later died of her injuries. A 16-year-old boy and a 15-year-old girl were arrested. Anyone with information is asked to contact Prince Albert police or Crime Stoppers. A man accused of shooting and killing a woman traveling in a vehicle near Weyburn last year has lost his bid to overturn a bail ruling. The Saskatchewan Court of Appeal has refused Christopher Fallman's application for a review of the decision denying him bail. The ruling means Fallman will remain in custody as he awaits trial on second-degree murder. Tanya Roberts was shot and killed while traveling in a vehicle this past September, and Fallman has been charged in her death. The Belgian Federal Prosecutor's Office says a Canadian facing espionage charges is appealing a decision to keep her in detention.
6: The prosecutor's office says a ruling on the appeal must come within 15 days. On Saturday, it was announced a Canadian had been arrested on charges of espionage and participation in a criminal organization. The suspect worked as an intern at NATO's Supreme Headquarters Allied Powers Europe in Mons, Belgium. The prosecutor's office says it does not disclose the identities of suspects in ongoing investigations, citing the presumption of innocence and everyone's right to a fair trial. An RCMP spokesman says while Mounties will continue to offer support to their international law enforcement partners, they won't comment on investigations being conducted by other countries. Hannah Stoles, The Canadian Press.
1: That's the latest from the NBC newsroom. 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
1: In the CFL last night, the BC Lions picked up a 35-19 win in Winnipeg. BC's Xander Horvath ran for three touchdowns. Two of them were in the final 3 minutes of the game. With the win, the Lions improved to 2-5 on the season. The Blue Bombers are 4-4 as they head into a bye week. Dylan Cease gets the start tonight for the Blue Jays. They open up a 3-game home series against the St. Louis Cardinals. Kyle Lee will take to the mound for the Cardinals. Toronto had yesterday off and has won 4 of its past 10 games. That's the sports. Weather is next.
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13: NBC weather forecast for the north, central, northeast, and northwest regions. Mix of sun and cloud today with a high to 27. Clearing late this evening, low 16. Mainly sunny tomorrow, high 31. Humidex tomorrow, going to feel like 35. Athabasca region, sunshine today, high 25. Partly cloudy tonight, low 11. Increasing clouds early in the morning tomorrow, high 24. Prince Albert gets a mix of sun and cloud today, high 26. A few clouds tonight, low 14. Mainly sunny tomorrow, high 29. With a humidex to 36. Saskatoon and Regina, mix of sun and cloud today, high 30. Clearing late this evening, low 16. Then mainly sunny tomorrow, hazy, high 31. Humidex to 35. Right now, Stony Rapids 16, Uranium City showing 17. Collins Bay, Wollaston Lake 18. La Loche Buffalo Narrows 18, Meadow Lake Green Lake 17, North Battleford 19, Flin Flon Creighton 18, Saskatoon 19, Regina 17, Yorkton 18, Waskasuit 18, LaRonge 18, and Prince Albert right now 17 degrees.
14: Well, I am quite good looking, and not in that off-putting Tom Cruise Brad Pitt kind of way.
15: Have you never lied to a man you've loved?
16: 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My feelings are mad.
13: Up and Adam, Chris Knight filling in for Ken Landers. It's July 31st. Okay, it's National Get Gnarly Day. Listen, I grew up in the 80s, and even I'm not 100% sure what you're supposed to do with that. Get Gnarly Day. Okay, it's also Shredded Wheat Day. And the only reason I think we're going with Shredded Wheat Day is because it's also National Cotton Candy Day. Makes sense with all the summer fairs going on, but you need something to balance out that cotton candy. So, Shredded Wheat, maybe it's like frosted mini wheats. Just with cotton candy a little bit, I guess. Well, there you go. Yeah, it's gonna find something to celebrate for today, all right? Let's get into the tunes. Uncle Trent and Friends with The Dancer. NBC, good morning.

Uncle Trent and Friends, The Dancer, NBC, 841 for your Friday. You heard in the forecast here just a little while ago that we've got some hots on the way, right, for the next few days. Right now, taking a look at the warnings map, the only thing we're seeing is heat warnings for the far southwest part of the province. That being said, if you follow along with the long-term forecast, we're seeing those temperatures into the low to mid-30s, Humidex ratings into the mid to high 30s from every, like, almost the southern two-thirds to three-quarters of the province. Like, Stony Rapids and Uranium City, I think, are going to be spared from the worst of it, but everything else is going to get hot the next few days. So plan on a hot, muggy, humid, humidity. Is that even a word? Very humid next couple of days as we get in through the long weekend. Just a heads up. Scotty McCreary, five more minutes. NBC.

0: Scotty McCreary, 5 more minutes, NBC, Saskatchewan's Indigenous Radio Network, 8:46 for Friday. Actually, Scotty was talking about, he and his wife, Gabby, they've got 2 children at home, right? Avery's 3, Oliver, 9 months. But here's the thing, apparently Oliver, straight up beast of a child. you say he's such a little cutie, but he's kind of a big boy. He's 9 months, but he's wearing 18-month clothing. Now, being such a big boy, Scotty was asked if he's mobile yet. He says, not yet, but he's starting to rock it back and forth, right? But at the moment, it's just too much weight for him to move. So they say we've got our hands full in all the ways, right? Like when the day ends, we just appreciate the blessings. He says it's crazy, but it's an amazing time in the house right now.
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0: Brown, Woman NBC, Saskatchewan's Indigenous Radio Network, 852. It's your Friday. I was reading up on this champion speed cuber. Is that the official names? It's somebody who solves Rubik's Cubes super fast, okay? Just reclaimed the Guinness World Record title by solving a Rubik's Cube in 11.56 seconds, which in itself seems really impressive. But the record also included wearing a blindfold. So it was like a 21-year-old guy. His name's Tommy. And apparently he's been back and forth with somebody else with this record. And, like, I don't know, 11.56 seconds is ridiculously fast. But I'm trying to imagine being blindfolded and solving a Rubik's Cube. Because, again, back in my day, it was a matter of just moving the stickers around. You're obviously not going to do that when you're blindfolded. But even still, like, how do you know? Do you just, like, memorize? You know exactly where every sticker is, every color around? Like, you would have to. Because otherwise, I'd be like, you know, flip it all over the place. Here you go. And it looks like a complete mess still. But close? How about this time? How about now? Like, I don't know. I don't care. Hold the bigot. Break up with him. BC.
1: Hey, girl. What's up? I know it's late, but I knew you'd pick it up. Nah, I ain't drunk.

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2: In a cloud of dust, I picked you up. 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That summer dress messing with my head. Caught the wind just a little bit and lifted. And it sure felt good.

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1: It's 9 o'clock, 18 degrees in LaRange, 17 in Prince Albert and Regina, and 19 in Saskatoon. I'm David Smith with NBC News.
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1: Some flights at WestJet could soon start to be grounded. That's unless a tentative agreement can be reached between the union representing flight attendants and the airline. The Canadian Union of Public Employees has issued a 72-hour strike notice. WestJet responded with a 72-hour lockout notice. Job action could begin just after midnight Sunday morning if the two sides don't reach a deal. First Nations leaders are continuing to call on the Ontario government to hold a public inquiry into its wildfire response. They say the province failed to warn them in advance of several fast-moving fires, which destroyed two communities. One northern chief says government cutbacks and policies helped create the conditions that allowed the wildfires to spread. Ontario's Natural Resources Minister says the province will do a review, but it might not be made public. The Conservatives want more transparency out of the federal government over big-ticket spending. A Desjardins analysis puts the cost on new spending commitments at nearly $40 billion. Conservative finance critic Michael Chong says there's been a lack of details from the government about the announcements.
4: You know, the government of Canada is not a private investment bank. It's a government whose finances are to be public. You know, Mr. Carney needs to be a lot more transparent about the spending he's announced in recent months.
1: A spokesperson for the finance minister says the Liberals have had to make announcements outside of the typical budget schedule. And Statistics Canada says real gross domestic product rose 0.3% in May.
5: The number topped Statistics Canada's own initial estimates for 0.1% growth in the month, as the economy seemed on track for a solid rebound in the second quarter. The mining, quarrying, oil, and gas extraction sector led growth for a second straight month. Some of the industry's usual spring maintenance work was either completed early or deferred. Offices of real estate agents and brokers were particularly busy and added growth in May. In its latest GDP figures, Statistics Canada's flash estimate calls for a gain of 0.2% in June. Naira Ahmed, The Canadian Press.
1: That's the latest from the NBC Newsroom. 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
10: NBC weather forecast. For your long weekend, things are going to get hot. North Central region, including LaRonge, Northeast region, including Pelican Narrows, Sandy Bay, Cumberland House, Creighton, and the Northwest region, Beauval, Buffalo Narrows, Isle of Crosse, and La Loche. Mix of sun and cloud for today. It's going to be a high of 27. Clearing late this evening, low 16. Mainly sunny tomorrow, high 31. But that Humidex is going to feel like 35. Athabasca region, Stony Rapids, Black Lake, Uradium City, and Fond du Lac. Sunshine today, high 25. Partly cloudy tonight, low 11. Increasing clouds early in the morning tomorrow, high 24. Prince Albert gets a mix of sun and cloud today, high 26. Few clouds tonight, low 14. Mainly sunny tomorrow, high 29. With the Humidex to 36. Saskatoon and Regina, mix of sun and cloud today, high 30. Clearing late this evening, low 16. Mainly sunny tomorrow, hazy. High 31 and a Humidex of 35. Right now, Stony Rapids 19. Uranium City showing 19. Collins Bay, Wollaston Lake 20. La Loche Buffalo Narrows 20, Meadow Lake Green Lake 19, North Battleford 21, Flin Flon Creighton 19, Saskatoon 22, Regina 18, Yorkton 21, Waskasu at 18, LaRonge 21, and Prince Albert right now 19 degrees.
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0: 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How about a little good news?
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0: 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Well, obviously, you can look forward to the fact it's a long weekend, right? Can't get around the excitement of that. But what a weird long weekend where the stars align and you have the Queen City X and Saskatoon X on at the same time. There's going to be all kinds of celebrations. Prince Albert X, the PAX, is coming up this next week. But you got Queen City X, Saskatoon X. If you happen to be going to the exhibition, Saskatoon tonight has the entertainment from Sean Desmond. He's going to be taking the stage for the Queen City X in Regina. Down with Webster going to be performing. So, and then like you still have the weekend of stuff to enjoy. But yeah, not a bad kickoff, not a bad Friday night lineup. No matter which show you're going to, by the way, that's your good news for today.
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0: 9:17 on your Friday. We were just talking about the Saskatoon X and the Queen X. I forgot to mention that your passes actually get you transit access as well. You can take the bus, which means you don't have to pay for parking down at the X itself, right? Or have to worry about all the congestion and stuff like that. Take the bus, take transit and save a little gas. It's free anyway. It's included with your pass. So why not, right? Hey, let's check out your Cree news. It's brought to you by the Stanley Mission Co-op.
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15: Yeah, well, Mama, people up in Women's Center, he said he got the
1: 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Annual scholarships kisi di gata ko. 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Tamigo agota anigo students kisi di gati chik. 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Kagi sita chik. Post-secondary studies kisi di gati. 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Margaret Beaumont, Mary Heimbecker, Lawrence Native Women's Council. Lawrence Native Women's Council. Their leadership, it's admirable. Scholarships kami gitu. 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You tend to Gem Lakes Campground. You go in the Narrow Hills. You go Watton Bay Campground. You go to the Lac La Ronge. You go in there with the Tagi Payagati, who man was Kaskiwag. Magagia bitu misa, Kiabatano Hatitni, Miska Nasa. You go in the Tani Campgrounds. You tend the hip parks. You go in the Tantabaski Tinamak. You go see Kiabiska Gipam or Taniguti. They do go in the Nago Magitaski. No, he got in stone in here. He repeats now. He could toma. He could toma got pamotin. He went in and he campgrounds. He went in, he miscanasa. He said, he got the gomina. He went in and he to each man, nature regenerates. He was a pamotan with Tanama campsite. He went in and the reservation. He went website, meaning into Abinigananta, parkssaskatchewan.ca.
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just wanted space to be real, to be seen, to take off the face. Do not feel ashamed for the hurt I survived, to know that I matter, to know I'm alive. As we grow older, here's what I believe. It's not power or money that helps us breathe. It's love, it's peace, it's being set free.

0: Some nights I was hungry, some mornings I was broken, but I kept going. 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I've learned to lead through silence. 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For everyone that needs to hear this, always remember, you're not alone.
1: Men of the North, still here, NBC, 927 for your Friday. You want to live longer? Walk faster. Now, that's good advice if you're being chased by a bear, but also just in general, it turns out. Walking slightly quicker helps people, and they did the study on this, all races, all incomes, everybody. You live longer. Fast walking for as little as 15 minutes a day linked to a 20% reduction in the risk of dying young, according to science on this. Regular walking is like widely recognized for its significant benefits to overall health and well-being. And by walking a little bit faster than maybe you normally would, you increase that cardio and it helps out even more. 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
3: This past July the 4th, Americans celebrated 250 years since their Declaration of Independence, when 13 colonies broke from Britain and, following the seven-year-long Revolutionary War, established the United States of America. The founding document is eloquently written and proclaimed that all individuals are granted inalienable rights, including life, liberty, the pursuit of happiness, and that government derive their legitimacy from the consent of the governed. Despite the exalted intent, not everyone benefited. Indeed, some of those who signed the Declaration held slaves. And for many Native Americans, July the 4th is not a day to celebrate, as it marks the establishment of a nation built on colonization and the taking of indigenous land. In fact, the Declaration of Independence refers to Native people as merciless Indian savages. Many indigenous communities view the holiday as not relevant to them, as it represents a sorry history of broken treaties, forced removal, and assimilation. When the U.S. government outlawed tribal ceremonies in the 19th and early 20th century, many tribes used the 4th of July as a cover to hold dances and ceremonies without facing punishment. Despite the holiday as a time to honor indigenous veterans, some groups use it as a time to celebrate their perseverance and cultural continuity. For NBC, I'm Eric Forbes in Regina.
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0: Parker McCallum and Tales I Lose, NBC. 9:33 on your Friday. Actually, he took a couple of shows off his calendar for this weekend for pretty good reason. I'd say it's a good reason. His second baby boy is on the way. So he shared the news in an Instagram stories post. This was just a couple of nights ago, saying that he and his wife, Haley, they're expecting their baby to be born yesterday. I haven't heard an update for this morning yet, but he said, "My beautiful wife is a blessing to our family on our second baby, and it's looking like it'll be here tomorrow." He said, "I couldn't be more excited to become a dad the second time." So he apparently went straight home after the concert. like he made this announcement, and then right after the concert, ended up going straight home. Again, haven't heard an update if baby actually showed up, but on the way at least.
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3: 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The Touchwood Agency Tribal Council Powwow 2026, July 31st to August 2nd. 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Muscadet First Nation's 33rd annual traditional powwow, August 1st and 2nd, 20 kilometers east of Prince Albert on Highway 3. 150 years of treaty honoring our past and protecting our future is the theme. 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And Sturgeon Lake First Nation powwow, July 31st to August 2nd, prize money adding up to $80,000 in the contemporary and original categories in the singing contest. 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
1: A power outage planned for the LaRonge area. This will happen on Saturday. SAS Power, working to improve the power system. They'll have to shut the power off in LaRonge. The outage will take place down by the band office, near where the town of LaRonge becomes part of Kitsaki Reserve 156B. Nunn Street, also Charles Place, and north and south of Francis Robert Street from 7:30 a.m. until 3:30 p.m. Saturday, August the 1st. Once again, that power outage will be for 8 hours this Saturday, August the 1st, 7:30 a.m. through 3:30 p.m. And that's for the LaRonge area, Nunn Street, Charles Place, north and south of Francis Robert Street. 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Sunday, August 2nd, 8 a.m. through 3 p.m. That's in LaRonge, 1,200 to 1,400 blocks, Poirier and Finlayson Street. 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
0: NBC Weather. Got some hot stuff for you. North Central, Northeast, and Northwest regions getting a mix of sun and cloud today. High 27. Clearing late this evening. Low 16. Tomorrow, mainly sunny. High 31. Humidex to 35. Athabasca region, sunshine today, high 25. Partly cloudy tonight, low 11. Increasing clouds early in the morning tomorrow, high 24. Prince Albert, mix of sun and cloud today, high 26. Few clouds tonight, low 14. Mainly sunny tomorrow, high 29 with a humidex to 36. Saskatoon and Regina, mix of sun and cloud today, high 30. Clearing late this evening, low 16. Mainly sunny tomorrow, hazy, high 31. Humidex to 35. Right now, Stony Rapids, 19. Uranium City at 19. Collins Bay, Wollaston Lake, 20. LaLosh Buffalo Narrows, 20. Meadow Lake, Green Lake, 19. North Battleford, 21. Flin Flon Creighton, 19. Saskatoon, 22. Regina, 18. Yorkton, 21. Waskasoo showing 18. LaRonge, 21. And Prince Albert, right now, 19 degrees.
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0: Get your dumb criminal file in here. It's brought to you by A&W and LaRange. Try something different at A&W, like their mixed berry smoothie or acai or strawberry sweet cream shakes. All part of the brew bar at A&W. So a Michelin star chef could be in some serious legal problems here. Joseph Lingerwood, he's a celebrity chef. You may have seen him if you watched the Netflix cooking show Culinary Class Wars. Yeah, he's in South Korea, okay? According to the Korean Herald, prosecutors are seeking a one-year prison sentence for him over a sorbet that he served at his two-star Michelin restaurant that allegedly features dead ants as a garnish to give it a sour kick. Now, authorities only recently discovered the use of ants after diners shared photos on social media. Authorities considered ants illegal food ingredients because they can contain high levels of heavy metals that can prove toxic for human consumption, in certain cases reaching 55 times the maximum limit. So under South Korea's Food Sanitation Act, he could be facing about $50,000 in fines and potentially a year in prison, maybe up to 5 years in prison. Oh, and they could revoke his business license. We won't find out what actually happens till September 2nd, though. There you go. That's your dumb criminal file for today. 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

out of that. NBC 953 on your Friday. Coming up on your 10 o'clock news package. And just after that, we're going to get to your classic rock coffee break brought to you by Carlton Honda. Classic rock songs, including one from a band that broke up 46 years ago today. What could it be? That's on the way. Cole Swindell and Dierks Bentley first, though. Flatliner. NBC.

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1: It's 10 o'clock, 21 degrees in LaRonde, 22 in Saskatoon, and 19 in Prince Albert and Regina. I'm David Smith with MBC News.
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1: Prince Albert RCMP are investigating what appears to be a fatal hit and run near McDowell. Mounties say a 34-year-old man from Prince Albert was found injured on Highway 11 around 1:30 Thursday morning. He was pronounced dead at the scene. The victim's name has not been released. Investigators believe the driver of the vehicle involved did not remain at the scene. Anyone with information is asked to contact the RCMP or Crime Stoppers. The Saskatchewan Health Authority is warning beachgoers about swimmer's itch at Candle Lake. Signs have been posted after reports of the itchy skin rash, which is caused by microscopic parasites found in some freshwater lakes. The SHA says swimmer's itch isn't contagious, but can cause an itchy rash that lasts several days. Swimmers can reduce their risk by toweling off immediately after leaving the water and avoiding shallow areas with heavy vegetation. WestJet and its flight attendants union are continuing contract talks. If a deal is not reached, a work stoppage would see hundreds of flights canceled during the long weekend. WestJet customer Callie Adams was flying from Toronto's Pearson Airport this morning and says she's just hoping for the best.
4: We're going to Mexico, so we just checked in, no problem, no lineup. We're very early for our flight, which leaves at 1, and we're supposed to come back next Saturday. If we don't make it, then my work will be hearing from me on Monday morning. Otherwise, hopefully the strike, you know, hopefully it doesn't happen. But if it does, then we'll just play her by ear.
1: WestJet says ticket holders given notice of a cancellation due to the strike are eligible for refunds. That's the latest from the MBC Newsroom. 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
1: In sports, the Ottawa Redblacks returned from a bye week tonight, still looking for their first win of the CFL season. They're hosting the East Division leading Montreal Alouettes. Ottawa has dropped six straight to open the campaign. The Alouettes have won 12 straight meetings between the teams dating back to 2022. The Saskatchewan Roughriders, meanwhile, are back in action tomorrow when they'll be visiting the Edmonton Elks. The Blue Jays open a three-game home series against the St. Louis Cardinals tonight. Toronto sits last in the American League East Division. And Canada enters Day 8 of the Commonwealth Games, sitting third in the medal standings. Olympic champion Damian Warner carries a 14-point lead into the final five events of the men's decathlon. He's hoping to add another Commonwealth title. That's the sports. Weather is next.
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9: NBC weather forecast for the north central region, including LaRonge, northeast region, including Pelican Narrows, Sandy Bay, Cumberland House, Creighton, and the northwest region, Beauval, Buffalo Narrows, Isle La Crosse, and La Loche. Mix of sun and cloud today, high 27. Tonight's going to see some clearing for the evening, low 16. Mainly sunny tomorrow, high 31. That Humidex is going to feel like 35. Athabasca region, Stony Rapids, Black Lake, Uranium City, and Fond du Lac. Sunshine today, high 25. Partly cloudy tonight, low 11. Tomorrow, increasing clouds early in the morning and a high of 24. Prince Albert gets a mix of sun and cloud today. High 26, few clouds tonight, low 14, mainly sunny tomorrow, high 29, Humidex to 36. Saskatoon and Regina, mix of sun and cloud today, high 30. Clearing late this evening, low 16, mainly sunny tomorrow, hazy, high 31, Humidex to 35. Right now, Stony Rapids 20, Uranium City showing 20, Collins Bay, Wollaston Lake 21. La Loche Buffalo Narrows 21, Meadow Lake Green Lake 21, North Battleford 22, Flin Flon Creighton at 20, Saskatoon 23, Regina 21, Yorkton 22, Waskasoo at 22, LaRonge 23, and Prince Albert right now 22 degrees. The best.

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1: 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We're going to kick off your Classic Rock Coffee Break with Street Hearts. They're going to be playing the grandstand at the Saskatoon X coming up tomorrow night. I thought about a little appetizer. Snow White kicking things off for us.

0: Eagles, Take It Easy on your classic rock coffee break, brought to you by Carlton Honda. It was 46 years ago today, 1980. Eagles split up after Glenn Frey and Don Felder go at it on stage. Also on this day in history, let's take a look back. July 31st, 7 years ago, 2019, Woodstock 50, which at one point actually had Miley Cyrus, Jay-Z, Santana, John Fogerty all on board. Officially canceled because of legal and logistical problems. 11 years ago, 2015, Drake releases Hotline Bling, the first single from his album Views. He doesn't rap in the song, but it still wins Grammy Awards in two rap categories, which Drake doesn't show up to accept because he feels it's really a pop song. 31 years ago in 1995, Jamaica issues a commemorative series of postage stamps honoring their local native and reggae band legend, Bob Marley. And 46 years ago today, 1980, the Mamas and Papas founder and vocalist Papa John Phillips gets arrested for possession of cocaine and running a phony prescription scam from a local pharmacy, and eventually sentenced to 8 years in prison. Although, technically, he would only end up serving 30 days in jail and some community service. There you go. That's what was going on today in music history. We've got your Dead 8 News with David McIntyre coming up.
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0: Kootenai and Company, somewhere in the middle, NBC, Saskatchewan's Indigenous Radio Network, 1034. It's Friday. How's your blood pressure? Is it getting high? Do you need to lower your blood pressure? You probably had the doctor already telling you a bunch of things you should be doing. Exercise among them, right? Turns out when it comes to lowering blood pressure, exercises that engage and tire out muscle groups are actually really good, like planks or wall sits or stuff like that, right? Appears to be the ones that, not actually moving, but tiring out groups seem to work the best. Now, this was studies and stuff that were done here recently with regards to hypertension. The new study also notes that, I mean, other forms of activity and exercise are helpful too, right? When it comes to hypertension, like cardio, your aerobic exercises, resistance training, like squats and weightlifting, your strength training, that kind of stuff, all effective to varying degrees. But it's the solid, like, planks and wall sits and not moving, but engaging entire muscle groups that seems to do the best.
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0: NBC weather forecast for the north, central, northeast, and northwest regions. Mix of sun and clouds today, high 27. Clearing late this evening, low 16. Mainly sunny tomorrow, high 31. That Humidex is going to feel like 35. Athabasca region, sunshine today, high 25. Partly cloudy tonight, low 11. Increasing clouds early in the morning tomorrow, high 24. Prince Albert gets a mix of sun and cloud today, high 26. Few clouds tonight, low 14. Mainly sunny tomorrow, high 29. And a Humidex to 36. Saskatoon and Regina, mix of sun and cloud today, high 30. Clearing late this evening, low 16. Tomorrow, mainly sunny, hazy, high 31. Humidex to 35. Right now, Stony Rapids 20, Uranium City at 20, Collins Bay, Wollaston Lake 21, LaLoche Buffalo Narrows 21, Meadow Lake Green Lake 21, North Battleford 22, Flin Flon Creighton 20, Saskatoon 23, Regina 21, Yorkton at 22, Waskasoo showing 22, LaRonge 23, and Prince Albert right now 22 degrees.
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0: Florida Georgia Line, this is how we roll. NBC, Saskatchewan's Indigenous Radio Network, 1046. It's Friday. I got three things you did not know yesterday. Three things you did not know yesterday. Ready for this? First one, hibernation. We know that one, right? That's sleeping through the winter. Do you know what sleeping through the summer is? Apparently, this is a thing, too. It's called estivation. That's sleeping through the summer. Second thing you did not know yesterday, about 80% of all cats are infected with Toxoplasma gondii. Basically, it's a parasite that can cause depression, anxiety, and even schizophrenia in humans. And the third thing you did not know yesterday, children who own their own cell phones scored notably lower on reading comprehension tests than children who did not own phones. Well, it's not helping you. That AI, it's not going to help you. There you go. Three things you did not know yesterday.
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It's the Road Hammers, Girl on the Billboard, NBC, Saskatchewan's Indigenous Radio Network. Hey, it's 10:52. It's Friday. Chris Knight filling in for Ken Landers today, and actually as we get into next week, too. That guy was shrewd with his holiday planning. So I'll be back next week also. Filling in for me this afternoon will be Samantha Hilliard. Don't forget, she's got Pick and Play coming up at 1 o'clock, so be ready for that. A Chimwin on the way in just a few moments. I'm leaving you today with Hardy Rednecker. Have a

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1: It's 11 o'clock, 23 degrees in LaRonge and Saskatoon, 22 in Prince Albert and Regina. I'm David Smith with NBC News.
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1: Saskatoon police are investigating the city's eighth homicide of the year. Thursday evening, officers were called to the 200 block of Avenue V South. Investigators say a 24-year-old injured person was found outside. The man was taken to hospital and later died. An autopsy has been scheduled for next week. Anyone with information is asked to contact Saskatoon police or Crime Stoppers. The man accused of fatally shooting a woman while she was traveling in a vehicle near Weyburn last year will remain behind bars until his trial. The Saskatchewan Court of Appeal has dismissed Christopher Fallman's request to have his bail denial reviewed. Fallman is charged with second-degree murder in connection to the September 2025 death of Tanya Myers. A publication ban remains in effect, covering the evidence presented during the bail proceedings. Some flights at WestJet could soon start to be grounded. That's unless a tentative agreement can be reached involving the union representing flight attendants and the airline. The Canadian Union of Public Employees has issued a 72-hour strike notice. WestJet responded with a 72-hour lockout notice. Job action could begin just after midnight Sunday morning if the two sides don't reach a deal. And Alberta is now using dogs to inspect boats for invasive mussels. Two black labs are part of the teams that scan thousands of boats that enter Alberta. Cindy Sawchuk with the Aquatic Invasive Species Operations and Conservation Canine Program says the dogs are trained to search for the scent of mussels.
6: Find this, tell my human the information, get the special reward is really what it comes down to, and it is so exciting and fun for them.
1: Officials say large populations of invasive mussels can disrupt food chains and lead to depleted fisheries. That's the latest from the NBC Newsroom. Remember, our news is available online anytime at NBCRadio.com. Weather is next.
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1: Taking a look now at your Environment Canada weather forecast, beginning with the north central region, including LaRonge. Northeast, Pelican Narrows, Sandy Bay, Cumberland House, and Creighton. Northwest, Beauval, Buffalo Narrows, Isle La Crosse, and La Loche. A mix of sun and cloud with a high of 27. Tonight, a low of 16. Tomorrow, mainly sunny and a high of 31. Athabasca region, including Stony Rapids, Black Lake, Uranium City, and Fond du Lac. A mix of sun and cloud, high 25. Tonight, a low of 11. Saturday, chance of showers and a high of 24. Prince Albert area, a mix of sun and cloud, high of 26. Tonight, a low of 14. Saturday, mainly sunny and a high of 29. Saskatoon and Regina, a few cloudy periods, high 28. Tonight, low of 14, and tomorrow, mainly sunny and hazy, and a high of 31. And checking our temperatures from around the province. Stony Rapids, Black Lake, and Wollaston are 21. Uranium City and Fond du Lac, 20. Buffalo Narrows region, 21. Meadow Lake and the Battlefords, 23. Creighton, Flin Flon, and the Paw, 21. Prince Albert and Saskatoon are 23 this hour. Regina and Yorkton, 24. And for LaRonge, Stanley Mission, and Grandmother's Bay, partly cloudy and 25 degrees.
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1: Good afternoon. It's 25 degrees in LaRonge and Saskatoon, 23 in Prince Albert, and 24 in Regina. I'm David Smith, and this is NBC's The North at Noon. In today's news, two teens are facing murder charges after a death in Prince Albert. RCMP are investigating a fatal hit and run near McDowell. The health authority is warning beachgoers about swimmers' itch at Candle Lake. And a strike could affect WestJet flights this weekend. I'll have the details on these and other stories just ahead during the noon news. Joel Willick is here now to preview the sports and what's coming up today.
2: Well, coming up in today's sports, we'll have the latest from the CFL as Week 9 kicked off last night with a matchup between the BC Lions and the Winnipeg Blue Bombers. The Toronto Blue Jays will start a home series against the St. Louis Cardinals as the trade deadline looms near. And it's the final day at the Tony Cody's Summer Games. All of this and more coming up in today's sports.
1: Also coming up later on this hour, provincial weather details, today's edition of North Notes, and the wildfire report. That's all on the way, but first, the new news.
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1: Prince Albert police say two teens are facing murder charges after a death in the city. Early yesterday morning, police received a report of a stabbing in the unit block of 14th Street West. A 27-year-old woman was taken to hospital and later died of her injuries. A 16-year-old boy and a 15-year-old girl were arrested and each was charged with second-degree murder. Both have been remanded in custody. They're scheduled to appear in Prince Albert Provincial Court on Tuesday. Prince Albert RCMP are investigating what appears to be a fatal hit-and-run near McDowell. Mounties say a 34-year-old man from Prince Albert was found injured on Highway 11 around 1:30 Thursday morning. He was pronounced dead at the scene. The victim's name has not been released. Investigators believe the driver of the vehicle did not remain at the scene. RCMP say last year was the worst in a decade in Saskatchewan for vehicle crashes involving impairment. Mounties say they responded to 113 serious and fatal motor vehicle crashes in 2025 involving impairment by alcohol or drugs. There's been a steady upward trend since 2016 when there were 15 in Saskatchewan RCMP jurisdiction. Mounties say that as of Tuesday, there have been 60 deaths on roadways so far this year. The Saskatchewan Health Authority is warning beachgoers about swimmers' itch at Candle Lake. Signs have been posted after reports of the itchy skin rash, which is caused by microscopic parasites found in some freshwater lakes. The SHA says swimmers' itch isn't contagious, but it can cause an itchy rash, which can last several days. Swimmers can reduce their risk by toweling off immediately after leaving the water and avoiding shallow areas with heavy vegetation. Dogs are now being used to inspect boats in Alberta. Nearly 22,000 watercraft were inspected for invasive mussel species last year. Cindy Sawchuk with the Aquatic Invasive Species Operation and Conservation Canine Program says the black labs receive a specialized training.
6: The dog has been trained to detect the odor of golden mussels, zebra, and quagga mussels. And so these muscles really like to hide in, you know, damp, dark places. A lot of them are hard to see with our eyes. So the dogs are really complementing that human inspection.
1: Officials say large populations of invasive mussels can disrupt food chains and lead to depleted fisheries. First Nations leaders are continuing to call on the Ontario government to hold a public inquiry into its response to this year's wildfire season. They say the province failed to warn them in advance of several fast-moving fires, which destroyed two communities. One northern chief says government cutbacks and policies helped create the conditions which allowed the wildfires to spread. Ontario's Natural Resources Minister says the province will do a review, but it may not be released to the public. WestJet and its flight attendants union are continuing contract talks. If a deal is not reached, a work stoppage would see hundreds of flights canceled during the long weekend. WestJet customer Callie Adams was flying from Toronto's Pearson Airport this morning and says she just hoping for the best.
7: We're going to Mexico, so we just checked in, no problem, no lineup. We're very early for our flight, which leaves at 1, and we're supposed to come back next Saturday. If we don't make it, then my work will be hearing from me on Monday morning. Otherwise, hopefully the strike, you know, hopefully it doesn't happen, but if it does, then we'll just play her by ear.
1: WestJet says ticket holders given notice of a cancellation due to strike are eligible for refunds. And organizers of a popular African music festival in Toronto have announced that the event will not take place this summer.
8: Music Africa of Canada says it faced challenges getting a permit for the event scheduled for mid-August and did not get final direction from the city until June, leaving little time to pivot. It says Woodbine Park's long-standing capacity is 17,000 people, but the city told organizers that its operational limit would be just 5,000. This year. The organization says it will work with the city to secure a larger venue and plans to return in 2027. Diana Mussina, The Canadian Press, Toronto.
1: The Belgian Federal Prosecutor's Office says a Canadian facing espionage charges is appealing a decision to keep her in pre-trial detention.
9: The Prosecutor's Office says a ruling on the appeal must come within 15 days. On Saturday, it was announced a Canadian had been arrested on charges of espionage and participation in a criminal organization. The suspect worked as an intern at NATO's Supreme Headquarters Allied Powers Europe in Mons, Belgium. The prosecutor's office says it does not disclose the identities of suspects in ongoing investigations, citing the presumption of innocence and everyone's right to a fair trial. An RCMP spokesman says while Mounties will continue to offer support to their international law enforcement partners, they won't comment on investigations being conducted by other countries. Hannah Stoles, The Canadian Press.
1: That's the latest from the NBC Newsroom. 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
1: Taking a look now at your Environment Canada weather forecast, beginning with the north central region, including LaRange. Northeast, Pelican Narrow, Sandy Bay, Cumberland House, and Creighton. Northwest, Beauval, Buffalo Narrows, Isle of Crosse, and La Loche. A mix of sun and cloud this afternoon, high of 27, tonight a low of 16, tomorrow mainly sunny and a high of 31. Athabasca region, including Stony Rapids, Black Lake, Uranium City, and Fond du Lac. A mix of sun and cloud, high of 25. Tonight, a low of 11. Tomorrow, chance of showers and a high of 24. Prince Albert area, a mix of sun and cloud, chance of showers, high of 26. Tonight, a low of 14. Saturday, mainly sunny and a high of 29. Saskatoon and Regina, a mix of sun and cloud, high 28. Tonight, a low of 14. Tomorrow, mainly sunny and hazy and a high of 31. And checking our temperatures from around the province. Stony Rapids, Black Lake, Uranium City, Fond du Lac, and Wollaston are all at 22 degrees. Buffalo Narrows, Meadow Lake, and the Battleford's 24. Creighton, Flin Flon, and the Paw, 22. Saskatoon and Regina are 27 degrees. Prince Albert and Yorkton, 23. And for LaRange, Stanley Mission, and Grandmother's Bay, partly cloudy and 25 degrees.
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0: The 10th Annual Suicide Prevention Wellness Walk is taking place July 31st to August the 7th. This walk runs from Prince Albert to Stanley Mission. All are welcome. Camping will be available. There will also be a time to share stories. A candlelight vigil will take place at 7:30 on August the 5th. That is a Wednesday at the Urban Reserve in downtown LaRonge. 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
6: Good afternoon. I'm Joel Withick with NBC Sports. In the CFL last night, the BC Lions picked up a 35-19 win over the Winnipeg Blue Bombers. BC's Xander Horvath ran for three touchdowns. Two of them were in the final 3 minutes of the game to give the Lions a victory. With the win, BC improved to 2-5 on the season, while the Bombers slipped to 4-4 and now head into a bye week. Week 9 of the CFL season will continue tonight as the winless Ottawa Redblacks host the Montreal Alouettes. The Alouettes lead the East Division with a 6-1 record, while Ottawa is coming off their bye week. Meanwhile, the Saskatchewan Rough Riders will play a rematch against the Edmonton Elks in Edmonton tomorrow. Head coach Corey Mace told Riderville.com about the importance of sticking with his 1-0 mindset heading into every game rather than focusing too much pressure on one game.
7: No, you can't do that. There's a game to be played, and that's the ultimate focus. You got to stay within the week. Ramifications are not even in the biggest game of the year. At the end of the year, you got a game to play, game to win.
6: In baseball tonight, the Toronto Blue Jays will host the St. Louis Cardinals for a three-game weekend series. Dylan Cease will get the start for the Jays, while Kyle Leahy will take to the mound for the Cardinals. Toronto had yesterday off and has won 4 of their last 10 games. Major League Baseball's trade deadline is looming large on Monday. It's expected that the Blue Jays will be sellers, with names like Kevin Gausman, George Springer, Dalton Varsho, and Shane Bieber on the trading block. Toronto currently sits last place in the American League East and 5.5 games out of a wildcard spot. Champions will be crowned today at the Tony Cody Summer Games in North Battleford. It's the final day of competition, featuring soccer, softball, and beach volleyball championship on the schedule before tonight's closing ceremonies. Team Woodland and Team PAGC entered the final day atop the overall standings after the early competitions. However, with team titles still up for grabs, today's results will determine the overall games champion. Retired Romanian gymnast Nadia Comăneci is back in Montreal. She is there to mark the 50th anniversary of the 1976 Summer Games. She became the first gymnast to score a perfect 10 in Olympic competition. Comăneci says it's important to celebrate events like this.
8: We live in a world that the tendency is to forget very fast moments, and to be to be here to celebrate this amazing 50 years since 76 is once in a lifetime event.
6: Comaneci won 5 medals, including 3 gold at the 76 Montreal Olympics. Canada enters day 8 of the Commonwealth Games. They sit third place in the medal standings with 45 medals after adding another 6 yesterday. Olympic champion Damien Warner carries a 14-point lead in the final 5 events of the men's decathlon as he looks to add another Commonwealth title. He won last time Glasgow hosted the Games over 10 years ago. Pressure is mounting on FIFA president Gianni Infantino's plan to sell a stake in World Cup revenues to private investors. Senior advisor Carlos Cordeiro has resigned in opposition to the proposal, while the Asian Football Confederation has joined UEFA and CONCACAF in rejecting the plan. Canada Soccer says it opposes the proposal as well and stands with CONCACAF and its member associations. Well, that's the latest in NBC Sports. Our next sports update comes your way at the bottom of the hour right after the 12:30 news and weather. The word of the day is next.
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9: Today, the word is paper in Mitchiff. Charlie, how do you say paper?
10: Le papier.
9: Le papier.
10: Yep.
9: Le papier.
11: Hey, David.
12: Oh.
11: How do you say paper in Dene?
12: Paper. Kliste.
11: Kliste.
12: Yeah. Kliste.
11: Kliste.
12: Oh.
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16: This is Danielle Dufour with NBC Radio. I am speaking with Ryan Ross. He is the owner of Three Sister Gemstones and is also one of the semifinalists with Pow Wow Pitch. How are you doing today, Ryan?
17: Oh, I'm doing fairly well. Again, yes, my name is Ryan Ross. I am the founder of Three Sisters Gemstones. We are an indigenous-owned gemstone and jewelry manufacturing company based here in Saskatchewan, Saskatoon. We specialize in precision-cut gemstones and handcrafted jewelry. We're also proud to manufacture as much as we can locally. The business is named after my three daughters, and it also reflects the indigenous Three Sisters teachings of strength, balance, and growth together.
16: Tell me a little bit about how you became a jeweler in the first place. In fact, not just a jeweler, a lapidary gemstone cutter.
17: I would say about 4.5 years ago, maybe 5 years ago, when COVID hit, I was working at the Dakota Dunes Casino. When I was there, I came across a gemstone cutter's page on Instagram, and I just fell in love with how every stone that person cut had a reflection and a design, something that I'd never seen here in any of the stores in Saskatchewan, really. And I kept going back and back. And by the time we got laid off because of COVID, I had already decided to purchase a gemstone machine from India, and I shipped it here and taught myself over the next few years.
16: Self-taught, is that YouTube, or like, how did you go about this?
17: So yes, I did learn off YouTube, and I actually contacted a cutter from the States, and you know, we did back and forth and stuff, and he taught me a lot of stuff, and I purchased some books as well and just kind of did a lot of reading on it as well. So it was all trial and error, basically.
16: And what is your personal favorite stone?
17: I would say my favorite stone would be the sapphire. Sapphire comes in every color of the rainbow you can think of, not just the standard blue. And they also have color-changing ones, which are rare. Most people don't realize that you can have a gemstone that is blue inside and you walk outside in the sunlight and it turns to red or like a green instead.
4: Ross said he is the only Indigenous lapidartist that he's aware of in all of Canada.
17: That's something else that I would like to get more or have more representation, more Indigenous representation in the gemstone and fine jewelry industry. I would love to help change that by sharing our knowledge, by creating more opportunities, inspiring others to get involved. I do host craftsmanship education as well. So
16: you offer classes?
17: Yes, I do offer classes for gemstone cutting and wire wrapping.
16: Do you have a special way that you like to cut the gemstones? Is there a particular style that you have a preference towards?
17: So what I do is called precision cutting. Everything that I do has a reflection and design. I don't cut for weight or size. I cut for design, reflection, and color. I have an AutoCAD program that allows me to design my own designs as well. So any stone that I make will have a reflection and a design that you can see when you look into the stone. And I don't have just a favorite. I do like all kinds of cuts, but my favorite would be the pixel cut because it looks like pixels, I guess.
16: I understand that this isn't the first time that you applied for Powwow Pitch.
17: No, this is the third time that I've made it to the semifinals, actually. It's an exciting, you know, time for my business because we're actually going through a rebrand as well. We're headed, you know, in a way that reflects our true Indigenous roots and also our commitment to craftsmanship as well.
16: And what is the vision for your business, Ryan?
17: Well, we're focused on growing our inventory of precision cut gemstones, building strong wholesale partnerships with jewelers and retailers, while offering more workshops across Saskatchewan. Education has become a big part of what we do because I want more people to understand the difference between precision cut gemstones and the experience, the craftsmanship behind them, basically.
16: Now, the big question, of course, if you were to win Powwow Pitch this year, what will that mean for you?
17: That would be huge. If I were to win, it would help launch forward my business even more because we are going full time into my business this year. So all the previous years, we were more of like a hobbyist or part time. But we have put a lot of money into inventory and stuff for our business this year. I do not have a storefront. I do have a workshop that I work out at my home. You can find me on TikTok and Instagram.
16: So now that you're a semifinalist, what's the next phase for you? What's happening right now?
17: So the next part is, I believe, in August, September, we have a People's Choice voting as well that will help you if you can make it to the next semifinals or the grand finals. So that'll be the next part. Putting out some more work in that, hopefully trying to collaborate with some more jewelers in that as well too. So just push my business forward, continue to move forward. We'd like to help more people.
16: This is Danielle Dufour reporting with NBC Radio News.
10: Tansay, Tawau. 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Everyone is welcome. 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A Soto Matuin, a mutual vow. 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
22: It's 12:30, 25 degrees in LaRonge, 23 in Prince Albert, and 27 in Saskatoon and Regina. 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
26: And gals.
22: Saskatoon police are investigating the city's 8th homicide of the year. Thursday evening, officers were called to the 200 block of Avenue V South. Investigators found a 24-year-old man injured outside. He was taken to hospital and later died. An autopsy has been scheduled for next week. Anyone with information is asked to contact Saskatoon Police or Crime Stoppers. A man accused of fatally shooting a woman while she was traveling in a vehicle near Weyburn last year will remain behind bars until his trial. The Saskatchewan Court of Appeal has dismissed Christopher Fallman's request to have his bail denial reviewed. Fallman is charged with second-degree murder and firearms offenses in connection with the September 2025 death of Tanya Myers. A publication ban remains in effect, covering the evidence presented during the bail proceedings. Some flights at WestJet could be grounded this weekend. That's unless a tentative agreement is reached between the union representing flight attendants and the airline. The Canadian Union of Public Employees has issued a 72-hour strike notice. WestJet responded with a 72-hour lockout notice. Job action could begin just after midnight Sunday morning if the two sides don't reach a deal. And Statistics Canada says real gross domestic product rose 0.3% in May.
27: The number topped Statistics Canada's own initial estimates for 0.1% growth in the month as the economy seemed on track for a solid rebound in the second quarter. The mining, quarrying, oil, and gas extraction sector led growth for a second straight month. Some of the industry's usual spring maintenance work was either completed early or deferred. Offices of real estate agents and brokers were particularly busy and added growth in May. In its latest GDP figures, Statistics Canada's flash estimate calls for a gain of 0.2% in June. Naira Ahmed, the Canadian.

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1: Taking a look now at your Environment Canada weather forecast, beginning with the north central region, including LaRonge, northeast Pelican Narrow, Sandy Bay, Cumberland House, and Creighton, northwest Beauval, Buffalo Narrows, Isle of Grasse, and La Loche. A mix of sun and cloud, chance of showers, high of 27. Tonight, a low of 16. Tomorrow, mainly sunny and a high of 31. Athabasca region, including Stony Rapids, Black Lake, Uranium City, and Fond du Lac, a mix of sun and cloud, high of 25. Tonight, a low of 11. Saturday, chance of showers and a high of 24. Prince Albert area, a mix of sun and cloud, chance of showers, high 26. Tonight, a low of 14. Saturday, mainly sunny and a high of 29. Saskatoon and Regina, a mix of sun and cloud, chance of showers, high 28. Tonight, a low of 14. Saturday, mainly sunny and hazy, and a high of 31. And checking our temperatures from around the province, Stony Rapids, Black Lake, Uranium City, Fond du Lac, and Wollaston, 22 degrees. Buffalo Narrows is 23, Meadow Lake and the Battleford's 24, Creighton, Flin Flon, and the Paw, 22. Saskatoon and Regina, 27 degrees, Prince Albert and Yorkton, 23, and for LaRonge, Stanley Mission, and Grandmother's Bay, partly cloudy and 25 degrees.
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0: Good afternoon. I'm Joel Withick with NBC Sports. The Ottawa Red Blacks return from a bye week tonight, looking for their first win of the season when they host the East Division leading Montreal Alouettes. Ottawa has dropped 6 straight to open that campaign, while Montreal has won 12 straight meetings between the teams dating back to 2022. Last night, the BC Lions picked up a 35-19 win over the Winnipeg Blue Bombers. BC's Xander Horvath ran for 3 touchdowns in the victory. The Saskatchewan Rough Riders, meanwhile, are back in action tomorrow in Edmonton against the West Division leading Elks. In baseball, the Toronto Blue Jays will open a 3-game series at Rogers Centre against the St. Louis Cardinals tonight. The series comes as Monday's Major League Baseball trade deadline approaches. Toronto sits last in the American League East, and veterans including Kevin Gausman and George Springer have been mentioned in trade speculation. Dylan Cease gets the start tonight for the Blue Jays, while Kyle Leahy will take the mound for the Cardinals. It's championship day at the Tony Cody Summer Games. Athletes will battle for gold in soccer, softball, and beach volleyball before the games come to a close this evening. Team Woodland and Team PAGC were atop the standings following the first half of the competitions. However, today's team events will really determine who walks away as the overall champions. The closing ceremonies are scheduled for tonight following the final medal presentations. Canada enters day 8 of the Commonwealth Games today, sitting 3rd in the medal standings with 45 medals. They added another 6 yesterday. Olympic champion Damon Warner leads the pack for the men's decathlon with a 14-point lead heading into the final 5 events. He previously won the Commonwealth title the last time the games were in Glasgow, Scotland in 2014. Well, that's NBC Sports. The Indigenous phrase of the day is next.
12: Keeping culture alive, the Indigenous phrase of the day on NBC.
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15: Tulu glarante would be roads.
16: How's the roads? 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
18: Iwana ma union ni tana wagana mi tana ma ya existing benefits ma nagi sa dihata ho yego tana ma job security yego mi nagot taka kigo yahita ho sa gato skin yego ni taka na wedista ho igate tawanista in yego mi na ya itugi mama na titagi pagamiskago yego ito kupayo ma yego ma sa skat sono si mao chime sa gana ma union yego yego mao chime dos na wachugo ta tamami do ato skin.
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0: hww.ca.
1: It's coming up to 12:44 on North at Noon. Miss Indigenous Canada has announced the list of delegates for this year's events. The delegates gain mentorship training in leadership, media engagement, public speaking, and grant writing, among other areas. One of the delegates this year is Kiana Cote from Ochapaways First Nation. And NBC spoke with her about the competition and the Indigenous Canada Ambassador Program.
2: Yeah, it's a lot of hard work. So I would be working. I would, of course, be going to school. And then I would be doing my volunteer boards on the weekend, too, with meetings, because that was an obligation. And then right after, I'd be racing to, like, a fundraising event. And, of course, I couldn't do it without my aunties and uncles who have helped support and sponsor wherever they can. And something I would really like to highlight about my family, when they say they're going to help, they go all hands on deck, and they really help lift you up, and they're there right from start to finish. And it makes you really feel good about the work you're doing, because you're bringing community together.
3: It sounds like you have a lot of support within your family. What about with your First Nation family? Do you have support from your band?
2: Yeah, so I think just being home and them just always being supporters of my education has been a very valuable thing to me. I always, though, my motto that I learned from my aunties and uncles is, it's not what your nation can do for you, it's what you can do for your nation. So my main value is just, what can I do to help bring positivity into the community? So we hosted a barrier-free youth volleyball tournament, and that was no cost. Everyone gets in for free, everyone plays for free, and you just bring your team, and you have to be a youth to bring sport in the community. Even though sports is always a big thing, having my event and seeing the youth show up and show out their skills was so amazing, because we have such talented youth, such athletic and such amazing abilities, and the competitiveness was there regardless. And it was such a beautiful event. I grew up playing volleyball. Now I'm transitioning from a player to a coach, and it's very fulfilling. You get that same love and that same energy you get from playing, but now as a coach.
3: It sounds like a lot of fun.
2: Oh, I'm having the most fun. Some days I think I'm not doing enough, but then I sit and reflect, and I'm like, I'm really making the best out of this experience. And, you know, it's given me so much, and it's given me so much to look forward to and to hope for in the future.
3: Kiana, if you are to win Miss Indigenous Canada 2026, what is that going to mean for you?
2: It's going to mean the absolute world. And I will say this, like, I do believe I could be Miss Indigenous Canada, not because of just who I am as an individual, but the people I have behind me, the circle I surround myself is nothing but love and support. And the stories that I will bring is not just myself, but the stories of, like, the amazing women and relatives and people that I've learned along my journey. I will bring them into the rooms that I am. And I already do so in, you know, as I start my legal career pretty soon here. I always say, like, I know the best people, I know the most beautiful people, and I'm really proud of the connections I've made just from growing up on Ochapaways First Nation, you know, pursuing post-secondary education, being in sports all my life. I've really met some incredible people, and they help guide me into the rooms that I've been in, and there's a reason why I stumble into certain opportunities is because I'm a part of such an uplifting community.
3: This is Danielle Dufour reporting with NBC Radio News.
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1: It's 12:48 on the North at Noon, and for North Notes today. Now, one of the things happening this weekend is the Woodland Cree Gathering. The annual event this year is taking place in Pelican Narrows. And there's all kinds of activities going on. Coming up on Monday is the...

0: boat poker rally, which is going on, and also a gospel jamboree and a feast, which starts around 6 p.m. And also on Tuesday, August 4th, there's a pipe ceremony and grand entry, the opening ceremonies, and the Iron Swing Singers will be there. Also, the Junior Youth Council will be meeting. Other activities happening is Elder Storytelling. That's on Wednesday, August 5th. And we have other activities for kids and elders and adults, the whole family. Various canoe events going on. And a talent show with adult jigging and vocals and people of all ages taking part in that, as well as a supper. That's on Thursday. So everyone's welcome to attend the Woodland Cree Gathering 2026, and it's taking place at Pelican Narrows.
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4: Good afternoon. This is your noon wildfire report for Friday, July 31st, 2026. In fire weather today, a low-pressure system moving through southern Saskatchewan brings showers and a risk of thundershowers to the southern regions. An upper ridge will be building over the province with a disturbance within the flow over northern Saskatchewan, bringing showers and isolated thundershowers to northern parts of the province. Temperatures will range from 25 to 34 degrees. There have been 20,134 lightning strikes in the last 24 hours. There are 45 wildfires burning in the province today. 8 fires have been reported in the last 24 hours. This brings the total number of fires to date this year to 303, compared to the 5-year average of 399. Your FireWise safety tip of the day. 85 to 90% of homes without flammable roofs that have 10 meters of cleared vegetation around them will survive a wildfire. Past wildland urban fires have demonstrated this fact. Anyone who sees a wildfire is encouraged to report it to the 24-hour toll-free fire watch number at 1-800-667-9660 or contact your nearest protection area office. This is Bridget Thomas reporting from the Provincial Response Center in Prince Albert.
5: Hi, this is Heather Bighead, Director of Health at Willow Cree Health Services at Beardies and Okemosis Cree Nation, and this is a Willow Cree Health Minute.
6: Willow Cree Health Services would like you to know that National Drowning Prevention Week is July 20th to 26th. Drowning is the leading cause of injury-related death for children under the age of 4, and the second leading cause of injury-related death for children ages 5 to 9 in Saskatchewan. Children are not able to understand the danger of water and may overestimate their own skills in and around water. While it's the most popular swimming months during summer, Willow Cree Health in Beardies and Okemosis Cree Nation would like to remind you to be aware of your surroundings. 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
7: WestJet and the union representing 4,400 flight attendants remain at the bargaining table as a possible strike or lockout looms ahead of the long weekend. And without a deal, job action could disrupt hundreds of flights during one of the busiest travel periods of the summer. TELUS posted a second quarter loss of $1.8 billion compared with a $7 million profit a year ago. Anthropic says three of its AI models hacked into organizations during an internal cybersecurity test, days after OpenAI disclosed a similar incident involving its own models. Looking to the markets, the S&P/TSX Composite Index was down 85 points. The Dow Jones Industrial Average was up 42 points. The Canadian dollar traded for 71.30 cents U.S. compared to 71.36 cents U.S. yesterday. The September crude oil contract was up $2.26 U.S. to $85.85 per barrel. The December gold contract was down $61.60 U.S. to $4,131.80 an ounce. From the Canadian Press Business Desk, I'm John Kennedy.
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2: It's 1 o'clock, 25 degrees in LaRonge, 24 in Prince Albert, 26 in Saskatoon, and 27 in Regina. I'm Joel Willick with NBC News.
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2: Prince Albert RCMP are investigating what appears to be a fatal hit-and-run near McDowell. Mounties say a 34-year-old Prince Albert man was found injured on Highway 11 shortly before 1:40 yesterday morning and was pronounced dead at the scene. Investigators believe he was struck in a pedestrian-vehicle collision, but the driver did not remain at the scene. RCMP are asking anyone with information to contact police or Crime Stoppers. The Saskatchewan Health Authority is warning beachgoers about swimmer's itch at Candle Lake. Signs have been posted at Wascatina Beach after reports of the itchy skin rash, which is caused by microscopic parasites found in some freshwater lakes. The SHA says swimmer's itch isn't contagious, but it can cause an itchy rash that lasts for several days. Swimmers can reduce their risk by toweling off immediately after leaving the water and avoiding shallow areas with heavy vegetation. Some flights at WestJet soon could start getting grounded. That's unless a tentative agreement is reached between the union representing flight attendants and the airline. The Canadian Union of Public Employees has issued a 72-hour strike notice. WestJet responded with a 72-hour lockout notice. Job action could begin just after midnight Sunday morning if the two sides don't reach a deal. Dogs are now being used to inspect boats in Alberta. Nearly 22,000 watercraft were inspected for invasive mussel species last year. Sydney Sawchuk with the Aquatic Invasive Species Operations and Conservation Canine Program says the Black Labs receive specialized training.
4: The dog has been trained to detect the odor of golden mussels, zebra, and quagga mussels. And so these mussels really like to hide in damp, dark places. A lot of them are hard to see with our eyes. So the dogs are really complementing that human inspection.
2: Large populations of invasive mussels can disrupt food chains with excessive feeding and lead to depleted fisheries. Well, that's the latest from the NBC Newsroom. Remember, our news is available online anytime at NBCRadio.com. Weather is next.

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3: Good afternoon to you. It is 4 minutes after the hour of 1 o'clock. Samantha Hilliard hanging out with you here on NBC Saskatchewan's Indigenous Radio Network, filling in for Mr. Chris Knight as he filled in this morning for Ken. And then we got Don jumping into the air chair this evening for your listening pleasure. Got some great music for you this afternoon. Get you through that Friday afternoon. I know it's like, just keep looking at the clock and like, when is quitting time? Don't worry, I'll tell you when it gets there because I got some great music to pass the time. And in fact, I've got you guys taking over the playlist for the next hour here with the 1 o'clock pick and play. Two ways to get those requests to me. Text them in 306-425-4101 or head to our Facebook page at NBC Radio Saskatchewan. Don't forget to give us that like and follow, and then drop your request in the comments below the post I made for the 1 o'clock pick and play. All right, nice to see that there's no weather warnings out there. Let's take a look at our current conditions around the province. In Stony Rapids right now, sunny and 23, also 23 in Uranium City. Collins Bay and Wollaston, 22. In Lalosh, Buffalo Narrows, sunny and 23. Meadow Lake, Green Lake, the dust mostly cloudy in 25. North Battleford, sunny in 25. Creighton, Flin Flon, partly cloudy, 22. Saskatoon, this hour, partly cloudy, 28. In Regina, partly cloudy, 27. Yorkton, 23. Wascasu, 25. In LaRonge, partly cloudy in 26. And here in Prince Albert, it is mostly cloudy, sitting at a current temperature of 24.
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3: All right, kicking off your 1 o'clock pick and play, I've got Smokey Campbell by request with Just to Say I Love You, going out to Kiss Call, coming from your love, Nianna. I've got Morgan Wallen on deck with I Got Better, going out to Tyrell and Kenneth, coming from Zara. Or Zaria. Blue October kicking things off with Oh My My. This one's going out to Sister Clarisha, and it is coming from your little sister saying, good afternoon, sis. Love you.

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3: Getting out your requests on your happy Friday to you, by the way. 1 o'clock pick and play. I've got French Montana coming your way with Famous by request to Ruben Ratt coming from Triana McCollum. I've got Akon on deck. We don't care. That one, it is going out to Kronk coming from your girl Lexis. And right now to everybody tuned in to MBC's Friday 1 o'clock pick and play coming from a faithful listener. Here's a great tune from Trooper. It's Three Dressed Up as a Nine.

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3: Taking a look at that NBC weekend weather forecast. In La Ronge, the north central region, northwest region, including Beauval, Buffalo Narrows, Isle of Crosse, and La Loge. Tonight, mainly cloudy, 30% chance of some showers and a low of 16. Tomorrow, mainly sunny, southeast wind, 20K gusting to 40K, getting to a hot high of 31. And Sunday, a mix of sun and cloud with a high of 24. In Stony Rapids, Black Lake, Uranium City, and Fond du Lac, tonight partly cloudy, 30% chance of showers with a risk of a thunderstorm and a low of 11. Tomorrow cloudy, 30% chance of showers in the afternoon with a risk of a thunderstorm, getting to a high of 24, and Sunday rain and a high of 17. And here in Prince Albert, along with Saskatoon and Regina, tonight a few clouds, southeast wind 20K, a low of 14. Tomorrow mainly sunny, southeast wind 30K, gusting to 50K, a high of 29, and Sunday will be sunny with a high of 25.

All right, getting out your requests here on your Friday afternoon pick and play. Only got the 1 hour, unfortunately, but we got Dawn jumping into the air chair for your evening Friday night pick and play, which runs from, of course, 8 until 10 o'clock tonight. So on the way for you by request, I got Baby Bash Sugar Sugar going out to Love Dangerous, coming from your wifey, D Diamond. Bob Seger, by request, with Blind Love, going out to everybody tuned in from a dedicated listener. And right now, Maroon 5, this is Payphone, going out to Gordy, coming from Kayla.

That is Baby Bash, Sugar Sugar. I seen I also missed one for Famous. That one was to KT, coming from Aaliyah. Thanks for the proper pronunciation, girl. I appreciate that. I know I mess up on a lot of names. I do try my darndest, though. I got some more requests on the way for you. Just wanted to quickly mention the 10th Annual Suicide Prevention Wellness Walk kicked off today. In fact, driving into Prince Albert, I just seen them by Little Red. They are going to be walking till August 7th, the 10th Annual Suicide Prevention Wellness Walk from Prince Albert all the way to Stanley Mission. Everyone's welcome to join in. There's camping. You can share your stories. There will be a candlelight vigil at 7:30 August 5th at the Urban Reserve downtown. And if you need more info, give them a call, 306-420-7232. Also, I wanted to mention the next Prince Albert Repair Cafe is happening tomorrow, Saturday, August 1st, at the Science Center of the Galaxy Mall from 1 to 4 o'clock. This is so cool. Bring your broken household items, and they're going to work with you to see if they can fix it. Typical items include clothes, like for sewing, small furniture items, electrical appliances, bicycles, crockery, and toys. And get this, it's a free service. So bring your stuff. They will help you fix it. That is the Science Center at the Gateway Mall tomorrow from 1 till 4. On the way for you to get you to the top of the hour for your news with Joel, I've got Maroon 5 in This Love by Request going out to Gordy. Nope, that one going out to MT, coming from your wife, who you also have a blessed long weekend, girl. And Disco Lines right now. No Broke Boys. This one going out to all the girls from Jail Baby and also from Tams. That wraps up your 1 o'clock pick and play. Unfortunately, I can't play everybody's request, but don't worry. We got Don Barkman jumping in the air chair, and he'll get out a lot of your requests between 8 and 10 o'clock tonight with the Friday night pick and play. Disco X.

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1: It's 2 o'clock, 27 degrees in LaRonge, 25 in Prince Albert, 27 in Saskatoon, and in Regina, it's 28 degrees. I'm Joel Willick with NBC News.
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1: A 34-year-old Prince Albert man is dead after what RCMP believe was a hit-and-run on Highway 11. Police say officers were called to the highway near McDowell early Thursday morning where the man was found deceased. Investigators say the victim was likely struck by a vehicle that left the scene. The man has not been identified at this time. Prince Albert RCMP continue to investigate the incident. Saskatoon police, meanwhile, are investigating the city's eighth homicide of the year. Officers were called to the 200 block of Avenue V South Thursday evening, where they found a 24-year-old man injured outside. The man was taken to hospital, but later died of his injuries. An autopsy has been scheduled for August 4th. Major crime investigators are asking anyone with information to contact Saskatoon police or Crime Stoppers. RCMP say last year was the worst in a decade in Saskatchewan for vehicle crashes involving impairment. Mounties say they responded to 113 serious and fatal motor vehicle crashes in 2025 involving impairment by alcohol or drugs. There's been a steady upward trend since 2016 when there were 58 in RCMP jurisdiction. Mounties say that as of Tuesday, there have been 60 deaths on roadways so far this year. WestJet and its flight attendants union are continuing contract talks. If a deal is not reached, a work stoppage would see hundreds of flights canceled during the long weekend. WestJet customer Callie Adams was flying from Toronto's Pearson Airport this morning and says she is hoping for the best.
4: We're going to Mexico, so we just checked in. No problem, no lineup. We're very early for our flight, which leaves at 1, and we're supposed to come back next Saturday. If we don't make it, then my work will be hearing for me on Monday morning. Otherwise, hopefully the strike, you know, hopefully it doesn't happen, but if it does, then we'll just play her by ear.
1: WestJet says ticket holders given notice of a cancellation due to the strike will be eligible for refunds. Well, that's the latest from the NBC Newsroom. Remember, our news is available online anytime at NBCRadio.com. Weather is next.
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7: 2:04 on your Friday afternoon. Samantha Hilliard hanging out with you here on MBC till 6 o'clock. Of course, we got our Dene hour in the next hour, but I'll be back between 4 and 6. Taking a look at that MBC weather forecast for the last day of July already, July 31st of 2026. In Stony Rapids, it's sunny and 24. Uranium City, 23. Collins Bay and Wollaston, 23. In the Lush Buffalo Narrows, partly cloudy, 24. Meadow Lake, Green Lake, the dust, mostly cloudy, 25. North Battleford this hour, sunny and 26. Creighton Flin Flon, mostly cloudy, 23. Saskatoon, partly cloudy and 29. In Regina, partly cloudy, 28. Yorkton and Waskasoo, 24. In LaRonge, mostly cloudy and 26. And here in Prince Albert, it is mostly cloudy, sitting at a current temperature of 25.
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That is Magic with Rude. Before that, Black Rain, Show Me Where It Hurts, and Uncle Cracker in a little while, kicking things off for the 2 o'clock hour. Speaking of this hour, the show was brought to you by Harold's Family Foods here in Prince Albert. And with this gorgeous weather, what better to do than barbecue? You can head over to Harold's Family Foods because they can cut your steaks exactly the way you want it. Because Harold's has a butcher right on staff. On the way for you, I've got your Cree news coming up soon. Mace Feels So Good, Money Bag on deck with Morgan Wallen, Whiskey Whiskey, and Ella Langley. Here is Be Her.

0: Yung mo ma, piwapan women's center, isa di gati. Yung tamot so niya o si Hiwag, non-profit organization, isa di gata mag. 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He made it to someone and stone and the annual scholarships. He said, Gatago. He go, Yegonio Huns to Kisidigati. Mary Heimbecker Annual Scholarship. Students, he said, Gatistic. Stamas, he went to me to Kagi Sistatic. Post secondary studies, he said, Kisidigati. He won my scholarship. He do a midi. 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Their commitment to the community. Lawrence Native Women's Council. Their leadership it's admirable. Scholarships we honor Mary and Margaret. Mary Heimbecker, Margaret Beaumont.
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All right, you just heard from Bruno Mars with I Just Might. 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Or just give them a call when that hunger hits, 306-922-2222. I've got on the way for you music from CCR with Green River and AC/DC. Hopefully, cha-ching, it was a payday for you as well. It's Money Talks on NBC. Got your Dene Hour coming up next, and I'll be back between 4 and 6 o'clock.

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1: The winning streak continues for Daryl Anderson and Fallon Baptiste on the NBC Real People Playoff. 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
1: 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Tumuhait Asi School Huniti. Tenemanerik Isasin. High School to Elementary Grade School Teachers. Ku ADEA. D. Sekuya Donel Takwan. Natonesh Nisan. Athabasca Region. 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Traditional K. Utsin. Grade 12. Utsin. Teachers. Petanara Nisan. Edridagare. Saskatchewan's Teacher. Salary Grid. Yohtinuant Asan. 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Knows ni suanest esa titret ai ubana nisi uban seneti dij other limitsamba nutana nisa atendano deoha northern allowance who benefits who pension plan the professional development nis zusen regakos yons kide di lao kero kide chanos e adeask.ca email our seto hrs@adeask.ca Guathabasca Denison Cine Education Authority Kudani than some school families to staff no harawalyan to his senior who had asi September no neither de nasit only lap.

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1: Anichtung, Trinunt, Aza, Northwest Saskatchewan Economic Development Summit, Dean Zine, October, Eskedinghult Hare, Kochhorzen, Lakeview Complex. 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
1: KFC big old jasin then help korat diha any ke go the tahara trans in nin kelas twets an er host hanule which a hold need a thin nanoti a your tanato a your tanato ult hanule KFC we see kasitan kasba gashu tire pe kamse nulat ale kanot e wasne highway 2 which are at asi KFC gani gas with the nin kelas twets an tahara trans.
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6: 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Sean, the Menachini, John McDowell, Ga, Mountie, Seratu, 2019, Belgae, the U. Prince Albert of the Will Ansa Highway 11, Gabi Dane, 1:30, Thursday morning. Ku Besto Sina Dila Ayer, Kutlol Yesi, the Hako Dilisi. John Donis, Yaratu, E. Clan Beschene, Felicity. Nine the real air could lie around Honinide RCMP to Crime Stoppers in the old Tino at ZDC Saskatchewan Health Authority. Then another ansa beachgoers three Tende Bide A. Yedi at John Candle Lake Science Dah Yasa Belco Duty. Then it's E. Yedi it read as a microscopic parasites your two yehul I freshwater lakes. S-H-A-R-A-T-U, swimmers itch. Tere-di-li-san, contagious-li-si-dati. 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Several days oha. 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First Nation leaders are so Ontario government and they asked his public inquiry nunt aha. Theru Kondarik Anirant U Yukanain de Bazi Korat Disa province. But Hedain Leila did then a headquart Dianat the Rikon Altha, then a tenet the low queer communities not care. Stole Gansa. Sai at thin and out in Gimakan, then go there to government cutbacks, chewed and do it near Tide, I policies. It I don't do who are Norrit or some. Kun Teherik on Ontario's Natural Resource Minister at do the province, Dianich Yase, Kolo Public Aliele Honisi. The Nazi Dinner Prince Albert, who Teratu. Not done a job of Belgae, but not here, she chanted and called the Cosin Hiri Latin, the Tineke Capitane, Dean Tine, the Nazi Denemitane, and he chanted and a Hecore, a John. Unit Block 14th Street East, chanted Qui, none and not Hotan Belgae, not done a Quenil Tune Hotel, signed there. Santele Quase, Eskatadal Bere to Sadar Kaze, Solajadal Bere, Montonazism, Kutaya Honini Nisi, Prince Albert Police, the Nazi Dene to Crime Stoppers, the Neotinoets at DC. Then a Nazi Dene RCMP Aratu Theru, Mayor Horesni, Honen Nano Ya, John Saskatchewan, Vestchene Nanitli, Impairment, Mounties Aratu. But then at the end, he's 113 Islavish Chinas Ansi Taj Adel. Serious to that, and at the end, motor vehicle crashes 2025 the impairment at Kontuhe to Naitis Line. Ko Karaka Dajan Aja, the head is 2016 or so. Ko Euro Solonask Edi Nissan RCMP jurisdiction. Mounties Ratu. Tiustioze, Drinanoha, Skitwonen, Dane, Sign Desi, Tunukeke. 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team study, qui san li mis ansit e, donesh insa, Daninja Alberta, qui si, donesh khasa, specially trained, kundi het sinha, muscles, officials ratu san sinati, invasive muscles, but adri food chains, 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The shell is a seal, it a fisheries, ka unha, tati. 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
6: 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Interpreters know how to get us cheat when done at this charts and tie jars and rather also keen and dean jars and rather say. They'll twitch to Collins base on large jars and rather coach for to hint killers to a year these on large jars and rather low. Don't twitch whether it's quaint and dean jars and rather say North Battleford. 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temperatures, no Habaki, Ice, Environment, Canada, but MBC, den Honige.

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Northlands College is seeking an instructor for the health faculty. 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This is a full-time position based in Arrange. The successful candidate will be responsible for organizing and delivering education program curriculum. The successful candidate will be responsible for organizing and delivering education program curriculum.

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This is a full-time position based in Air Ranch. The successful candidate will be responsible for organizing and delivering education program curriculum. You must be a registered nurse with a degree in nursing, 2 years experience in clinic and teaching in areas like long-term care and special care. 2 years experience in clinic and teaching in areas like long-term care and special care. 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
0: 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You must be a registered nurse with a degree in nursing, 2 years experience in clinic and teaching in areas like long-term care and special care. 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Application deadline is August 10th at noon. Northlands College.
2: Last year, the good Johnny Bishop Maria, the message saying,
0: 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The successful candidate will be responsible for organizing and delivering education program curriculum. You must be a registered nurse with a degree in nursing, 2 years experience in clinic and teaching in areas like long-term care and special care. 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Application deadline is August 10th at noon. Northlands College is seeking an instructor for the health faculty. This is a full-time position based in Iran. The successful candidate will be responsible for organizing and delivering education program curriculum. You must be a registered nurse with a degree in nursing, 2 years experience in clinic and teaching in areas like long-term care and special care. 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Application deadline is August 10th at noon. 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You must be a registered nurse with a degree in nursing, 2 years experience in clinic and teaching in areas like long-term care and special care. 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Application deadline is August 10th at noon. Northlands College is seeking an instructor for the health faculty. This is a full-time position based in Air Roche. The successful candidate will be responsible for organizing and delivering education program curriculum. You must be a registered nurse with a degree in nursing, 2 years experience in clinic and teaching in areas like long-term care and
1: Saa sitten lauhoisi ennen, niin Natish Kinier 2006, ja näin deoisi, niin ku hoit sen tuotri ja näjähti, ja tuonne nannene tasaan, kun siinä nannene sen tai nuhulje Sandy Allen jätki. 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
1: your
2: Kut but abuni then si best all run in India and the after the Boniface and the Shazul you but uncle the non after the you don't think you see do because we do do a tumbas candidate around your law to be near I do. Then you need achievement concert or then it's ideology or then it's

0: Harvey Hall when his order is you see that in that day like told that he does it sorry Harvey a do you when that day so you had the tar you all the it is at the yes in the store charger William Kai Kahu you say you the cuz they have not kitchen ko a hot hood ya jack and his salary I be quite a colleague, I be canoe, but I'm crazy at all at here.
1: And start none of the to every year. Then I'm honest, Elant, it was not a tinanti layer.
0: Aha, then I saw a hot, I got Ula, because do it, or you see, I see, I got it do a lot of good season. Could it cause it, it did it, then I saw, cause it did it, yeah, do that, it done a song, nothing, hello, it, I do a year. And she never did that, can you hold in one year, I say hello, then I. Se kuidi kera ilio, kuzi, se kuki ilio, ja dana sanzi wunya.
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0: Ja ga, tse do, tse sa ne, ja ga tete hon ilene. 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But you don't see the requirement, it only see so the total what you're doing.
1: Could I ask it, Zineha, that here, Cosi, Thai Newton?
0: Don't you have to see Zineha, he's not a tread on a house with you. That could do what the money is there, you know, Sunday and out here, sir. None in Sunday, this is not dealer, none in Monday, at 2 months, it's not dealer, this is not dealer.
1: Dan is gewoon los aan toe ondre tratra.
0: En dan is gewoon ja, zo. 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
1: And no rest on the FB, the guy on Twitter, ya titwe, is the Dana Held in Jenny. Then it adds a gender, unaware Alan Osa, and another correct the Hiliasisi, but Aurelia, ya Nisio Danal, ni Kunt Eosa?
0: Eh, Dana, I thought Dana John, so then I get Dana sign, Dana Adagen, the Zoho, or ya Tile, as hard I eat in it, but in it, Dana Chut, Und die da dann hat alle da die am Gist so schön die Silver Jean und mal new at so children sind ja la Judith sein und da der Jerry ja ki kwa da da a so dann da dann hat da schon ja
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1: Yeah, I've seen yes, it don't think it's only and then go the Bart Tessani, Tanto, then I got not only only your got hit Bazi.
0: Well, I got the cause not a deal at the whole analyst and who let in Horet or locally. I see a dingy, so what is a deal with who did are you on the hell on a jailer or that then a person at Jesse Horo, he does also don't you who needs any letter. This is a deal this or what hero did so well this.
1: Yeah, Massi Cho, the yes, it don't think it's only.
0: Thank you, Massi.

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0: It's 4 o'clock, 27 degrees in LaRonge, 25 in Prince Albert, 27 in Saskatoon, and 29 in Regina. I'm Joel Willick with NBC News.
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0: Sturgeon Lake First Nation is asking Saskatchewan's veterinary regulator to reconsider a decision affecting animal care in the community. The Veterinary Medical Association denied an application for a temporary clinic, saying other veterinary services are available within 150 kilometers. Chief Christine Longjohn says distance doesn't equal access, adding many residents can't realistically transport their animals off reserve for care. The First Nation says its Canine Action Project has responded to hundreds of calls over the past years and has helped improve both animal welfare and community safety. A 34-year-old Prince Albert man has died after what RCMP believe was a hit-and-run on Highway 11. Police say officers were called to the highway near McDowell early Thursday morning, where the man was found deceased. Investigators say the victim was likely struck by a vehicle that left the scene. Prince Albert RCMP and a collision reconstructionist are continuing to investigate. Saskatoon police, meanwhile, are investigating that city's eighth homicide of the year. Officers were called to the 200 block of Avenue V South last night, where they found a 24-year-old man injured outside. The man was taken to hospital, but later died. Major crimes investigators are asking anyone with information to contact Saskatoon police or Crime Stoppers. WestJet is beginning to ground its planes ahead of the potential strike by hundreds of flight attendants. Canadian press reporter Hannah Stoll says the airline is advising passengers to check the status of their flight before leaving for the airport.
3: Airlines typically begin canceling flights ahead of a potential work stoppage because it prevents crew and passengers from being stranded. The Canadian Union of Public Employees, representing 4,400 flight attendants, triggered a 72-hour strike notice that ends on Sunday.
0: WestJet responded with a lockout notice on the same timeline. International unions are urging the top trade official for the United States to reconsider 50% tariffs on Canadian goods. These tariffs are set to take effect on August 19th and would have no exemptions for goods compliant under the Canadian-U.S.-Mexico Agreement on Trade. The president of the United Steel Workers Union and the International Association of Machinists and Aerospace Workers said trade practices should be fair and not drive a deeper wedge between the two countries. They add that Canada has been a trusted and valued trade partner for decades. In sports, Dylan Cease gets the start tonight for the Toronto Blue Jays. They open a three-game series against the St. Louis Cardinals. Kyle Leahy will take the mound for the Cardinals. Toronto had yesterday off and has won four of their last 10 games. In the CFL tonight, the winless Ottawa Redblacks host the East Division leading Montreal Alouettes tonight. Ottawa is coming off a bye week. Montreal is coming off a victory over the Hamilton Tiger Cats and sit 6-1 on the season. The 2026 Tony Cody Summer Games are drawing to a close in the Battlefords, with the final medals now being counted. Championships in soccer, softball, and beach volleyball are wrapping up today ahead of the closing ceremonies this evening. Team Woodland and Team PAGC entered the day atop the overall standings after 4 days of competition. Officials will soon be tallying the final results to determine which nation will take home the overall championship. Well, that's the latest from the NBC newsroom. Remember, our news is available online anytime at NBCRadio.com. Weather is next.
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6: I could see the dark clouds moving in, and when the skies opened up, hail, lots of it, the size of marbles. 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

0: 4:09 on your finally Friday. Samantha Hilliard hanging out with you here on NBC Saskatchewan's Indigenous Radio Network. Hanging out with you and filling in for Mr. Chris Knight as he fills in for Ken. Again, we got Don jumping into the air chair for your listening pleasure for this evening. Got some great music on the way, but first let's take a look at our NBC weather forecast for Friday, July 31st of 2026. I have got no weather alerts to tell you about, which is very nice, a nice change. But we got your current conditions around the province in Stony Rapids, sunny and 24, also 24 in Uranium City, Wollaston Lake, Collins Bay, Wollaston 25. In the Lodge Buffalo Narrows, cloudy and 24. For Meadow Lake, Green Lake, the dust partly cloudy, 26. North Battleford, sunny and 27. Creighton, Flin Flon, 24. Saskatoon this hour, mostly cloudy and 29. Regina, mainly sunny, 32. Yorkton has a thunderstorm, 22. Waskasoo, 25. In LaRonge, mostly cloudy and 27. And here in Prince Albert, it is mostly cloudy, sitting at a current temperature of 24.
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All right, those tunes powered by your Venice House 2-for-1 pizza, man. 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We just heard from... That was actually a great tune from Western Medicine Show, Postcards from Missoula. Don Amaro before that, Survivor, and Taylor Swift with the Fate of Ophelia. Man, it's a long weekend coming up, people. Aren't you guys excited about that? I know I am. Just wanted to give you a few things of what happened today back in our music history. Actually, let me get this song next for you. In 1965, on this day, the Rolling Stones scored their first number one hit with I Can't Get No Satisfaction. Thought I better play you that tune. The song spent 4 weeks at the top of the Billboard Hot 100 and became one of the rock's most iconic anthems. Today in 1980, Eagles officially announced they were breaking up after years of internal tensions. The band would later reunite in 1994 for a hugely successful Hell Freezes Over tour. Today back in 1987, Madonna kicked off the North American leg of her Who's That Girl World Tour, which became one of the highest grossing tours of the year. And in 2005, on this day back in 2005, Garth Brooks announced he was coming out of retirement to perform a series of concerts to help raise money for victims of Hurricane Katrina, marking the beginning of his return to live performances. I remember he did this show back in Saskatoon. He didn't even use his real name, and people who got tickets were lucky enough to catch Garth Brooks doing a very intimate concert. For the people who bought tickets. So I think they said he was like not the actual Garth Brooks, but an impersonator or whatever. But they actually got Garth Brooks. Anyways, here's the Rolling Stones getting you to your weather update with I Can't Get No Satisfaction.

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1: 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The Touchwood Agency Tribal Council Powwow 2026, July 31st to August 2nd. 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Muscadet First Nation's 33rd annual traditional powwow, August 1st and 2nd, 20 kilometers east of Prince Albert on Highway 3. 150 years of treaty honoring our past and protecting our future is the theme. 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And Sturgeon Lake First Nation powwow, July 31st to August 2nd, prize money adding up to $80,000 in the contemporary and original categories in the singing contest. Take a look at the poster at the Prince Albert Grand Council Facebook page.
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6: 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All right, taking a look at your weather. There is one weather alert in place, and that is for yellow warning for heat for Regina. All right, that is, let me just check on here. Expected for the next 2 days, so Friday evening through Sunday weekend. Going to be a hot one for you. In LaRonge, the North Central region, Northwest region, including Beauval, Buffalo Narrows, Isle of Crosse, and LaLoche. Tonight, mainly cloudy, 30% chance of some showers, a low of 16. Tomorrow, mainly sunny, southeast wind, 20K gusting to 40K, a high of high of 31. And Sunday, a mix of sun and cloud with a high of 24. In Stony Rapids, Black Lake, Uranium City, and Fond du Lac, tonight partly cloudy, 30% chance of some showers with a risk of a thunderstorm, a low of 11. For tomorrow, cloudy, 30% chance of showers in the afternoon with a risk of a thunderstorm, a high of 24. And Sunday, rain with a high of 17. And here in Prince Albert, along with Saskatoon and Regina, looking at the weekend. Tonight, a few clouds, southeast wind 20K, a low of 14. Tomorrow, mainly sunny, southeast wind 30K, gusting to 50K, high of 29, and sunny on Sunday with a high of 25.
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8: Orange-colored skies, acrid smoke, and burned forests have been common across North America in recent years, with the rise of average global temperatures. Many are in northern Canada, with some of the world's largest forests. 2023 was a record year for wildfires, while the area burned so far this year exceeds the 10-year average. By scientific consensus, climate change is to blame, resulting in rising temperatures and drier woodlands that are more vulnerable to lightning strikes and careless campers. As the smoke enveloped U.S. cities, it became political, with Republican senators criticizing Canadians for not containing the fire, and even President Donald Trump threatening an additional tariff increase, despite his disdain for mitigating global warming. Here in Canada, national news outlets have been reaching out to Dr. Amy Cardinal Christensen for her insights on the situation. She specializes in Indigenous fire, its stewardship, and wildfire evacuations. Amy is currently the senior fire advisor with the Indigenous Leadership Initiative. Previously, she was a research scientist with the Canadian Forest Service. Amy Cardinal Christensen grew up in Whitecourt, Alberta. She is Métis and a graduate of the University of Alberta, earning a Bachelor of Science degree in 2003 and a PhD in 2011. Amy works with Indigenous communities across Canada on fire stewardship practices like cultural burning. Co-author of several books, she can be seen on the Good Fire podcast about Indigenous fire practices around the world. For NBC, I'm Eric Forbes in Regina.
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There you have Flo Rida and Whistle on your Friday afternoon. 4:45, Samantha Hilliard filling in for Chris Knight, hanging out with you here on NBC till 6. And then we got Don Barkman jumping in for your listening pleasure this evening. 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I've got on the way for you music from DJ Khaled, Justin Bieber with I'm the One. I've got The Weeknd on deck with Starboy to kick off our weekend. Also, Eve Gwen Stefani right now. Let Me Blow Your Mind. Next hour, I've got three things that you might not have known yesterday that you will know today, because I'm going to tell you. Also, I'm going to give you a rundown of the powwow trail in the next hour as well. If you're interested to see what's going on, make sure you stick around. Thanks for hanging out with me, and happy Friday.

0: 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We play the country, we play the rock and roll. We make the people happy wherever we go.
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1: It's 5 o'clock, 27 degrees in LaRonge, 27 as well in Saskatoon, 25 in Prince Albert, and 28 in Regina. I'm Joel Withick with MBC News.
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1: Sturgeon Lake First Nation is calling on the Saskatchewan Veterinary Medical Association to reverse a decision denying a temporary on-site vet clinic. The First Nation says their clinic, operated through the Canine Action Project, has been serving the community for 11 years. They say it has helped manage stray dogs and improve public safety. Chief Christine Long John says the decision to not allow them to operate the vet clinic further fails to recognize the transportation and financial barriers many northern families face in accessing veterinary care. The decision to end the veterinary clinic was made because there were vet clinics within 150 kilometers of the community. The Prince Albert RCMP are investigating what appears to be a fatal hit and run near McDowell. Mounties say a 34-year-old Prince Albert man was found injured on Highway 11 shortly before 1:40 yesterday morning. He was pronounced dead at the scene. Investigators believe he was struck in a pedestrian vehicle collision, but the driver did not remain at the scene. RCMP are asking anyone with information to contact police. The Saskatchewan Health Authority is warning beachgoers about swimmers' itch at Candle Lake. Signs have been posted at Wascatina Beach after reports of itchy skin rash, which is caused by microscopic parasites found in some freshwater lakes. The SHA says swimmers' itch isn't contagious, but it causes an itchy rash that can last for several days. Swimmers can reduce their risk by toweling off immediately after leaving the water and avoiding shallow areas with heavy vegetation. WestJet says it has begun parking aircraft ahead of a possible strike by hundreds of flight attendants. Canadian press reporter Hannah Stoll says airlines typically begin canceling flights ahead of a potential work stoppage. She says that because it prevents crews and passengers from getting stranded.
4: WestJet says it's continuing to bargain with the Canadian Union of Public Employees in the hopes of reaching an agreement on a new contract. If a deal's not reached by Sunday morning, either side could begin a work stoppage that would see hundreds of flights canceled during a long weekend in much of the country.
1: In the meantime, passengers are being advised to check the status of their flight before leaving for the airport. Two major labor unions are speaking out against U.S. President Donald Trump's latest tariff threats against Canada. The United Steelworkers and the International Association of Machinists and Aerospace Workers have sent a joint letter urging the U.S. to reconsider the proposed 50% tariffs. The unions say targeting Canadian industries is not a legitimate trade response and are calling for a negotiated solution instead. The proposed tariffs are scheduled to take effect on August 19th. In sports, the Toronto Blue Jays open a three-game series at Rogers Centre against the St. Louis Cardinals tonight, with Monday's Major League Baseball trade deadline approaching. Toronto sits last in the American League East, and veterans including Kevin Gausman and George Springer have been mentioned in trade speculation. Dylan Cease will start tonight for the Jays in the series opener against the Cardinals. The Ottawa Redblacks return from a bye week in the CFL tonight, looking for their first win of the season when they host the East Division leading Montreal Alouettes. Ottawa has dropped six straight to open that campaign, while Montreal are 6-1 on the season. Competition has wrapped up at the Tony Cody Summer Games, and all eyes are now on the final medal count. Friday featured the last championships in soccer, softball, and beach volleyball before athletes will now gather for the closing ceremonies in North Battleford. Team Woodland and Team PAGC began the day atop the standings thanks to early game success in the canoe and kayak events. The official overall standings are expected once the final team results and medals have been confirmed. Now, here's the wildfire update brought to you by the Saskatchewan Public Safety Agency.
5: Good afternoon. This is your noon wildfire report for Friday, July 31st, 2026. In fire weather today, a low-pressure system moving through southern Saskatchewan brings showers and a risk of thundershowers to the southern regions. An upper ridge will be building over the province with a disturbance within the flow over northern Saskatchewan, bringing showers and isolated thundershowers to northern parts of the province. Temperatures will range from 25 to 34 degrees. There have been 20,134 lightning strikes in the last 24 hours. There are 45 wildfires burning in the province today. 8 fires have been reported in the last 24 hours. This brings the total number of fires to date this year to 303, compared to the 5-year average of 399. Your FireWise safety tip of the day. 85 to 90% of homes without flammable roofs that have 10 meters of cleared vegetation around them will survive a wildfire. Past wildland urban fires have demonstrated this fact. Anyone who sees a wildfire is encouraged to report it to the 24-hour toll-free fire watch number at 1-800-667-9660 or contact your nearest protection area office. This is Bridget Thomas reporting from the Provincial Response Center in Prince Albert.
1: Well, that's the latest from the NBC Newsroom. 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
8: A power outage planned for the LaRonge area. This will happen on Saturday. Sask Power, working to improve the power system. They'll have to shut the power off in LaRonge. The outage will take place down by the band office, near where the town of LaRonge becomes part of Kitsaki Reserve 156B. Nunn Street, also Charles Place, and north and south of Francis Robert Street from 7:30 a.m. until 3:30 p.m. Saturday, August the 1st. Once again, that power outage will be for 8 hours this Saturday, August the 1st, 7:30 a.m. through 3:30 p.m. And as for the LaRonge area, Nunn Street, Charles Place, north and south of Francis Robert Street. 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That includes 1,200 to 1,400 blocks of Poirier and Finlayson Street, 8 a.m. till 3 p.m. Sunday, August 2nd. Again, the power will be out for 7 hours. Sunday, August 2nd, 8 a.m. through 3 p.m. That's in LaRonge, 1,200 to 1,400 blocks, Poirier and Finlayson Street. 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
11: Good afternoon to you. 8 minutes after the hour of 5 o'clock. I'm here with you one more hour before we kick off, before I get to kick off my long weekend. We got Don Barkman jumping into the air chair next for your listening pleasure, counting down the 6 hottest songs for you on the Sixer. And of course, getting out your Friday night pick and play. Then we got James Young jumping into the air chair later on after 10 for the Friday night show. You definitely want to stick around for that as well. All right, let's take a look at our NBC weather forecast for Friday, July 31st of 2026. Again, there is one weather alert now for Regina for a yellow warning of heat, which is going to be lasting throughout the weekend. Should taper off after Sunday for you. Current conditions around the province: Stony Rapids looking at sunny skies and a current temperature of 25. In Uranium City, 24. Collins Bay and Wollaston, 22. In La Loche, Buffalo Narrows, mostly cloudy, 24. Meadow Lake, Green Lake, the dust, mainly sunny, 26. For North Battleford, partly cloudy, 27. Creighton, Flin Flon, mostly cloudy, and 24. Saskatoon this hour, mainly sunny, and 29. Regina, mainly sunny, and 31. In Yorkton, 23. Wascasoo, 26. In LaRonge, partly cloudy, and 27. And here in Prince Albert, it is mostly cloudy, sitting at a current temperature of 24.
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Some of you guys, it's quitting time. 5 o'clock, we got the Hall Home. Samantha Hilliard filling in for Chris Knight and getting you out some great music this hour. You're going to be hearing from Dean Brody with Drink Round on Deck. Lainey Wilson, Hang Tight, Honey, kicking things off. This is Hosier and Too Sweet. It is MBC. Happy Friday to you and happy quitting time if you're lucky enough to get off at 5.

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3: Today, the word is paper in Mitchiff. 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

0: It is 5:30 on y'all Friday. Just wanted to quickly give you the rundown of what's going down on the Powwow Trail in case you're following. We have got kicking off today the Pheasant Rump Nakota First Nation Powwow. Goes till August 2nd on the Powwow grounds near Kisby. There's $45,000 in prize money in the singing contest. For more details, call 575-6802. We also have kicking off today Touchwood Agency Tribal Council Powwow 2026. Goes till August 2nd with this year's host nation, Muskawakun. I forgot to ask Dave on what that is said. The drum contest is the feature with $75,000 in prize money. For details, call 639-999-3043. Muskawakun. I believe that's how it is. Also kicking off today, Sturgeon Lake First Nation Powwow goes till August 2nd. Prize money adding up to $80,000 in the contemporary and original categories in the singing contest. Take a look at the poster at the Prince Albert Grand Council Facebook for more details. Also kicking off tomorrow, August 1st and 2nd, is the Muscadet First Nation's 33rd Annual Traditional Powwow. That's 20 kilometers east of PA on Highway 3. And they are celebrating the 150 years of treaty, honoring our past, protecting their future is the theme. For more info, you can call 960-9682. Also, we've got the Ocean Man Nakota Nation Powwow kicking off August 4th to the 6th. That's 24 kilometers north of Stoughton. Honoring our families is the theme. For more info, you can call 457-5468. And the Pasqua First Nation Annual Traditional Powwow is August 5th to the 6th at Asham's Beach near Fort Capel. Grand entries are at 1 and 7 p.m. daily. For more information, you can call 570-9998.
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0: Taking a look at your MBC weekend weather forecast again, there is one weather alert for a yellow heat warning for Regina, which should taper off after Sunday. So you got a weekend of some very hot weather. Keep hydrated, everybody, all weekend. Keep cool. Check on your loved ones. In La Ronge, the North Central region, Northwest region, including Beauval, Buffalo Narrows, Isle of Crosse, and La Loche. Tonight, mainly cloudy, 30% chance of some showers and a low of 16. Tomorrow, mainly sunny, southeast wind 20K gusting to 40K, a high of 31. And Sunday, mix of sun and cloud with a high of 24. In Stony Rapids, Black Lake, Uranium City, and Fond du Lac, tonight partly cloudy, 30% chance of some showers with a risk of a thunderstorm, a low of 11. Tomorrow, cloudy, 30% chance of showers in the afternoon with a risk of a thunderstorm, a high of 24. And Sunday, rain with a high of 17. I guess we should have did Monday too for the long weekend. And here in Prince Albert, along with Saskatoon and Regina, tonight a few clouds. Southeast wind 20K, a low of 14. Tomorrow, mainly sunny. Southeast wind 30K, gusting to 50K, high of 29. And Sunday will be sunny with a high of 25.
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Ella Langley, Morgan Wallen before for that one with I Can't Love You Anymore. Harmon Duckchief, you just heard Broken Down Cowboy. All right, I've got three things that you might not have known yesterday that you are going to know today. You want to know why? Because I'm going to tell you. All right. Did you know that penguins used to be giants? That's right. Millions of years ago, some penguins were nearly the height of a human, around 6 feet tall. Could you imagine walking in and to the size of a penguin the size of you? Or getting chased by a penguin taller than you? Also, did you know that there is a cheese museum in the Netherlands that has a statue of a cow made entirely of cheese? Yes, a cow made of the thing that comes from cows. Cheese has officially gone full circle. Did you know that goats have accents? Studies have shown goats develop different voices depending on the group they grew up with. Basically, goat neighborhoods have their own slang. Pretty cool. There's three things you might not have known yesterday that you do know today. All right, that wraps things up for me, guys. I've got Dom Barkman jumping into the air chair next. He's going to get you through your Friday evening till 10. Then we got James Young jumping in for the Friday night show. After 10 o'clock, we keep you guys entertained 24/7 here on NBC. On the way, I have Post Malone, Sunflower, Robin, Dancing on My Own on deck. And right now, Chelsea Young with Whiskey Ain't Working. As I always say, don't forget to work, drive, play safe, be kind to one another, and don't forget to tell your loved ones you love them every day, because life and time just fly by way too fast. I cannot believe we're already at the end of July. It's like I said, time just flies by. Like, what? Half of summer is already over? I haven't even really done anything. I went swimming once. I went kayaking once. What else have I been? Boating once. I haven't even... Oh, yeah, I did go fishing, but I had no luck, so that doesn't count. Maybe I'll try to get some fishing in between hospital visits. All right, it is a long weekend. Please be safe out there, people. There has been so many accidents out on the highway. It is crazy. So please drive safe. Be courteous of others. It's better just to slow down and arrive alive. All right. Much love to you. Much respect. Yeah, that does it for me. I'm out of here.

0: everybody. 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
2: From the National Newsroom of the Canadian Press, I'm Don Mitchell. Despite intensive talks with the union representing 4,400 flight attendants, WestJet says it has begun parking aircraft ahead of a possible strike. With the preemptive measure, Canada's second largest air carrier is advising passengers to check on the status of their flight before leaving for the airport. Canadian Press reporter Hannah Stoltz explains why the airline is taking the action.
3: Airlines typically begin canceling flights ahead of a potential work stoppage because it prevents crew and passengers from being stranded. The Canadian Union of Public Employees, representing 4,400 flight attendants, triggered a 72-hour strike notice that ends on Sunday.
2: WestJet says its regional subsidiary, WestJet Encore, as well as codeshare flights operated by airline partners, remain unaffected by the looming work stoppage. The head of the Bank of Canada is defending the central bank's use of replacement workers during a strike involving security officers. In a letter to union leadership, Governor Tiff Macklem defended the bank's actions and directly refutes claims of lawbreaking or defiance, and that replacement workers were used illegally. In a decision issued last week, the Canada Industrial Relations Board said the BOC contravened the labor code by using contractors from Pinkerton Consulting and Investigations during the strike. Earlier this month, the board released a similar decision saying the central bank had contravened the code by using contractors from Garda Canada Security Corporation and the services of union members. An out-of-control wildfire in BC's South Cariboo region has prompted a series of new evacuations orders, as officials fear gusty winds in the forecast will raise the risk of aggressive fire behavior. The Thompson-Nicola Regional District has expanded an evacuation order to cover 375 properties in the Loon Lake area east of Clinton, shortly after telling residents of more than 500 properties on the south side of Green Lake they must leave. Prompted by the growing blaze in the Pear Lake area, the order from the district now covers nearly 1,500 properties. The Cariboo Regional District has also issued an evacuation order covering about 366 properties on the north side of Green Lake. And finally, in the Middle East, Hamas has confirmed it will disarm as part of a deal announced by U.S. President Donald Trump that also requires Israel to end its strikes and withdraw from Gaza. However, there has been some confusion since the president made the announcement last night after his Board of Peace struck a deal with negotiators in Gaza and Israel. Here's ABC's Stephen Portnoy with specifics.
4: U.S. officials say the first move is for police in Gaza to turn their weapons over to this new transitional government, formerly to be called the